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3: The final game is a different ballgame entirely.
4: Yeah.
3: At least for now, let them enjoy the victory.
4: That one day. All right. How you see Arsenal? The way did they go? Eh? Arsenal feel win the Premier League and also win the Champions League this season. Your opinion?
3: For that Premier League, forget Arsenal got to take that one. There's nothing, no two ways about it. They don't take that one. Because if you check the teams where remain for their outside where they won't play.
4: They're
3: not too strong. Reach the team Man City won't play.
4: I think for me, the only team when I see say if he give Arsenal problem now their next game this coming weekend, they play against West Ham. You know, and West Ham they battle to survive relegation, you know. Then after West Ham, then the upper weekend they go play home against Burnley. Then they will come go away on the 24th of this month against Crystal Palace. That are the three games with the way Arsenal get. But you see Arsenal winning the Premier League and also winning the Champions League this season. Is it possible?
3: That Champions League goal, I don't know. But Premiership, I'm not sure. Because the teams where they play today, my fire. You understand? We talk that one. But for Premiership, you forget it. If Arsenal catch it, that West Ham, Arsenal, they see what they have. You know what I'm saying? The only this season, they are too short now. They're too close. You need the league. They will call it and go. You know what I said about 2 weeks ago? Arsenal now be able to get hope say they're going to win the league.
4: So.
3: Now they take all compact to that. They lead by 5 points now.
4: That's so.
3: Yeah, they can't see West Ham where they die. They occupy the West Ham problem.
4: So they go die there when they meet West Ham this weekend. They go die there.
3: Arsenal, you know, the one thing about them is that they know how to dominate you. You understand? It can't be Western. Forget. London. Forget. Forget. For me, Arsenal don't carry the league this year. Now they are time.
4: Wow. He said now they are time. Now Arsenal time. All right, make we take call from our callers. Hello.
5: My name is Kola Joker.
4: Kola, are you?
5: Yeah, nothing.
4: Go on.
5: I'm so happy for Arsenal because I'm one of Arsenal supporters. Up to now, as I'm talking to you, I'm still celebrating.
4: You see, I'm now because of what I make a Weruni say that they celebrate too much, you know, now they talk to Arsenal fans.
5: As Manchester United player as you like, it's not good. Some of them hate Arsenal. They hate Arsenal and it's not proper. Not good at all.
4: But I saw it be safe now. Arsenal don't like Man U too now. That's so now.
5: Not to the extent of where somebody wants to win league or win the cup. God is on the side of Arsenal, and I believe Arsenal is going to do something this year. But I think there are many matches. West Ham, Crystal Palace, and Burnley. The toughest game among the many games now is Crystal Palace. West Ham has no answer to Arsenal. Likewise, Burnley. They go to Manchester City games. They have Benham up. They have Aston Villa and Brentford. It's going to be a tough game. It's going to be difficult.
4: Wow.
5: But I wish Arsenal good luck.
4: All right. All right. Thank you so much. Thank you. You too much. You say they wish Arsenal all the best. Hello.
6: Hello, my buddy.
4: Yes, I greet you.
6: My name is Jimmy.
4: All right, go on.
6: I'm very elated for Arsenal. I said it before, even on your program, that Arsenal will win both the Champions League and the Premier League.

0: Now, as for West Ham, they will be beating Blackham. Don't forget. I did see West Ham. And even Man City will still drop money. And for those who are saying Arsenal has no players, they don't have quality. If they don't have players, they don't have players. They got to the final without losing.
1: That's so.
0: That's never happened in the history of Champions League
1: before.
0: People should know that there are some things that you survive in this set of Arsenal. Thank you.
1: All right, thank you. Yes, I said our fans. Hello.
2: Yeah, man, where's Abi?
1: Yes, sir.
2: Yeah, my name is EJK on Semela.
1: All right, go on, EJK.
2: Man, where's Abi? You remember I told you that Man City game is not Burnley. We are using to change it. That is when they play Everton and Bournemouth. All those. Man City can still lose time to. I'm seeing Man City losing another point.
1: I said, Uncle.
2: The only game now. You know, Man City met Burnley when they are fighting relegation. After I go to meet them when they are already in relegation. So that's the difference. But the only match now is this West Ham. And I know that the spirit, the anger, after I go to play West Ham, they will beat the West Ham, they will beat silly to them. I'm telling you. So, but let's see, that Champions League, Arsenal knows that's not so good. That's final. Arsenal, they play well. When they carry the Champions League, it's not the best team that normally win the Champions League. It's strategy and you know how good you are that day. Because only one leg. You don't have another leg to you know make amends. So that game, let's see what happens.
1: Right.
2: Arsenal is not good. They are hot. These people are hot. We'll see what's going to happen for that final.
1: All right. All right, when they calm down, as in our fans, when they calm down and just you know focus on your team, you pray for your team, leave other teams, leave Man City alone, when I focus on our own. Hello,
3: I've gone out. Yeah, you see,
1: tell us your name. Rooney. Tell us your name.
3: My name is Saudi.
1: Oh, yeah,
3: my name is Saudi.
1: All right, go on, Kyle. Yeah,
3: this will ruin me. About Belen the warrior, Charlie. He said he is the best player in the final. Why man you will be saying that, you know, why they know in the final? We played on beating. I said he does not want them to jubilate. Definitely they will jubilate. That's why he was even saying that time that Ronaldo is still playing by this time. It's Bandele. I don't know what's wrong with him. I'm very sure Arsenal will collect that Champions League. Nothing where anybody wants to do. Nothing where anybody wants to do. Have a nice day, sir.
1: All right. Yeah. Thank you. All right, Eric Ejio, for me, I come back to you. Make I ask you, because I just want to know, because you get one Nigerian player back in the days. He played for Man City that year. He named Anedum Onoha. You know, play for Man City. Because that time when he played for Man City, that time Nigeria can't invite them. That time we get AFCON around the corner that year, I think, so many years back. So they can't invite them for AFCON that year, you know. Incon decline. He declined, saying no, he no go. Although, first of all, we know say yes, it be the wait for England, where England go call him, you know. So after he don't retire, I need to play again. So he don't come out now, can't talk for one podcast. Come talk, say, wait till make him no play for Nigeria that year. Say, but in the regrets now, say no play for Nigeria that year. Say, but wait till make him no play for Nigeria that year. Now, because say that time when Nigeria invite him for AFCON, say that period, Man City change coach. Now, Mancini come on board. So when Mancini come on board, now, na new coach. So you know, if he leave the team, saying they go AFCON. Why? Because according to Ramos, saying fear. In fear, be say if he go AFCON, if he come back, if it losing position to another person, losing jersey to another player, say na make him that year, na make him no play for Nigeria. Say, but now saying they regret him now, say he no play for Nigeria. Some people believe him, some no believe him, some say Nalamba. Some believe say that time in the wait to see if he go play for the Three Lions, that is England, the senior national team. Now him they wait for, you know. Why some believe in story, you know. I don't know whether something like that don't happen to you before. Because if I remember, in the year 2000, 2000, Sydney 2000. That summer, now I change club from Kavala to PAOK. So I go new club. So when the invitation to go Sydney, to go represent Nigeria for Olympic, that is the Sydney 2000, when they send my invitation to me, you know, my club tell my coach called me for an office. He sit down, we sit down. You know what he tell me? He say me I be new player for this team. Say I never stay this team reach 1 month. Say and I know say na summer, new season won't start. He say no go tell me say make I no go represent my country for Sydney for under 23 for Olympic. But what he go tell me be say, make I think am. It's either I go Olympic with Nigeria, then come back. When I come back, probably season go don't start. Then I go sit down. I go start to fight it from beginning. I go start from beginning to fight again to do waiting to get spots for the starting 11. And that might take me, who knows? You say it might take me 6 months, might take me 1 year. I never can tell. Or I stay for the team, follow the team, do their summer training. Do preseason so that play all the friendly game. If I make in team, then I make in team. Say make I choose what thing I want to do. I'm not gonna lie for you now. What thing the coach tell me? He say make I just go, my go think come. You know, tell me anything. You know. But in just they tell me because he knows I'll be a good player. But in they tell me who has say if I go, come back, no automatic shirt for me. Because him a new coach, I'll be new player for the team. You know? I'll be new player for the team. Although the coach don't be there for 1 year before I come. You know, but inside I'll be new player for the team. So they get to see me for preseason, see me for friendly games for preseason before they go know if I feel make the main team or not. Say, so, but today my hand make I go. Ma go think. I tell her, say, coach, I need nothing to go think. I need to stay here and fight for shit. That was the reason why I no go Sydney. I no go Sydney 2000. I no go lie. That was the reason why I no go Sydney 2000. I no go that Olympic. Now the reason be that. You know? So, Neduma know how I be saying the truth. Or maybe in a Lambay they give us. You know? Who knows? Who knows? You never can tell. Yeah, but what you mean at the top, we say sometimes too like that, pressure they come. I know say pressure they come. When a new coach come into a team and you can't get you can't get maybe your country can't invite you for tournament. Or you be new player for the team that they can't invite you for tournament. Sometimes pressure the day on the player. I don't know if you understand what you are trying to talk so.
4: I understand you.
1: You know. So now the thing, but the young man don't come talk say see the reason why he no play for Nigeria that year and he regret him. But some people believe in Alamba in the give. Why some believe in the talk through? You see,
4: now, but you can say, like your own case now, you look at it, you now remember that yes, it's about your career first.
1: Yes.
4: Your club.
1: Yes.
4: Maybe they give you food.
1: Yes.
4: Maybe they feed your family.
1: True.
4: That is the most important thing first, before any other thing.
1: Mm.
4: Because if you never play for that club, Masmati may be seeing you invite.
1: Mm.
4: Yeah, that is the thing. So now when you walk, you have to protect it first.
1: Mm.
4: Because Masmati may be a club where you see everybody they pay salary.
1: Mm.
4: So you have to protect if you walk. And the coach is coming as it's a new coach.
1: Yeah.
4: You are the new player. Sorry.
1: Yeah.
4: So now you need to prove yourself. You need to start your ground. Say yes, this position I need to get out.
1: Yeah.
4: Because if you take over, somebody will take over. You go see the best game. Are you not going to sit on the bench? So you must think about your future because now when you play for your club, another club will see you.
1: Yeah.
4: You go miss.
1: That's so.
4: So the young man in the middle of a man, I don't blame him more. To be sincere, I don't blame him.
1: Hmm.
4: Because if a new coach is coming in, you can't play. The shortcut. What is the guarantee say you will be in plan for the new season?
1: Mm.
4: But if I come back and you go tell the management, say this guy is not in my plan, so then I sell him. Then you start struggling.
1: Mm.
4: You don't struggle, maybe you manage to get a club. You have to go there as a new person, begin the struggle. When you're going to compete with somebody who don't do that before, you go see for first time. Those things, if you don't get them, can lead to you going down. Your career feel good just like that.
1: Mm. Mm.
4: So I'm not blaming the young man because you know, say the time when we Africa they play our Nations Cup, and the time when we did on.
1: Yeah.
4: And if you're saying I'm waiting the coach that they there already, it's a different thing.
1: Yeah.
4: So we establish that when they come back, we will still take it to some. But you going with a new coach coming in, I think. Dangerous. It's about your career, it's about your life, it's about your family.

0: Because of the circumstances, he could not risk anything.
1: You know why we agree? I agree because that's why I say this is not part of the thing. So some players they face for their club size sometimes when national team invite them. But people know they know. Waiting players they go through at times. Okay, make I give you another story. In 2001, I don't come get strong leg for PAOK. I don't stamp my authority for PAOK. So in 2001, now we get a qualifying game to play, World Cup qualifier to be precise, against Ghana. First leg for Ghana home. You know, so and we get my club that week after that international break. The following week we get that match that Saturday. Then the Tuesday of that week of the following week we get cup game to play. Then the weekend we get a very tough game against Olympiacos. So now I can't get invitation from national team to go play World Cup qualifier against Ghana for Ghana. Now my club, they can't tell me say make I toss me I tell NFF when the invitation come, they say make I tell NFF say I don't go fit come say I danger. I tell them say no, I don't go fit do that one because after I don't get strong leg, my leg don't strong for power. So I tell them say I don't go fit.
0: Yeah.
1: So I don't go fit. So I get to go this match what they talk about. So now World Cup qualifier. My country need me, and I need to go see because we try qualify for World Cup. That was in Japan, Korea, 2002. We try qualify for that World Japan, Korea, 2002. I say I must go. They say no, I no go. I say okay. If I say I no go, they say make I send mail, make I send fax, make I just send fax, send mail or mail. Go give the NFF say I dey injured. I say no. I say I no go. When I use my hand, send the mail or fax. Say no, I no want make I go. I no go tell NFF say I no want go. If NFF call me, I go tell them who has seen my club. Now they disturb me not to go. It's very simple. Because why? Because after my leg don't come strong for ground, so I no fear them again. You understand? I don't establish myself for the team already. I don't fear them again. At the end of the day, maybe small battle. They release me 2 days. 2 days to that match for Ghana. Invitation don't come like 2 weeks. 2 weeks before the day where they release me. They release me 2 days to the match. I reach Ghana a day to the game. Like say we won't play the game tomorrow. I reach Ghana today, like 12 p.m. Now they reach Ghana.
0: Yeah.
1: I tell you, and I play that game. You know, so sometimes this is not part of the things where players they go through. But you know, sometimes when they invite you, if you don't come, some people go, some fans go say, this one, they do Shakara, in Shakara too much because not be every team players go come and talk because they know we're in that trouble.
0: Because they are not in your shoe. They don't know what they pass through. At least what they help you to say, at least you don't establish yourself for the team.
1: Yes.
0: And then the first are not afraid to say they want to sell you. They're not fit. Because you'll be hot kicked.
1: Yes, that time.
0: So they need you in the team. The only thing they just want is to sell to stay. And you tell them, no, I'm not going to fit. At the end of the day, they still allow you.
1: Yeah.
0: But because you don't establish yourself. But if the situation where you say, you don't know your fit, not to say you're not
1: fit. If you go anywhere now, you go here.
0: For a coach to be coming in, or a coach call you, say, think about that more. If you disobey, that's a thinking about it. They are saying you go put yourself for a problem when you don't expect. By the time the coach goes turn back against you, you'll be surprised. You will ask yourself, not this morning. Then you start fighting for your position. So the coach can wake up to what they tell the management, I don't need this guy not in my plans. There's nothing you can do. There's nothing the manager can do. They will send you.
1: That's so.
0: The most important is your career first.
1: That's so. All right, my brother, my friend, Eric Ejiofor. Thank you so much, Eric, for coming on board the show. Eric Ejiofor.
0: Thank you for having me.
1: Thank you for your time, my brother. God bless you. God bless you. God bless you. All right, thank sports you. Fans. Yes, for today, me, I will sign out. God bless you all. God bless Brilla. God bless Nigeria.
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14: brilliant. Good morning, sports fans, and welcome to the latest news update. INEC Chairman Professor Josh Amupitan, SAN, has warned that escalating national insecurity threatens the credibility of the 2027 general elections, prompting urgent discussions with the police leadership, while the electoral body emphasizes the risk violence poses to democratic stability. Opposition parties have swiftly rejected proposals for military involvement at polling units, insisting that election security remains under civil authority to avoid legal and political controversies. Meanwhile, the Federal High Court in Kaduna has granted former Governor Nasir El-Rufai permission to seek medical treatment while in custody following a compassionate plea by his defense team. El-Rufai and co-defendant Joel Adoga are currently facing a 10-count ICPC charge involving alleged money laundering and corruption, to which both have pleaded not guilty. The ruling occurred during proceedings focused on a variation of bail conditions before Justice Ruwan Aikawa. Also, Zulihak Zakari, a 37-year-old man, has allegedly confessed to being paid 500,000 naira to carry out a brutal acid attack in Lagos that left worker Olorun Seunfumi Awosogbon with severe injuries. Though the victim was targeted during a home service appointment in October 2025, investigations suggest the attack was actually intended for her employer and stemmed from a dispute involving a former relationship. Zakari is currently in custody as authorities link the incident to a revenge plot orchestrated by another suspect. And finally, on the foreign scene, an Israeli strike on Beirut's southern suburbs, the first in nearly a month, killed Malik Berlaut, a senior operations commander of Hezbollah's elite Radwan force. Prime Minister Benjamin Netanyahu confirmed the military targeted the group's leadership during a meeting in a Gobeiri apartment, ending a relative period of calm in the capital. The operation marks a significant escalation following weeks of spared attacks in the area. And with that, we've actually come to the end of the news update right here on your Champions Dial Sport Radio Brila FM. Many thanks for listening. I am Raymond Okolo.
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0: It's the Big Sports Breakfast Show, the BSBS. Time for us to serve you a sports breakfast. Real Nation, good morning. Good morning and welcome. My name is Anthony Bekedermo. You can still call me the Oguaguan of radio. It is time for action. Time for us to serve you a sports breakfast. It is juicy. It can be spicy. It definitely is sportalicious. Are you one time this morning? Bread and eggs? Want coffee? Want tea? We are here to serve you. The man wears Sabi football, Ifeanyi Udeze. He's right here. You know he played for Nigeria. And you know he played in the Champions League. Adeniyi Adebanjo Ogunseye. You call him OG. He's here as well. Let us serve you this breakfast as it is hot. It's the 7th day of May, 2026. And our destination is May the 30th in Budapest, where the Champions League final will be contested. It's PSG joining Arsenal in the final. Hey! PSG saw for Bayern Munich. 1-1 on the night. 6-5 on aggregate. That's all she wrote. Manwe Sabi, good morning. OG, good morning. Brilliant Nation, good morning. How you all doing, Manwe Sabi?
1: Yes, OG. Yes. Anthony Becker, Dremai Bam, I gentle. I hail you. I say good morning to you this beautiful Thursday morning. OG, I see you. I greet you. Good morning. Sport fans, I hail you on this beautiful morning. On a good morning.
2: Yeah, thank you very much, Manwe Sabi. Anthony Becker, Dremai, good morning to you. Sing along Thursday. Yes, Paris Saint-Germain. Arsenal, the final of UEFA Champions League.
0: You see my son.
2: Well, anyways, yesterday was
0: you know what?
2: Yesterday was a boring game, anyways.
0: Yes, it was. The goals did not come like we expected. But now you see, I see my supercomputer. I said it. My supercomputer saying now PSG and Arsenal go play the final. My supercomputer also telling us now Arsenal go win the league and I not agree. Yeah, I be on
2: league
0: now.
2: League never ends.
0: Okay.
2: The Premier League.
0: Well, you know they go small.
2: How did they rob them?
1: Which happened to that penalty?
0: Which one? There was no penalty in the game.
1: Where PSG player shoot ball for him?
0: There was no penalty in the game, man.
1: What team be that? You know, Siam? How you do that? Wow.
0: Okay. You know the funny thing?
1: How you see no penalty in that game?
0: We will tell you what in the law talk now.
1: Tell me what in the law talk.
0: I go read for you what in be penalty, what in not be penalty. Man, I go confirm from you now, it's not be penalty.
1: I want to give it to you this morning.
0: I won't give it to you. I'm not saying it's about Bayern. No problem.
1: Give it
0: to me. A handball offense. This is according to rules, though. A handball offense is not committed when a player is hit on the arm, hand, by the ball, which is played by a teammate.
2: Not the law. I don't know why anybody is using it.
0: So it goes to show that Vincent Kompany, UEFA licensed coach.
2: Now let him.
0: No, I don't know. I want to start from there now. Former player.
1: No.
0: The law.
1: No, Anthony. Listen.
0: They didn't make the law this morning.
1: Listen.
0: Okay? The referee was 100% spot on.
2: Listen. The referee don't even know. Listen. VAR review. They check and they tell
0: yeah,
2: us.
0: Yeah, they even check.
2: They tell us
1: which guy.
2: Nothing.
1: Which guy.
2: Nothing.
1: Which guy law be that? So because they be your teammate, I go play ball.
0: I go play ball.
1: Which law?
0: Not the law and no peace.
1: Which law?
2: When they change this law? Maybe by the
1: wait,
2: end.
1: Wait, when they change this law?
2: They're not changing.
1: You know, day before. I don't know when they change
0: the law. There.
1: From beginning of time, you know, there.
0: I tell
1: you,
0: know the law. When God no peace.
1: I tell you, this law, no day before. When they change the law, when they change the law,
0: I need to know the law.
1: I can't.
0: The law and no peace.
1: That's their own law, when they put, I understand. But that law.
3: Like for me, now nonsense law. I can the player play ball, knock your teammate for hand. Go pull. They say no be humble.
2: No be humble, my son.
3: Right, they tell you say that law. No, this kind, which kind law be that?
2: So many.
3: Not the law, not the law. Mama said, not the law and no peace. Which mumu law? Mumu law.
2: You see, now mumu law. See this thing?
3: Ah.
2: Senegalese, you get that inside.
3: This thing, they're annoying.
4: This thing, when Senegal do, when we say no, no,
3: I understand, saying that the law. Understand, we are the law. But which kind of law?
2: So why you
3: argue? When they this law, no, when they change,
2: I say no day. If they marry Sabi, you say from the end, from the beginning of time.
4: I won't give you one referee now. This one are ex referee for England. Hackett. Make I tell you what he talk now. So Maris Abi, just listen up.
3: Not the law.
4: And by the grace of God, you know peace.
3: And boy.
1: No. Well, see, because I
4: want to
5: when PSG's Fintina made a clearance inside his own penalty area, the ball struck a colleague's arm, which was outstretched. The referee correctly did not award a penalty kick. He was aware of the IFAB dictate, which says if a player is hit on the hand arm by the ball from a teammate's kick or header, this is not handball unless the ball goes directly into the opponent's goal or the player scores immediately afterwards, in which case a direct free kick is awarded to the other team. After this incident, if we thought the handball law was complex, now we see another further twist of an addendum that's clearly been issued by IFAB to its match officials, making life, I believe, more difficult for referees at all levels of the game.
4: But long story short, not be penalty.
3: Law, I agree.
4: So you hear what you need to talk? That one, your opinion.
3: No, now you play him now.
4: No. Wait, first of all, instead the law. Come follow up with your opinion.
3: I don't argue. Now the law, okay? What thing that they talk? We say this law, he get as he be. Even himself talk. Okay, imagine how he talk. He say if the ball hit your teammate's hand, hold on now. Come enter post. Come enter your goal post. They will come give indirect free kick. You hear them? If they go give indirect free kick, why they know? Why they go no go count? Now he tells you, which kind of law be this?
2: Yeah, that's not good.
3: I won't make understand. You know what he didn't talk now? He say if you kick the ball knock your player hand.
4: But that one is even worse now. That one even comes from because if a goal is scored afterward, the goal no go see count.
3: Count. That's what I'm saying. Which kind of law be that? Maybe they look this thing well. He get as he be. Now, where they go? I understand that the law. But I won't make understand where they go. Now the law. But this law get as he be. Handball supposed to be handball. They will leave the rules as he did before. Handball and handball. Now, here what you talk. If the ball knock person hand, come out. They don't blow penalty. Abi?
4: Yes.
3: Now, if the same ball you kick and knock your teammate's hand, enter your goal post. Free kick. Don't be goal. They will blow in direct free kick.
4: Yes.
3: You get a CB.
4: You see, I'm.
3: You get a CB.
4: 090-44,089. Not the law and no peace.
3: They spoil this football with all these
4: young people. They rob and buy. They not rob them. They beat them. They beat them. Come on. Hello.
3: Hey.
6: Hello.
4: Good morning.
6: Good morning, Anthony. Mawesabi, good morning.
3: I greet you. Good morning.
6: Don't you agree?
2: Greetings to you.
6: Is it the Chelsea match calling? Anthony, the referee was spot on, like you said. I was very happy yesterday night.
4: See them.
6: Because now we can the final now. So let's see. Let us go and face that PSG. Let them go and face that PSG. Let's see. So make that is the day. Let's see.
4: Okay.
6: Let's see.
3: You see them. This now Chelsea fans, so Anthony. Eh?
4: Well.
3: You see them.
4: You don't talk. You know Allah.
3: Hey.
4: Arsenal appear. Now,
3: no wonder they need to pray make PSG enter final.
4: Arsenal and PSG go build the ball.
2: I know. I don't understand this one way they talk.
4: Hello.
7: God bless you. Good morning. My name is Ben.
4: Go on.
8: Did you say some of this law when they make so it not make sense at all?
4: It makes sense. It makes sense,
3: brother.
4: It makes complete sense. I agree with you. It makes complete sense.
8: This person play ball. He touch your own person.
4: Enter post. Enter their post. They say no be good.
8: But this guy same ball, enter go. They come blow. Come blow for me.
4: The law make. Do you go sit down? No, see, go sit down.
8: Anything. Wait, Oga. Wait now. Any ball when touch person for hand. Foul now, foul. What now?
4: No, not be foul. Not be foul. You don't know as it be now because of say you get agenda. If Nigeria they play ball now, then let me say who they did for that defense now? Calvin Bassey. Because handball is supposed to be deliberate handball. Calvin Bassey, clear ball. The ball go knock or lie hand for his penalty post. Maybe they give penalty against Nigeria.
3: You see him? But if the same ball knocking here in that post, they don't give the goal.
4: They don't go give him now because.

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1: Mountain Dew!
2: When he talks, even him,
3: he gave you opinion at the end.
2: Now if you listen to him and say, you know, they're happy.
4: Say, they're confusing.
2: Yeah,
4: we know.
2: That's what I'm saying.
4: Yeah, they're confusing. Yes. Wait till you don't know before we confuse you.
2: You know, no.
4: And now when you don't know,
3: Let's go.
4: No
3: peace. He's got...
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0: No time to check time. It's the Sports Machine on your frequency of champions. It's a single lung Thursday. Time for us to hit you. News with you. News that you can use. Judo Boji is in the console this morning. Manuel Sabi's here. Ifeanyi Chukwu Vitalis Udeze. My name, Anthony Beke-Deremo. Let's talk about the Unity Cup later this month, because the NFF have confirmed that it will be a mixture of local players. You'll be seeing new faces. Players from the diaspora will be there. And the big boys will not be there. You'll not see the likes of Alex Iwobi, the likes of Victor Osimhen. Eric Sekou-Chelle is in town. He's seen local players that he wants to invite for the Unity Cup. Remember, it is Nigeria, Zimbabwe, Jamaica, and India for the Unity Cup later this month. Let's listen to Eric Sekou-Chelle this morning on the Sports Machine.
1: Let me tell you that the essence of the Unity Cup course is to make sure that every year we come together as a Nigerian team alongside the teams that are going to play in that tournament for a friendly match, and of course to also look for players that would likely make of the national team. And having said this, what we expect of course is to see players of Nigerian extraction, whether playing in Nigeria or outside Nigeria, for that competition. You know that in Nigeria, if you are looking for talent, you discover one, there are yet many undiscovered. So we have so many Nigerians both from abroad that will be given chance to take part in the Unity Cup. It is likely that you see home-based players that are playing in Nigeria alongside those that have not been called before for that competition. You are not likely to see the likes of Osimhen and the rest of them.
0: You will not see the big boys. That confirmation coming from the Glass House, coming from the SecGen of the Nigeria Football Federation. They've met with Eric Chelle, and Eric Chelle has decided to have a blend of home-based players and players and new players from the diaspora ahead of the Unity Cup. It's going to go down towards the end of this month after the football season.
2: Wow, good one, Anthony Beke-Deremo. I like that. I love this one. I love it, Anthony Beke-Deremo. Now, what will they talk about with that? Give some players where they do well for abroad. Give them the opportunity. And also, local players as well, where they play our local league too, some of them will get their opportunity. Make them try, use them well. And I like one thing. I think I see Eric Chelle this past weekend. I see him for winning day, but don't go watch a 3SC match.
0: And even go Ikorodu City.
2: Go Ikorodu City as well. Why? Because then they try to pick one or two players also from our local league when go take carry also join the team for Unity Cup. That is a good one. Now the home base players, now they get the opportunity again. May them try use them well. Our players who they play our local league, try use them well. Now there may I stand. You know, so for me, I wish them all the very best.
0: Tonight in the Europa League, of course, Nigerians will be involved. Ola Aina and Taiwo Awoniyi. Taiwo Awoniyi has been talking ahead of tonight's game against Aston Villa. Says they will go there with a winning mentality. They hold the advantage 1-0 from last week's first leg semi-final. And tonight, they are hopeful of wrapping up the fixture and hitting the final. Now, don't take my word for it. Let's listen to Taiwo Awoniyi this morning on the Sports Machine.
3: Yeah, I think for us as a team or as a football player, when you look at the whole season from the start to where we are, I think the boys are brilliant lads. The way we've come around everything and the way we are going, it's just a few more games. And the next one is the Villa, which is another important game. I think at the end, we're just looking for how great it will be at the end. But for us, it's all about each game as it comes. I believe we'll go there again with another 3-point mentality against Villa, and we'll see what next, till the end of the season.
0: He says that they will go there with a 3-point mentality. It's the second leg. They hold the advantage. And of course, their boy, recently they beat Chelsea to warm up for this game.
2: Yeah, I just wish them all the very best. Anthony Beke-Deremo, you know, easy. Taiwo Awoniyi, I just wish them all the very best. This young man, still stand where I stand. You don't go through a lot for the past one or two seasons now. You know, and then seeing this young man this past weekend, this past Monday or so, scored against Chelsea.
0: Scored the brace.
2: He scored two goals. I mean, it was a good thing. Very, very good thing for him. Then a morale booster for the young man. You know, he's a very good player. I'd always talk him. Taiwo Awoniyi, very, very, very good player. But now injury, you know, give him the chance to really express himself, to show how good he is. You know, but now they get the opportunity again. I hope that injury no go come back again. I just wish him all the very best. I want to see him score again, Anthony. I want to see him score. And I wish him all the very best.
0: Talking about football, let's go to Sunday Olise this morning. Former coach of the Super Eagles, former captain of the Super Eagles.
2: He wants to look at the local league. He wants to also talk about the goalkeeping situation in Nigeria. He's mixing all of them in one, and Maui Sabi will be breaking it down very, very nicely. He reminds us that me, Sunday Ulysses F, I'll be product of the local league. Don't let the local league die. Don't take my word for it. Sunday Ulysses, talk to me.
4: A goalkeeper is as good as the defense. If you have a very porous defense, if you like, you call yourself Randessa, try and call yourself Dosu Joseph, call yourself Tipo Kotua. If you have a porous defense and they have to strike 20 balls at you non-stop, two or three will enter, and then you lose the game anyway. That is what it is. So I think it's not just a goalkeeper issue. I think it's a systemic issue, and that's where I'm worried. I have nothing against the diaspora, in spite of what some think. But the reality is that I feel that I am a product of the local league. And for that reason, since I'm a product of the local league, for me, it's something that I feel I owe it to the local league to always advocate for it. And in fact, the whole worldwide over, no team does well at the world stage if the local league is not doing well. Just like no foreign coach has ever won the World Cup for any country, it will always be like that. The World Cup has always been won by coaches that take their country there. No foreigner has ever done it. So you see, there is a reason for that.
2: One man, of course, talking about the local league and goalkeepers, just like Sunday Ulysses this morning, is a former teammate of Sunday Ulysses, Dosu Joseph. Incidentally, he mentioned the name of Dosu Joseph. Let's listen to Dosu Joseph and then come back to Manway Sabi.
5: There is a lot of talent when we talk of goalkeepers in Nigeria, not just in the NPF alone, likewise in the NNL, NNL. It is all about the belief. If the coaches believe in a goalkeeper that flies straight at all, that goalkeeper will surely do well. But the fear of a goalkeeper playing in the NPF are always against the coaches' selections. I believe we have good goalkeepers in Nigeria, either home or abroad. We have great goalkeepers in the home front, but giving the opportunity at home is what is always difficult. I remember when Sunday Ulysses was the coach of the national team, though his concentrations was on the NPFL players, where he has six of them playing in one match, which goes a long way. Likewise, Leigh Keshi did that too when he won the Nations Cup. I think it is all about the belief. Once you believe on the goalkeeper or on a player, just give him the opportunity to go in there and showcase his talent. We have good goalkeepers in Nigeria.
2: Manuel Sabi, what say you?
6: Well, I think I will agree with Dosu Joseph and Sunday Ulysses. You know, when they talk about goalkeeper, I think the truth we say, I don't talk on here many times, you know. When a defense, no matter how good a goalkeeper they, Sunday Ulysses too, don't confirm him now, no matter how good a goalkeeper they, once your defense no day in order, for sure, you go chop goals and you go chop and tire. That's the truth. You know, I agree. Not to say we don't get goalkeepers here, we get. But at the same time, that era we did talk about, now then, that time players not today in a hurry to leave. We still get good players, very, very good players for our league. Very good players. Now, good players still there, but they day in a hurry now to leave. Then they in a hurry to go abroad. None of them want to stay and play two seasons for our local league. You know, so now there, those who are in charge of the league, now there they go come in and find out and try find out. So what's be the problem? Why these players always there in a hurry to leave? No player won't play for our local league like two seasons. Why? What team be the problem? You know, so now there they go come in and see what they fit do. You know, so for me, I think we get players for our local league. But the thing we say, they need to show seriousness. Our players will play for our local league. Show say yes, when I won't compete in the highest level. When I won't compete with these players, the way they come from abroad, when it comes to the Super Eagles level. Now there me I stand. I know they see that morale. Say yes, are they good enough to play for Super Eagles? They're talking about players who they play for our local league. Now there me I stand. We get players, but they need to step up. Now there me I stand. Now they get the opportunity again now for Unity Cup. I hope say then we use them and use them well. I wish them all the best.
2: Leaving the Super Eagles of Nigeria, let's talk about the Super Falcons of Nigeria. The coach of the team, Justin Madugu, is revealing and explaining why the team may not be playing friendly matches ahead of the WAFCON. Let's listen to him.
7: The fact is that most of the teams are not ready to play us. I am aware they have made a lot of efforts at trying to reach out to so many teams. The federation will accept by the time they approach their coaches, they will say no, they don't want to play the Super Falcons. I'm aware they have made approaches to more than five countries. That I know. Maybe some other reasons could be behind it, but we're not happy about it. We're not happy about it because it's not helping our preparations also. But then what can you do when you don't have anybody that is ready to play against you? And some other countries, particularly the European teams, they are more focused on playing against European teams because of their World Cup qualifiers. If they had qualified for the World Cup, probably knowing fully well that they will come up against teams from different continents, they might be obliged in wanting to play us. But some of the approaches that have been made, even with the European teams, some of them are not willing to play African teams for now, but they rather prefer to play against the European opposition, particularly the top countries.
2: He says that nobody wants to play the Super Falcons of Nigeria. Perhaps they are afraid of the African champions. The WAFCON will go down after the World Cup. The World Cup is about a month away, and the WAFCON will quickly follow between July and August, Manwe Sabi.
6: You see, that is why, I don't know, that is why as a captain of a team, that's why I be captain of a team. Sometimes when things they happen, you good may carry your phone and place a call. That's why I be the captain and find out what team is the problem.
2: No, this is the coach, you know? Justin Madugu.
6: No, I did talk about captain as well. You know, now we don't hear from Madugu. He don't tell us now. Say, see the reason.
2: And the other, and the captain was complaining the other time.
6: Yes, the captain was complaining. Say NFL, they drag NFL. Say they no grip fix friendly game for them to play. That's why they talk this word now. Say sometimes it good for you as a captain to carry phone and call the NFF, call somebody there and ask question, or you call your coach and ask.
2: Obviously, just go social media.
6: Go. You see the video the last time now when she come out, when they call out the NFF and all of that. So next time, you know, as a captain you be, you know, when things really happen, try pick up your phone and make a call. You get the right to call even the NFF president because you are the captain of the team. Call the NFF president, ask question, say why this thing really happen, why it be like this, why it not be like. They go explain to you. They will explain to you in case of next time. You see, I'm saying the coach now don't come out. Just imagine we don't come out now. Can't tell us really. Say other teams they fear, other countries they fear.
2: You didn't say fear, say they don't want players.
6: Not fear now. If you don't want to play Nigeria,
2: what do they fear Nigeria for?
6: Not fear now. Okay, what do you mean they don't want players? I don't go pay them.
2: They don't get time.
6: You see, which time they don't get? Why they don't get the time?
2: They don't get time.
6: What are you making a case for them or what? Why they don't get time?
2: They don't get time. We don't have time. We are not, you know, they schedule.
6: Why would they schedule? You know, they even when they don't get team, when they want play. Even when they no get team, when they want play, they no go want players. Not fear. They're not fear.
2: Well, if you say fear. Maybe they're the fear Super Falcons. Yes. But I don't say nobody go fear Super Eagles.
6: Oh, you know, because now I know that Super Falcons. When I say fear, you know, hear our sins.
2: Yes.
6: Eh? And now you know.
2: Nobody go fear Super Eagles.
6: What do Super Eagles do, you say?
2: Nothing.
6: What do you?
2: Nothing.
6: What do my team do? What do my team do?
2: They did not qualify for 2 World Cups. Is that they're not enough?
6: That one day. That one day.
2: 2022, they not go. And then the biggest World Cup ever, they are still not there.
6: That one day.
2: Nobody they fear Super Eagles.
6: That one day. But Super Falcons, Uncle?
2: They are the greatest team, greatest national team in Africa. Let's agree on that one.
6: I agree. And that's why some teams they fear to play them.
2: Well.
6: That the truth with that.
2: Well.
6: That's the truth.
2: 090-44-889, 090-41-889. Those are the numbers this morning. Hello. 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Hello.
8: Hello.
2: Good morning.
8: Good morning, Anthony. My name is Abiyahilu.
6: Morning.
8: My name is Sino Aperele Daniel. Two things quickly. I know there's no time to waste time. All the people that are available for home base to come and represent Super Eagles, they will just be doing that, wasting their time, wasting their energy. Because the way these companies are playing, there's no agility, there's no determination that they are ready to represent Super Eagles. There are a lot of tournaments in Africa, so for them to prove themselves that they are ready to represent Super Eagles. Then concerning the Super Falcons, it's obvious that they are afraid of them because England's captain, or one of the players, said the day they played Super Falcons, that for almost how many days they don't get themselves.
2: Okay.
8: So they are always afraid of them.
9: Okay.
8: Thank you very much.
9: Okay, thank you so very much. Sports Radio Brola FM is the station, and this definitely is the Sports Machine. We're still talking. Action continues in Europe tonight. Conference League semi-final second legs. And of course, you have the Europa League semi-final second leg. Nigerians involved. Hello.
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10: Hello, man.
6: Good morning.
9: Good morning.
10: Good morning. Tony.
9: Yep.
10: Man's character is defined by faith.
9: It's defined by what?
10: By faith.
9: By faith.
10: Yes. Shifoni Bide. It's just for a Yama. And also, I say, they were in a local league. They developed. See our man here. In 2 years. When he was playing with Meridian Cup 1997, I mean, senior man. He developed. Okay, for. So, it is the coach. It is the faith the coach has to players. That said, this is a local player. I like our late chief coach, Chief Keshi. That's a defender I prefer from Sunshine in Akure. He was one of the people that won Mission Cup for Nigeria. It is the crush.
9: Okay.
10: Good morning.
9: Okay, thank you very much, Sports Radio Brola FM. Hello, good morning.
11: Yeah, good morning, Anthony.
9: Good morning to you. Go on.
11: Anthony,
9: yep.
11: I concur with Sunday Olise. You see, the truth is this. I want to be honest based on my observation. You said back in the day, even today, we have raw talent that are good footballers, but because of money bags, the coaches are being influenced. They go to the nooks and crannies to pick this talent because they don't have money to pay them. That is why you always say there are no talent. The ones you are seeing in the league, we are able to pay through their nose to be recognized. We have talent, raw talent, good footballers, but because they don't have the money to pay to get to those clubs. So I agree with Sunday Olise. We still have good footballers. But if you go Saturday, Sunday to these playing grounds, you will see raw talent, good footballers, but because they don't have the money,
9: okay,
11: the financial strength to pay their way. Tony, I can tell you this. Give me just opportunity to scout one or two players, and I will give you a good defender.
9: You are a scout. Can we be serious? Yeah, a scout. That one for you. Hello. And now me they give opportunity for scouts.
12: Good morning.
9: Good morning.
12: Good morning. Good morning, Anthony.
9: Good morning.
12: Yeah, my name is Jose Richisimatis. Tony, I'm very happy this morning. I'm very happy. With what Fibos coach said, Olise and those that you need to go. People should stop, I don't want to mention them. There's always this caller that always talks down on our local players. I don't like it. The last outcome that Nigeria won, look at home base players, we are highly instrumental in giving us that AFCON title. People should stop that. Let them, for them is to seize this real opportunity.
9: Okay.
12: Seize it. Get the opportunity. We need them.
9: Okay.
12: We need horses. Not all these big boys, fine boy. We need them.
9: Okay, Sports Radio, let's go for a break. Thank you very much. That's the size of the Sports Machine. There will be a fresher package. Same time, same station. It's only on Brola. Many thanks to Manwe Sabi Football, Ifeanyi Udeze, former player of the Super Eagles. My name is Anthony Bekederemo. Don't touch your dial. We're simply going for a break. We're back. We're back very shortly. Stay with us.
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6: But whatever you do, don't touch that dial.
7: Hello, sports fans. It's time for us to bring you the latest news update. During a Nigerian Interreligious Council meeting in Abuja, the Secretary to the Government of the Federation, Dr. George Akume, warned that closing schools due to insecurity severely threatens Nigeria's education system and long-term stability, emphasizing that these closures deepen the national learning crisis. Akume urged for the immediate strengthening of safe school policies to ensure violence-free environments and protect the country's future cohesion. Meanwhile, Governor Seyi Makinde of Oyo State is reportedly set to name former Finance Commissioner Bimbo Adekambi as his preferred successor for the 2027 governorship race. Sources indicate the governor also plans to move his political structure and loyalists from PDP to a new platform, likely the Action Democratic Party ADP or the National Democratic Party NDP, to contest the upcoming elections. Key stakeholders were reportedly briefed on this strategic shift this past Wednesday, signaling an early realignment of the state's political landscape. Also, Ondo State Police operatives arrested a suspected kidnapper, Adegbenro Adeola, and rescued an abducted man following a high-speed chase in Akure on Tuesday, May 5th, 2026, after intercepting a distress call regarding a victim shouting for help inside a moving Toyota Camry. Officers pursued and stopped the vehicle along the Oba Ile axis. The police command confirmed that Adeola is believed to be a member of a criminal gang terrorizing the capital, and investigations are ongoing to apprehend his accomplices. And finally, on the foreign scene, the U.S. and Iran are reportedly close to signing a one-page memorandum of understanding to end their current conflict and establish a framework for nuclear negotiations. The proposed deal involves Iran pausing nuclear enrichment in exchange for the U.S. lifting sanctions, releasing frozen funds, and both sides easing transit restrictions in the Strait of Hormuz. While U.S. President Donald Trump has reportedly delayed military operations to preserve the fragile ceasefire, a final response from Iran on key issues is expected within 48 hours. And with that, we've actually come to the end of the news update right here on your Champions Dial, Sport Radio Breela FM. Many thanks for listening. I am Raymond Okolo.
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0: 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Apologies. My name is Anthony Beke-Deremo. We apologize. We have to tweak something. The Manway Sabi Football is still here. Manway Sabi Football, Ifeanyi Udeze, is a former player of the Super Eagles of Nigeria. He's been there. He's done that. Manway Sabi, good morning to you and welcome.
1: Yes, so Anthony Beke-Deremo at the Hailu once again this morning. Anthony, good morning to you as well. Our sport fans at the Hailu now once again. Una, good morning.
0: One man says that they have played their hardest game. They have played their hardest game so far. Say nothing. Nothing remains. This man plays for Paris Saint-Germain. This man is from Georgia. His name is Vishka Varaskiela. He says, as far as they are concerned, they have played their hardest game. The final. They are ready for the final. You know, the final is between PSG and Arsenal in Budapest on May the 30th. And Varaskiela says that they've already played their hardest game. Say, no game go hard. Say, their hardest game of the season, they don't play them. It was against Bayern Munich. What does that tell you, Manway Sabi?
1: So in the try, let us know now, say, in the underrate Arsenal already. In the look, Arsenal say, yes, as long as say they don't beat PSG, don't beat Bayern Munich for semi-final of the Champions League, knock Bayern Munich out. Now they face Arsenal for final. So waiting they try, tell us now, we say, Arsenal no go be problem for them. Now waiting they try, tell us now, nah, be that. But Anthony Beke-Deremo, in body go tell him.
0: In body go tell him. I did tell you that when we have plenty of time, I'll be explaining the handball rule and the handball law to you. What is handball in football? Manway Sabi, let me ask that question. What is handball in football? In case you do not know, handball is the illegal contact, the illegal touch of the ball with the hands or the arms. However, it is not automatically a handball offense every time the ball touches the hand or arm. Please know this law, know this definition, and know peace. And know peace. Not they argue again. I repeat, it is not every time the hand or the ball touches the hand or the arm. And I be humble, oh. Manway Sabi, please know this law, and know peace. And know peace. Only contact between the ball and the hand or the arm below the bottom of the armpit is considered when judging possible handball offenses. Only contact between the ball and the hand or the arm below the bottom of the armpit is considered when judging possible handball. If you touch your shoulder, not be handball. Even get part of the body when we say, now your hand though, but if ball touch arm, no be handball. Villa Nation, know this. And no peace. Manway Sabi, should I stop?
1: No, go on.
0: I should continue.
1: Go on if you want to.
0: Okay. What is a handball offense in football? A handball offense is committed when a player, except the goalkeeper, in their own penalty area, deliberately touches the ball with their hand or arm. So the first offense, you have to deliberately touch the ball. But again, there are other occasions. A handball offense is committed when a player touches the ball with their hand, their arm, when it is in a position that makes their body unnaturally bigger. And that position is not the result of their body moving fairly as a part of play. A handball offense is committed when a player scores a goal against the other team. Against the other team. With their arm. Or scores immediately after the ball has touched their hand or arm. Even if it touches their hand or arm by accident. Na handball. What is not a handball offense according to the rules of FIFA? A handball offense is not committed when a player heads, kicks, or plays the ball with another part of their body and it then hits their own hand or arm. It is not a handball offense unless the ball goes directly into the opponent's goal or the player scores immediately afterwards. And then it's a humble offense. I hope they know the law now. Make her they read more of the law so that you will know peace. A humble offense is not committed when a player falls and the ball hits their supporting arm, which is between their body and the ground, unless the ball goes directly into the opponent's goal or the player scores immediately afterwards, in which case a direct free kick is awarded to the other team. A handball offense is not committed when a player is hit on the hand or arm by the ball which is played by a teammate. Like last night, it happened in the PSG Bayern Munich game. A player of PSG played the ball. The ball hit the hand of a teammate. Referee said, "No, be handball." On the shouts, "Hey, na robbery!" A handball offense is not committed when a player is hit on the hand, on the arm, by the ball which is played by a teammate, unless the ball goes directly into the opponent's goal or the player scores immediately afterwards. In which case, a direct free kick is awarded to the other team. I don't bring you the law. Please know the law and know peace. Have peace of mind. Nothing like robbery there. Now you don't just know the law. Now you don't know him. Now you don't know the law. Now you still not going to know the interpretation. It's there in black and white. And by the grace of God, they did not write this law last night. They did not even write it this morning. Now you not see no. The players of Bayern did not know. The coach of Bayern did not know. The fans of Bayern did not know. And those hating on PSG did not know. They did not know. But for sports radio, we know. We know the law. We know they break the law. Maui Sabi, know this and no peace. Maui Sabi, know this and no peace. So you can sleep well at night.
2: Okay. All right.
0: Okay, what?
2: All right.
0: Maui Sabi, you want to start?
2: Law na law. All right? Then change the law. This law, like I said, I'll talk him again. During my playing days, this law no day. Once ball knock your hand, na penalty. Okay? Now they don't change the laws. And when you look at this law where they change, this humble rules where you just read up now. For me, now when it happened to you, you go no say through be like robbery. Now the truth, because just reason at 1 second, you play ball knock your teammate for hand. Okay? Knock your teammate for hand. They no award penalty give the opponent. You play ball, but the same ball, if you play and knock your teammate for hand and he enter your teammate on a goal post, then referee go cancel the goal and give indirect free kick. Why you they give that free kick? Why you not cancel the free kick? Why you not blow against the other team? So no, you're not supposed to be free kick, you know, be goal. Oh yeah, play, start the game all over again, more player like over. Why? Now my own be that. So if you look at me, get that CB. Me, I don't just like that part of the law where then change. I don't like them. Because if you look at them very well, very well, it'd be like robbery. Now, dear me, I stand. Now, the law, yes, I agree. But me, if I don't like that part. I play ball now, knock my teammate. Okay? Referee no give opponent penalty. Would they happy? Now, I play the same ball again, knock my teammate for hand. He enter our goal post. Referee cancel the goal. Come blow indirect free kick against us. I don't know if you have not understand what you try to talk to. So for me, why not go cancel that ball, we enter post, then give them, so yeah, start all over again, blow over. Why they give that indirect free kick? If you know, say no be handball, why you give the free kick? Now, dear me, I stand, because in knocking hand, enter post now, you cancel the goal, you can't give indirect free kick. We're inside the same box, 18. So now, dear me, I would see me at the top with that. Say that one, it'd be like robbery.
0: Okay, let's go to one man who is talking like man way sabi this morning. He use words like robbery and words like corruption. This man is the mayor. He's the mayor of Madrid. And if I look at mayor and I look at Nigeria, maybe the equivalent, I can say the equivalent or the nearest thing I've used for mayor and a local government chairman. Because Madrid, now the capital of Spain, now this man, the head, the capital. You know, rich governor. Mayor. But some of them you call him governor, but I call him local government chairman. Because now he be the head of the city. Their system, they allow them to use mayor. So the mayor of Madrid is complaining. His name is Jose Luis Martinez Almeida Navasquez. He's accusing UEFA of corruption. Say UEFA hand not clean. The two in UEFA do Atletico Madrid in concede another one. So sometimes some of these politicians on I know the law, on I know football. I've been just on our emotions now they run. So the mayor of Madrid, they accuse UEFA of corruption and robbery. He don't look what it happened. Say, yeah, I'm not telling her. Say these people, any corruption in the game last night, any corruption in the game on Tuesday night, know the law and no peace. You might not like it, but not the law. Not the law. 090-44-889, 090-41-889. Those are the numbers to call this morning to be part of the show. Hello. Hello.
3: Good morning.
0: Good morning. I can hear you. Go on.
3: I want to tell you something. It's two opponents. I send teammates. Therefore, push their hand, internet. Now go. Nothing like indirect kick. So as go to internet, I go.
0: You saw this law when I just read now. You don't hear them. Why are you making your own law? Did you hear the law now?
1: Be that.
0: So wait, make I see. I don't just understand why we say some of us. You cannot score with your hand. First of all, no say you know if you score football with your hand.
2: Why then give the indirect free kick?
0: Because you can't score a goal with your hand. Now handball.
2: Blue against. If the handball, they're supposed to be penalty.
0: If the ball enter net, it becomes handball.
2: You don't understand.

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22: Hello, sports fans. It's time for us to bring you the latest news update. The Nigerian Senate has confirmed Joseph Tegbe as Minister of Power and Shola Enikanolaye as Minister of State for Foreign Affairs just 24 hours after President Bola Tinubu's formal request. Following a screening during plenary, Tegbe fills the vacancy left by Adebayo Adelabu, who resigned to seek elective office while Enikanolaye joins the Foreign Affairs Ministry. The swift confirmation aligns with constitutional requirements and the president's recent cabinet adjustments. Meanwhile, the Lagos State Parking Authority, LASPA, has announced plans to implement a paid-on-street parking scheme across designated streets by the end of 2026. General Manager Adebisi Adelabu stated that the initiative, which begins with the pilot phase in Ikeja and other selected areas, is designed to reduce traffic congestion, improve urban orderliness, and create local employment opportunities. The agency is currently engaging with local government leadership to ensure a seamless rollout of the new parking management system. Also, troops of Operation Hardin Kai neutralized 4 Boko Haram ISWAP fighters and captured one alive during a successful offensive in the Timbuktu Triangle on May 5th, 2026. The operation, conducted by Brigade Group 1 in the Mota area, led to the destruction of several terrorist hideouts across Dusu and Hawanburum. In addition to the casualties, security forces recovered a cache of weapons and transport equipment, including 3 AK-47 rifles, ammunition, and 11 cycles, further strengthening military control over the region. And finally, on the foreign scene, Argentinian health authorities are investigating whether a local rodent population is the source of the deadly hantavirus outbreak that killed 3 passengers, a Dutch couple and a German national, on an Atlantic cruise ship. Following a World Health Organization report of 8 suspected cases, experts are being deployed to the Ushuaia to test rodents along the route traveled by the deceased couple. Laboratory testing has so far confirmed 3 cases of the virus, prompting urgent efforts to contain the spread and identify the exact origin of the infection. And with that, we've actually come to the end of the news update right here on your Champions Dial Sports Radio Rilla FM. Many thanks for listening. I am Raymond Okolo.
23: They are the heartbeat of a game. 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From the streets to the screens, they are more than fans, they are family. They are Rilla Nation. 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

0: Sports Radio. We're outside the arena once again. It's a sing-along Thursday. How y'all doing? Anthony Becker, Deremondi, MIC. Of course, Adeni Adebanjo Ogunseye is here. Adeni, how you doing?
1: Thank you very much. I am fine. Good morning to you, Anthony Bekeremo. Good morning to everyone who's listening to us right now.
0: Fantastic. Only yesterday, the IGP, I'm talking about the Inspector General of Police, has told Nigerians to report policemen who do not have their number and their tags, their name tags on their shirts. Report them. What say you?
1: I think that the IGP, the entire police force, should just get their acts right. They should stop handing this responsibility
0: to citizens.
1: Yeah. Clean your house. Clean your house. Step the game up. Leave people to deal with the other problems that there's enough going on in this country on everybody's plate. Police, do your work. IGP, do your work. So as a name IGP, what do you call it? Do what thing be your work that we should now we do that and finish, we report, then they can't target that one citizen, we report. Police begin hunt people. Oh, you don't know that police actually hunt people. They go track you, go reach where you live.
0: It's not a step in the right direction.
1: But why do I have to worry about that? Why do I, as a citizen, have to worry about
0: that? It's a clarion call.
1: Make them first clean the house. Why would your officers leave the precincts, come outside
0: without
1: in their uniform, without their name and their tags on the uniform? Why, like, who they supervise them?
0: Some of them wear t-shirts.
1: Yeah.
0: Some of them.
1: So clean the house up.
0: I understand what you're trying to say. It should not be our responsibility.
1: It should not be. Let the police, the IGP, tell a man.
0: Just enter office.
1: So, he don't know, say, he go be IGP perhaps a year before. So, he don't prepare himself. What's going to be your plan? Your plan has to come give us the responsibility of doing the policing. We know the one we supposed to be citizens. So, yes. Perhaps also, if you talk to your men, then go understand, say, this is collaboration supposed to be between citizens and...
0: Not be this type.
1: Make them do the one. Do this one. This is not indiscipline now. Is it not?
0: Yes. Report them.
1: No. Not be we go report them. The man they come up from inside station. Who let them come up from inside station? Go stand for... See, that thing we talk about, there is a reason why today they are in societies. Why they put body cams on...
0: Policemen.
1: There is a reason.
0: To make them accountable, responsible, and to also sometimes document the evidence.
1: Yes, that's why they doubt that training thing. Yes, it came. It was timely because of that shooting that happened. That very despicable thing where we see. It was timely, but you don't even get anything to do with them. You need to train people on how to aim and shoot. How about how then they think? How about how the average police officer they think? Then I think it's one good. Don't give. You have people who are struggling to eat, people who are struggling to commute from home to office steady without losing face for public, because some of them go end up either begging somebody for bus stop to give them extra money to enter to go reach where they go. You have people struggling with all sorts of things, and then you won't bring your own conjoin up. Maybe they monitor your do your work. You are earning so much. Do your work. How you reach here in the first place? That's the height of shame and negligence, we'll call up, or incompetence.
0: He just assumed office. He just start work. Some of all these things don't date the system before now.
1: That's why he doesn't deserve to be there if he doesn't know how to solve the problem. This is not how to solve the problem.
0: He just started work.
1: And I'm saying this is not how to solve the problem.
0: Has he done 2 months in office?
1: This man don't know saying he'll become IGP since. So. They know they use 2 months, they clear one IGP.
0: No, but he just start work.
1: If this is the best he can come up with.
0: I didn't say that.
1: Ah, oh God, we are in trouble.
0: We'll
1: be trouble next year when the elections come out.
0: Nobody said that.
1: Next year, they will tell us, say, now we go stand for a police station.
0: So would you not like to report a policeman that is not doing the right thing?
1: The report since now waiting to happen. Do you know that when you collect, when you give policeman a bribe, and policeman collect bribe, in fact, you go face more No, it's and so, the police so, will they collect so the bribe.
0: People not even know say bribery na two way thing. The police when they collect them and the person when they give and they supposed to catch them too.
1: Yes, but
0: do people know?
1: But you will most likely suffer past the person when they collect the bribe.
0: Okay. 090 because you when they sell stolen goods and they buy stolen goods, you be a problem.
1: That's why we are where we are today. People with the position not agree to their way. You should do it. We if you report a waiting will happen. What exactly will happen? If you report the policeman that comes out of the prison without his tag,
0: you know
1: what will happen?
0: I'll take a few calls and then I'll come back to you. 090-44,088. 090-41,088. I'd like to say this thing touch you.
1: I know what this morning.
0: I touched the nerve.
1: They keep people from
0: hello.
1: Plateau, you say more good and monitor your policemen.
0: Hello. Good morning.
2: Morning, Anthony. OG, good morning.
1: Good morning.
2: I did my OG, we've said it all. Honestly, it's not you and I. We started looking for police. I don't suppose there's a number on the uniform. If you got the person, and who do you want to report to? Nike, are we one report to? Anthony, answer that question.
0: They have a police complaints unit.
2: So, don't worry. What do they want to do?
0: So listen now. So you ask me a question. I answer your question.
2: Okay.
0: So police get where you could send your queries and your complaints and your reports to. They get.
2: Okay.
0: Now from there they go take action.
2: Yes. I think when you send it, they won't know.
0: So that's another matter.
2: Okay. I remember the former IG, the Commission of Police of Lagos. You mentioned you and Asbel. He put his number there. That if you have any issue with police, we call him.
0: Mm.
2: Actually, I called this man more than 100 times. You don't pay the call.
0: So you not be supposed to call. I go give you the number when you go call.
1: No, but he puts in your DSM in the caller.
2: You remember one case I told you?
0: Yes,
1: I said this in the work.
2: This and that. I called you. I even go to the office. They don't have to see the bag.
0: No, yeah, so you just listen up, So I'm saying
1: show face for public. Wait. As you say that they do work.
0: You see
1: report here for yes saying I say for this agenda you get boys and we stand for road where they extort people.
0: So see what we will do.
1: Now me go I'm
0: we fin not we fin not we fin not do am today. Go do maybe we go do am tomorrow or sometime next week. We go call the number. Like we don't call 112 live on this station before. They go pick.
1: Police need a pick.
0: We go call the number.
1: If you call the PPRO for Lagos today now, you not go pick. You not go talk.
0: Let's not do this.
1: Let's not do this. They're not responsible. They don't want to be responsible. They
0: calm down.
1: So now I be the team lead. I be the team lead for office. I get my small team where they work with. Then I come go tell
0: you
1: that
0: wait.
1: Somebody
0: you
1: somebody
0: wait.
1: Somebody
0: you wait. Let
1: monitor
0: me
1: my,
0: you,
1: my,
0: you, you, you first of all wait. So the police have a response unit where you can send your complaints and then you can send it to them 24/7. I promise you, on this show, we go call that number. We'll call that number. I don't want to do it now.
1: Normally, I'll be one. We go always say I'm gonna walk hand in hand. But this is the height of incompetence. He's a citizen should do it.
0: So they have a complaint response unit. It's called CRU, and they work 24/7. Now, number one you're supposed to get for your phone. They have numerous numbers. So if police they harass you, police they do some kind thing, call that number to complain. And if by chance you get videos, you get anything out of the police, send down to that number. Or send down to that those people. Let's clean the society.
1: Does the IGP?
0: It's better to try than not to try.
1: The IGP know that you still have a policeman who are attached to HNIs.
0: He knows why he's not going to.
1: Violating the direct order from the president.
0: So
1: what has he done about that?
0: Wait. Why are you making it sound as if say I work with the IG?
1: No.
0: Nah, where you going?
1: I don't know where you go yesterday night. Me and you know them together. Who knows the cause? Where you don't see? For this country now, 2027 don't recall. We don't know who to trust anymore.
0: Can you imagine that?
1: Yes.
0: This morning?
1: Yes.
0: This is not the normal at anyway. They did show.
1: Yes. You know, get somebody from NLC president. Tell us, you will save the hotel. Next, the entire government.
0: Oh my God.
1: Begin change tune.
0: Sports radio.
3: Good morning.
0: Good morning to you.
1: Good morning to you.
3: Yeah, I see you because
0: don't tell me you're going to support OG this morning.
3: No, I'm going to support it because he is actually hitting the nail on the center of the head, not hitting on the head. Because it has been hitting the nail on the head and because hitting it on the wrong.
0: This one is not hitting the nail on the head, though. The one hitting the hammer. Is he hitting the hammer on the person's head? Is that to hit the nail on the head?
3: At the apex, right at the center. Now let me tell you. I said the Englishman they talk and say, it's only respect when they're foolish. Sorry to use that language. When I'm waiting they do. Then when you do the same thing the same way, I go expect a different result. We've had all these things over the years. What results have we gotten from them? See, as I've said.
0: So don't you think you're being pessimistic? You don't think so?
3: I think you should do a retreat with all the DIGs and the other top like that. And
4: then clean up the force. I mean, at my work, like I can go to do this thing.
0: Okay, no problem. So
4: clean up the police.
0: Okay, so listen carefully. Please listen carefully. I started by telling you that the police have a complaint response unit. It's called CRU. And they are available for you. They work 24/7. They want to resolve your complaints about the police. Any complaints against the police, send it to the CRU. We have a CRU in Nigeria. They work 24/7. They have WhatsApp lines. They have phone lines. I'm saying all of this because of what the IGP said only yesterday. He says, IGP Tunji Disu says they are out there. That's the police force. Him, from his office. They want to enforce Section 50, Subsection 4 of the Nigeria Police Act of 2020. He says that we all have our name tags. It is not our standard to work without one name tag, with our name tags. Citizens, me, you, and Adeni, are advised to report any personnel, any policeman in breach of this regulation. They are saying no to impunity, no to police brutality. The man wants to work.
4: Can you legally record a policeman with their duty in Nigeria? Legally.
0: That's what we've talked about this.
4: No, can we? Is it?
0: No, but we've seen people happen. I do it now.
4: Then they do them openly. When you do them, they hide your any device where you did.
0: But I don't see policemen. They record. So we don't have an official law that compels you to record these people.
4: Okay, make it start from there.
0: And we've talked about it on this show.
4: Yes, we this week.
0: We talked about it this week, and then the man says, "Mo could they report policemen when I get there?" So maybe they should also make it law in Nigeria. If policeman, you know, bring out your phone, record the policeman, whether that one safe go fit sanitized the system.
4: You know, so somebody called us last week, tell us about how policemen. Now,
0: they don't go break your phone.
4: Not be news again.
0: They don't go seize your phone.
4: Say then they stand for road, even go read the ones we carry rank. Go, they collect money from bus drivers. This is not something we don't they happen for ages. The one way, the report we got from that's Igondo Road from what's in the name of Iba Junction, that bridge. I see passed there recently with strong face. Those policemen, three of them, early in the morning, with strong face, now so then they collect. They, no, nothing else than they do. Just they collect money from public transport.
0: Okay, no problem, eh? Let's do this.
4: Operators.
0: So the police, but then there's a conditional. You get how, if you want to report these cases, they have clearly stated conditions.
4: Can you imagine?
0: So the CRU, the complaint response unit of the Nigerian Police Force, is enjoining all of us. If you have complaints against the police, to report them. But then there's a procedure. They say they are available for us for 24/7. They want to receive and resolve your complaints. They want to receive and resolve your complaints of police misconduct from across Nigeria. When you send your complaints, when you send them, please note that they must have dates. There must be a date or dates. They must also have time, and they must have place. So I did tell you the instruction from the police. Place of occurrence, time of occurrence, and date of occurrence, if you have a complaint. So if police, they harass you, they collect bribe, for blah, blah, for some report, talk to this inmate and go investigate. Let me give you their phone numbers. You can call 091-333-333-333-333-333-333-333-333-333-333-333-333-333-333-333-333-333-333-333-333-333-333-333-333-333-333-333-333-333-333-333-333-333-333-333-333-333-333-333-333-333-333-333-333-333-333-333-333-333-333-333-333-333-333-333-333-333-333-333-333-333-333-333-333-333-333-333-333-333-333-333-333-333-333-333-333-333-333-333-333-333-333-333-333-333-333-333-333-333-333-333-333-333-333-333-333-333-333-333-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

0: call every state you go sit down. Make you call all the AIDs.
1: Not even, that one I even want. We want a society.
0: Make the action they happen
1: me,
0: from there.
1: Me
0: there and then.
1: Yeah, it's good though. But me personally, I go want a system, a situation where we say people when they say that they represent the interest of the public, make on ourselves they come see how the public be.
2: Yeah,
1: come market, come buy meat. Come filling station, come see how then they do them. Like, not come with your regalia and your officer, your full officer. Come there as a normal person.
0: You be commissioner of health. You never enter market, may you see the condition of markets where people they go they buy.
1: You be commissioner of health,
0: where
1: eh?
0: Where they eat.
1: Wear common clothes.
0: Go check
1: your hospital. They don't do it.
0: Carry case, go there, like say what an emergency case. May
1: they're not they do. They're not they do them. But if you won't come now. Your concern is the eyeballs. Who go see you? Come do press conference.
0: I want to post them on social
1: media. Can you just come? I don't know if they do forensic things. Every politician, every top official is guilty of this thing. How you want to solve the problem? Because when you come, they go clean everywhere. Even Nigeria as a country, we have that habit. We don't go repair infrastructure until it is time to host outsiders. Now you go come clean your house for a few days. When then go?
0: Everybody,
1: it's a problem. Young men, they do them. Now when your babe, they come your house, you go sweep your house. Or you go clean your house.
0: Now you go bath.
1: So it's a cultural problem.
0: Remember, say you get roll on.
1: Now you go clean this. You go clean your house. You don't go clean your house.
0: We are new boxers.
1: Oh God. I'm suspecting that you did that.
0: No, I just know.
1: So it's a society. You know, we always talk. I'm not from family. They start. This man now, he go fit come. Where you go to call that place? That place where they
0: Igondo. Igondo route.
1: You go fit come Igondo. Not wear your uniform. Not come with your entourage. Don't come there quietly. Your police
0: maybe
1: they do. Enter down for
0: your orderlies, them, all those your you feel made a spread. When I enter down for see waiting on a colleague.
1: By the time you do that kind of thing 10 times,
0: there's no bigger shame.
1: Small sanity go enter
0: Anthony,
1: the system.
0: Imagine you day inside car with your child. I want to be a policeman. They begin to tell you. You can't drive your child, go reach one stop, maybe in a checkpoint. Where policemen they call them on.
1: Yeah, you will come, they explain, give the picking.
0: Eh.
1: We have to go for a break. But I promise you, those numbers, we go call those numbers live on air. Maybe even hear what they talk for the line. What are they even they pick the line? What are the person even they pick the line self? Fit communicate. Fit express himself. Not be say they go put us on hold, can go call on that person to come answer difficult questions. We go call the line.
0: And not to free line.
1: You know, it don't matter. We'll load our phone.
0: Because
1: you know, it don't matter.
0: Then another thing again.
1: It don't matter.
0: You see, people they do not toll free line.
1: So it don't matter. We'll go call because it's supposed to be toll free. Anyway, we'll go for a break now and come back.
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0: stands for. Truth is, you're not wired to give less. 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MTN.
1: Yes, so this is Jolly Johnny on the streets. 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
1: Yes, so
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6: There is a lot of talent when we talk of goalkeepers in Nigeria, not just in the MPF alone, likewise in the NNL. NNL. It is all about the belief. If the coaches believe in a goalkeeper that plays his trade at all, that goalkeeper will surely do well. But the fear of a goalkeeper playing in the MPF are always against the coaches' selections. I believe we have good goalkeepers in Nigeria, either home or abroad. We have great goalkeepers in the home front, but giving the opportunity at home is what is always difficult. I remember when Sunday Oliseh was the coach of the national team, though his concentrations was on the MPFL players, where he has six of them playing in one match, which goes a long way. Likewise, Late Keshi did that too when he won the Nations Cup. I think it is all about the belief. Once you believe on the goalkeeper or on a player, just give him the opportunity to go in there and showcase his talent. We have good goalkeepers in Nigeria.
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1: Why are you talking like that? It is time.
0: You go first. Yes, to contribute to the daily.
1: To contribute to what?
0: I don't know.
1: Is it
0: a job? You invest in.
1: I had the funniest experience yesterday. The funniest thing happened to me yesterday. So, I was talking to Bigoji about the moment ago. I had a parlay of, there were two NBA games. So I had like a combo. For one game, I picked four player specials. For another game, I picked four player specials. I didn't do too much. For one game, I hit all four. The New York Knicks against 76ers. I hit all four picks that I made there. For Spurs against Minnesota Timberwolves, the next four, just have I hit zero.
0: On the same ticket or what?
1: Yeah. Wow. So I picked one of, so I hit 12 odds, 14 odds. I hit the 12 odds completely. Mm-hmm. The 14 odds, at least you can see one of four, two of four. But I hit zero of four. Wow. So when they say a slip of two different hours.
0: Wow. Wait, you completed, okay, it's run simultaneously.
1: Yeah.
0: Okay. That's just a sign for you to
1: single
0: fire.
1: Yeah. Maybe next time I'll go single now.
0: Yeah.
1: If you don't, I won't come in like.
0: If you don't speculate, you don't accumulate.
1: At least. You know what? Let's just. Guys, forget about my. I don't know if I want to call it cost one or cost four at this point.
0: I'm not sure I've had that experience before. No. If it comes,
1: we'll go again.
0: Maybe first game of the
1: Township Boys.
0: All right.
1: In the footballing world. Yes. That'd be nice to me.
0: All right. So the semi-final of the UEFA Europa League
1: and the UEFA Europa Conference.
0: And, we've got perhaps the biggest game of today across board has to be from Aston Villa Forest. You know, say any fixture way England did here, in a different gravity. And of course, for that we would have. Aston Villa against Nottingham Forest.
1: Yep. Yes, we will have that.
0: Yes, Nottingham Forest hold the advantage currently, even though it feels as if that might change. But Nottingham Forest have been in a fantastic run of form since they appointed Pereira.
1: And it's 10 matches unbeaten as we speak.
0: Yeah, it's actually been sweet for them. Somebody I'm actually rooting for. I'm not sure he's going to play tonight. I don't think
1: he'll start. He might come off the bench.
0: You've got Wood and Thiago ahead of him.
1: Igor Jesus.
0: Yes. I mean, I'm always confused.
1: Yeah. I understand.
0: So, Igor Jesus. So, but anyway, I think
1: I'm even more worried because, I mean, on the one hand, obviously, I want my Nigerian boys to shine. So, of course, I'm going with Tawa Awoniyi and Olaino. But then again, I was listening to Vitor Pereira yesterday speak about, you know, in his pre-match, and he was talking about Olaino might not play. We don't know yet if he's 100% good to go, fitness levels and all of that. So there's that bit that's to worry about. And if Olaino is not playing, although the good news is Forest look like that team where anybody else can walk in and get the job done. I think that was one thing they showed against Chelsea.
0: Okay, yes.
1: So for that reason as well, you can trust them a little bit. But it's at Villa Park tonight. One goal is not exactly a wide advantage. That is the problem.
0: Even at Aston Villa, they've not.
1: And if they don't have Gibbs White. Gibbs White better get a mask and start playing football, man.
0: Aston Villa have not been convincing.
1: Oh yeah, they've not. They've lost two games in a row now. Believe it or not, all of a sudden it's psychological. Villa Park.
0: But I think we should have both them to score. I feel like we should have.
1: It sounds good, but Forest can delay pa. Forest can definitely delay pa. I tried the owners market. I'll go with under 3.5.
0: The thing is,
1: I'm not expecting fireworks in this game.
0: Aston Villa will score
1: because they're at home.
0: Because apart from the fact that they're at home, they want to. The thing is,
1: fighting spirit.
0: This kind of game, just as with Bayern Munich yesterday, I expect
1: do or die kind of thing.
0: Drab. And you know, the thing is, no matter how long it gets, I think Aston Villa would get a goal. And
1: so both teams score.
0: They want to obviously start, you know, from the get go and try to push.
1: Yeah.
0: But I think either way, they are going to get a goal, and this game is probably going to descend.
1: I just stick with the safer option. I'll go with under 3.5.
0: Under 3.5, very safe. Okay. All right, under 3.5. Let's look at the odds. In fact, you could have something around even under 2.5.
1: Maybe like a 1-1 draw. Make for it, just carry on. Come on,
0: not be sure.
1: They'll just drug it out, kind of thing.
0: All right, under 3.5 is just across multiple bookies. Is around
1: 1.3 is not bad.
0: 1.3.
1: I was willing to be lower, to be honest. I was looking like a 1.2, but 1.3 is not bad at all. I think I'll take it. Also, because I'm looking at the head to head, I'm at least
0: okay,
1: the best.
0: We have 1.4.
1: That's 1.47. Even better.
0: 1.47.
1: So why I even went under 3.5 is because apart from the obvious fact that, like I said, Nottingham Forest are a compact side and they can make life difficult for you. Another thing that we don't know is, another thing that I think a lot of people, you know, don't pay attention to, look at the head-to-head record. Their last meetings. The last meetings between Forest and Villa. Maybe you would find one time that went beyond over 2.5. It's usually not a lot of goals. 1-0, 1-1.
0: That's game, the first match of this year for them.
1: It's usually 1-0, 1-1. It's usually very, very tight.
0: So under 3.
1: And 3-1 at the time. I don't even think they had appointed Vitor here at the time.
0: They were still struggling.
1: Exactly.
0: Sean Dyche.
1: Now they score a lot more, but then again. So yeah, I think I like the Bolton score. I might actually take you up on that. Might take you up on that.
0: Under 3.5, and both teams to score all under 3.5.
1: Fair.
0: Or both teams to score all under 2.5.
1: If you're feeling brave enough. Just under 3.5 for me, Samuel. Thank you very much.
0: Alright, let's go to the second game. We've got Freiburg against Braga.
1: I think Braga won the first leg 2-1.
0: Yeah,
1: which 2-1. Puts this one on a very, very decent nice edge. Freiburg are coming back home, which is an advantage that could work in their favor. Come home, score the first goal, you just might have something to fight for.
2: I have a big feeling that this will have about 2.5.
1: Oh, I would not be surprised. I think I can go with the GG and 2.5 again. It happened in the first leg. German teams are always going to be expressive. They leave spaces at the back. And Braga have shown that they have spirit. Against Real Betis, that Betis game, I would still say, they were not supposed to qualify. But then it happened, so we're here. Both teams count over 2.5 is definitely a good one too. It's definitely a good place to start from. I think I'll work with it. Over 1.5 is simple. If you're looking for something just, you know, plain and straightforward. I think that's it.
0: Right.
1: First half over 0.5.
0: First half over 0.5. Yeah, I think I agree with that as well. Okay, the UEFA Europa Conference League semi-finals as well.
1: Crystal Palace are going to the final.
0: Crystal Palace against Shakhtar Donetsk.
1: Crystal Palace are going to the final.
0: I think we'll have Jørgen Strand Larsen score once again tonight.
1: Fair. First leg was what? 3-1 or
0: 3-1.
1: Yeah, 3-1.
0: It's got what I think a goal. It's first European goal back.
1: Tonight Crystal Palace have this inkling of getting the job done in the first leg and the second leg. They might lose,
0: but they'll go ahead.
1: The whatever it is that they've done ahead of time is always good enough.
0: Check Dukure is out, Gessan out, and Getia out, Borna Sosa also out.
1: They're not missing anybody with all due respect, I'll say vital. As long as they have Sam Mateta, Mitchell, and Daniel Munoz. Those are the players that I think that in that team are somewhat unshakable. You can go with both teams scoring over 2.5 again.
0: I want to go under 3.5.
1: Or you can also do that. You can keep it simple because second leg, Palace have a 2-goal buffer. They want to keep it simple and might only attack if the clear opportunity presents itself. You can go over 1.5 as a matter of fact. I think there'll still be at least 2 goals in this fixture.
0: All right. We'll go to a club that has so much on its injury table. It's crazy, crazy, crazy numbers here. Vertraud, Perez, Enteka, Mumin, in fact. Mendes, Martin and Luis.
1: Strasbourg and...
0: Strasbourg and Rayo Vallecano.
1: I kind of won the first leg 1-0.
0: You'd expect that. I said...
1: Yeah.
0: ...would have Rayo Vallecano winning that first leg. They did against Strasbourg. I don't think Strasbourg has so much of a juice, but this is still a game. Meanwhile, Strasbourg.
1: Like, 1-0 up is pretty dangerous for both sides.
0: They have Anselmino out, Emeka.
1: Emeka might be a big miss for Strasbourg.
0: Mwanga and Particelli, particularly.
1: Emeka might actually be. Because I remember the last round, Strasbourg went 2 goals down at Mainz, and then they came back home and won 4-0. And Emeka was a big part of what it is that, you know, became of that famous comeback. This time around, it is 1-0. It is easier to summon than 2-0. And they are coming home again to do it, which might just play in their favor. But then again, at the same time, Vallecano 1-0 up. Believe me, men like Sipalason are waiting for you. Guy, go over 1.5. I think there will be at least 2 goals in this one.
0: Right.
1: You can find 2 goals in this fixture.
0: Let's go to the Saudi Pro League.
1: Your department.
0: Where Al-Shabaab will be unfortunate tonight. They play against Al Nassr trying to win the Saudi Pro League.
1: It
0: will be unfortunate. They will pay for the sins of our Quinones and Al Qadisiyya. Yes.
1: We're going to lose again.
0: 1.3 odds for Al Nassr to win. I don't think Al Shabaab, they don't have that juice. I don't think they can do anything to stop Al Nassr. And Al Nassr win this game, they go
1: 5 points clear again until I play.
0: On 31 points out of what's they have 34 games to play.
1: Mm.
0: So they've played 31 games now. So it means they win this one, two more games to go, and the next game will be the decider. They will play Al Hilal, you know, by the way, I think over the weekend.
1: Oh.
0: But
1: yeah, that could be
0: this. It could be Al Nassr's week this we are in. Currently, they are on 2 points, and they'll be doing whatever they can. So Al Hilal are basically unbeaten out, by the way, so far this season, which is where... Anyway, all right. I think Al Nassr, first of all, would have first half over 1.5. First half over 1.5. Cristiano Ronaldo, it would turn up. Anytime goal scorer. And I'm expecting something from Mane as well. Al-Shabaab, meanwhile, I don't think they have anything to fear regards relegation. I think, they are safe. Yeah, I think they are safe. So they don't have anything to play. I basically have nothing to play for. Right. So I think that's just about it in the Saudi Pro League. If you want to go on a sorry, just straight win, good for you. If you want to add Sadio Mane, Cristiano Ronaldo on accumulator for anytime goal scorers, you can do so as well. And this kind of game, I expect Coman to do like assists. It doesn't do so much of goals, but it does well in many games like this. All right, or Angelo, yes, Angelo as well in that mix if you can. All right, let's leave the Saudi Pro League. I think we've still got just for one.
1: That's good.
0: Okay, that would come. Okay, we've seen. I think that should be all. The biggest games are just about done. Some of the ones I was actually looking for had been played earlier. So
1: okay,
0: that's about it.
1: Guys, we got a dip at this point in time, of course. So this has been Match Day on your Dial of Champions for Triple FM. My name is Adam Abassalam, and of course, I keep listening to your Dial of Champions for Triple FM. At 9:30, VAR will come your way. 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
13: Good morning and welcome to the latest news update from the political scene right here on Political Arena. A faction of the People's Democratic Party, aligned with Governor Seyi Makinde, has condemned FCT Minister Nyesom Wike for recent remarks, labeling them as politically reckless and an embarrassment to the nation. The group, led by National Publicity Secretary Ini Emembong, accused Wike of using public funds for an indecorous performance that attacked respected Nigerians without restraint. Rather than debating Wike's specific claims, the faction issued a formal apology to the public for their previous role in supporting his political ascent. Expressing deep regret, the statement characterized his current conduct as a national disgrace, asserting that his platform has been used for outbursts that lack substance and decorum. Meanwhile, Representative Joshua Chinedu Obika has resigned from the All Progressives Congress APC to join the Nigerian Democratic Congress NDC, marking his second defection in just 2 months. After initially leaving the Labour Party for APC in March 2026, Obika made the switch to NDC after being denied a return ticket for the Amak Buhari federal constituency seat by the ruling party. The lawmaker is now expected to receive an automatic ticket from the NDC to seek a second term in the House of Representatives. His move coincides with a broader wave of defections to the NDC following the recent entry of prominent political figures Peter Obi and Rabiu Kwankwaso into the party. Also, the national chairman of the African Democratic Congress, ADC, David Mack, held an emergency meeting with former federal lawmakers following a mass exodus within the National Assembly. This week, 17 House of Rep members from various states, including Kano, Anambra, and Lagos, defected to the Nigerian Democratic Congress, NDC, while Leke Abejide of Kogi State moved to the All Progressive Congress, APC. The departing lawmakers cited persistent leadership crisis and ongoing legal disputes within the party as the primary reason for their exit. These defections were officially confirmed during plenary after their formal letters were read by Deputy Speaker Benjamin Kalu, signaling a significant shift in the legislature's political alignment. And finally, Kenneth Okonkwo, a chieftain of the African Democratic Congress, ADC, has alleged that Peter Obi's recent departure from the party was motivated by fear of facing competitive primary elections. During a media appearance on Wednesday, Okonkwo dismissed claims of ideological or internal crisis, asserting that Obi has a historical tendency to avoid open electoral contest in favor of negotiations and political arrangements. Okonkwo further claimed that Obi has never participated in a truly free and fair primary throughout his political career. He argued that the former presidential candidate's move was a strategic exit to avoid a direct challenge within the party, suggesting that Obi will likely continue to avoid such competitive processes in the future. And with that, we've actually come to the end of the news update from the political scene right here on Political Arena. Many thanks for listening. I am Raymond Okolo.

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11: Yes, so this is Jolly Johnny on the streets. 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
13: 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The voices that roar from Lagos to London. 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
14: 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Former Nigerian goalkeeper, Dosu Joseph.
15: There is a lot of talent when we talk of goalkeepers in Nigeria, not just in the NPF alone, likewise in the NNL. It is all about the belief. If the coaches believe in a goalkeeper that plays his trade at all, that goalkeeper will surely do well. But the fear of a goalkeeper playing in the NPF are always against the coaches' selections. I believe we have good goalkeepers in Nigeria, either home or abroad. We have great goalkeepers in the home front, but giving the opportunity at home is what is always difficult. I remember when Sunday Oliseh was the coach of the national team, though his concentration was on the NPFL players, where he has six of them playing in one match, which goes a long way. Likewise, Late Keshi did that too when he won the Nations Cup. I think it is all about the belief. Once you believe on the goalkeeper, on a player, just give him the opportunity to go in there and showcase his talent. We have good goalkeepers in Nigeria.
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0: Thank you very much for staying with us. You know, it's that time when we give you second thoughts, and we take them, your second thoughts as well. This is VAR. If you know, you know. And if you don't know, you not still know. Yes, this is the place to be. This is Sports Radio, your champion's dial. Brilliant Nation, welcome once again. This is the voice of Anthony Beckedermo. Call me the Oguagu one. I would answer. There's only one Oguagu on radio. Now me be the man. Now let me. Whether Oguagu na tiger, whether na lion, whether na leopard. For my mind, who is a lion? I'm a lion. You don't come to the lion's den. Lion will bite you. Will chop you. Will run at you. Adeni Adebanjo joins us, of course. He's gentle. Gentle giant. Gentle.
1: That's
0: sometimes.
1: That's a joke, Chuko.
0: Okay. Okay. No wahala. It's protesting. Aguji Egbe is here. Ifeanyi Chukwu. Vitalis Udeze. Former player of the Super Eagles of Nigeria. He's F. Lion. Na Lion MB. We Lion, Giant Lion, Lion. No, they will calm down. Miles Abi, I greet you.
2: I greet you, Anthony Beckett. You know the thing you say, one day, I will show up as something on this studio. One day. I greet you. Good morning.
0: Lion can't show on a Lion, Lion.
2: No, be you at the talk. The person know himself.
0: Let's talk about Arsenal. Something just happened for Arsenal. Arsenal don't go do what they say they're supposed to do. You know, say for again, how did they do something for abroad, and again, how something did they do something for Nigeria? So we want to check something. Let me inform you that Arsenal have planned a trophy parade. Arsenal would have a trophy parade on the final day of this month, May 31st. They would have a trophy parade if they win the Premier League or the Champions League. They don't plan them. A trophy parade. Let me tell you that the celebration has been penciled for... it has been penciled in for less than 24 hours after the Champions League final. We know that Paris Saint-Germain and Arsenal will play in the final of the Champions League. They are playing the Champions League final in Hungary, in Budapest, Hungary. But the day after, less than 24 hours after, Arsenal have planned a trophy tour. They don't tell the authorities, say, we'll go block road. We want block road for here. We want block road for there. Then we'll start from Islington. Get one place for London when they go. Those of them are abroad. Man, I tell us, where be Islington? Me, I never go there before. Man, we be blessed. Man, we know the place. He played football in the UK. If Arsenal win the league title on or before their final game against Crystal Palace, it no matter. They say if they win on that day, or even win on before that day, no matter, they want to do their trophy tour on the 31st of May. They don't plan them. So even if they win the title, they say their fans go wait till after the Champions League. Now that day, 31st, that is a Sunday. Now they won't do their trophy parade. So they don't go there because people go on go church. They will go on where they don't say they won't block road. They won't do everything. So the question is simple this morning. No? Is this routine planning? Because normally you're supposed to plan. Is this routine planning or Arsenal don't they count their chickens before the egg hash? Is this just mere planning? Normal planning? Or they don't they count their chicken? You see the date 31st. Even if they win the Premier League on the 24th or before, they're not going to do this. They won't do an after Champions League final. Is this mere planning? Say maybe they deceive. This is a, you know, say normally for UK, you must plan. Or they don't count their chicken. You know, this is what we small. Our mouth they don't count your chicken before the ash. My wife, have you talked to me?
2: All right. Okay. Make I use my VAR this morning.
0: Please use it.
2: Mary Marine Beach, stand atop the bridge, you see everywhere clearly. Anthony, for me, I just normal routine planning. Normal routine planning. Why? Because...
0: get ready to do for UK.
2: Yes, normal routine planning. Because when you look at Arsenal, they get Champions League on the 30th. Champions League final on the 30th. Then get their last league match against Crystal Palace on the 24th. So if they win the league, no need for them to come celebrate before their Champions League final. No, the guys wait, you know, and wait and see what thing will happen for that Champions League final. They after the final, then celebrate the next day. Why they want to celebrate the next day? Because yes, they also know say World Cup there around the corner. There are players too where they invite for the national team of England or other national teams need to also go join their country wherever they camp, for the World Cup. So it's then just normal routine.
0: That's normal planning.
2: Normal planning, Anthony. It's normal.
0: Not today,
2: like, my dear, no, this one, no, you know, even. You know hard.
0: Okay.
2: You
0: know hard. I didn't talk to me.
1: So when you use the analogy of don't count your chicken before they hatch, you know that thing about chicken for anybody who get poultry.
0: Yes.
1: That bird it is susceptible to like disease. You feel they see like 1,000 birds inside your pen. Before the day of I won't carry and go market, we said, if you know, say inshallah, maybe not only two go remain.
0: What are you saying?
1: Arsenal started with four. Today, we they see two.
0: What are you saying?
1: You never even let the two land. You don't the fixed dates to go do throw. They're not talking maybe. They don't fix the dates. They don't really rent the bus. They don't design the road where they won't pass.
2: Yes.
1: Then they can't.
0: So they
1: can't.
0: They want to do the trophy party for Islington.
1: Then they.
0: And that in a Sunday.
1: They don't. They count them before the team even ready. They don't really. They don't. I see. I'm not against you wanting to celebrate, too, but you don't. They put the cart before the horse.
2: So they're not gonna fix.
1: Them. Win the trophy first.
2: They're not gonna fix dates.
1: Win the. Fix it for what?
2: Fix it.
1: Have they won the league?
2: Even if
1: have they won the championship? So what
2: if
1: they won? No, sorry. Sorry. No.
2: If they don't win,
1: so what if? So if you don't win them, what
2: they must fix the date.
1: What if you can't? What if you plan?
2: See them see Premier League. See them see Champions League.
1: See you see defeat.
2: I remember.
1: See you see defeat.
2: Walk, if no problem, walk up there around the corner.
1: So
2: they must plan. Everything are planning.
1: Your plan is not be to come go pick dates. You don't design road.
2: You must pick dates. Everything are planning.
0: They don't print shit too.
1: You see? Why you?
2: Listen.
1: No, you know that Morocco already had a boss for their women's national team, a boss for their men's national team. Say they won't do trophy party, and then they had a boss, and then they had a boss for the other team.
2: It happen.
1: That won the World Cup.
2: Did it happen?
1: What's
2: it
1: happen at the end of the day?
0: They don't win them.
2: Okay, make I carry you go back again. That Morocco Senegal final, nobody the two teams print. Champions for the
1: you hear say Premier League put boss. You hear say Premier League put boss for Dakar. No, I know what it is. No, you post me. I know what it is. You hear say Premier League put boss for Dakar. Champions.

0: Let's take calls at this point in time. Studio, don't catch fire. The studio don't catch fire. The studio don't catch fire. You don't know, you not finish. Oh, ah, if you finish, what do you call me? No, finish. Oh, ah. 090-44-889. 090-41-889. Arsenal merely planning. Are they merely planning? Have you something dead there? Yeah, are they counting their chickens before the egg hash? Okay. I didn't need to be coming down. I didn't need to be coming down. Calm down. Tell Adeni make it calm down. Hello.
1: Hello, uncle.
0: I greet you.
1: Good morning.
0: Good morning.
1: Mary Sabi. Good morning.
2: Morning.
1: Good day.
3: Morning.
1: My name is Emeka Park.
0: Okay.
1: Mr. Tony.
0: Yeah.
1: Thank God say use that analogy. Chickens, you feed dead.
0: Are they not see story, wait, use your beer. No time.
1: Yes, you feed dead dead. There's no how that thing will ash. It's not possible.
0: See, apply to this question
1: okay.
0: Now.
1: Okay. You know we not say they never win, don't say they win all these things. I know they are eager, they rush. See. They know say PhD their phone. I would plan. I say you want to do something for me. They know they do that one. First win.
0: Okay.
3: How many days are going to take?
2: What's the kickoff when?
3: How many days are going to take?
2: What's the kickoff when? Not 11th of June.
3: Once you play the final of the
2: final at 30.
3: Now distraction. This is even a distraction for the players. This is a distraction for the players. This is planning.
0: This question not too hard though.
3: Just
0: is this good planning?
3: No, it's not.
0: Or Arsenal they count their chickens before
3: that's what
0: they hatch.
3: That's exactly what they are doing. I'm sure that if you ask Mikel Arteta this morning, Mikel Arteta will say, hold it. Don't even bring it.
2: Morocco and Senegal
3: play fine at
2: AFCON.
3: Why did the news not bring champions?
2: Hello.
3: Why did you
0: not
3: yes. On the field.
0: Good morning.
4: Good morning.
3: On the field.
2: Morning.
3: That be you know. Good morning. You don't block the entire city. You never even win anything.
0: Yes. Go on.
4: Yes. Nigeria from Magodoge.
3: Go to pick dates. You know, get girlfriend. Planning. Won't marry. They pick dates.
2: See, they happen.
4: It's right.
3: Okay.
4: Is it the day that they won the trophy? That they win the trophy?
0: You see, I'm.
3: They will do it a week later.
2: When?
0: Okay.
3: They can do it a week later.
0: You see, I'm.
3: They can do it a week later.
0: See, when they say. So, for clarity, when they say do not count your chickens before they hatch, it means, it's an idiom, it means do not make plans that depend on a future positive outcome until it is confirmed. You know why?
3: Something you know if you determine.
0: If you lose the final.
3: Yes!
2: Farmers and Binavi.
3: No, idiom.
2: Now
3: you don't talk.
2: It's an idiom.
3: You must plan.
0: Hello?
2: Yes. I don't trade chicken before.
3: Nobody said make you.
2: I don't trade. You don't trade chicken.
3: I don't trade.
0: Good morning.
3: I don't trade.
5: My wife is from Lekki Mobile Agency.
0: Okay.
5: So this is Zainab on the line. So, Anthony, there's nothing wrong in planning. There's nothing wrong. And then Tony, that goat, maybe the person don't give you this goat because you have more people they sign up to.
0: My guy, you know the person.
5: I don't know if you chop on your belly.
3: Nah, haram goat. I know the chop. Nah, haram goat. Haram.
0: Can you imagine?
3: That goat is haram.
0: You know the person. So, my guy won't be Arsenal fan. Say he won't celebrate. You won't go to block him. He didn't know you. You need to be calming down. Chop rice, leave stone. That goat.
2: They bring chicken enter.
0: No weapon faction against that goat. That goat will go eat.
2: Yes. Count your chicken for the ash.
3: Look at him.
2: I don't count my chicken for the ash. I count them. Yeah, they plan.
3: Now why you not get big farm now?
2: I mean, yeah.
3: Now why you not get big farm?
0: Hello.
3: The two way remain. You don't.
0: Good morning.
3: If not now, maybe we will farm with you now.
0: You say what?
4: Go get the chicken, Martin.
0: Okay.
4: Let me use my VR. My VR is made in Java, as usual. I'm starting on the river. So now I don't want to use camera, I want to use Ofo. So that Ofo is telling me that it's like canting your chicken when it is not yet hatched.
0: Mm.
4: How can you make plans for trophy you have not won?
0: Okay.
4: This is a no-brainer now.
0: Okay.
4: This is a no-brainer.
0: Okay.
4: You may end up mocking yourself.
0: Okay.
4: So, yes.
0: Okay.
2: I don't
3: give a damn. Nothing, something carnival. Then they go do last.
2: My chicken has a counter, a plan.
0: You never.
2: If he has seven,
0: you never buy motor.
2: If he has four,
0: you go buy tire.
2: I go counter.
0: You never buy motor, you go buy tire.
6: It's the same thing, you not know, get girlfriend.
2: Yeah,
6: you say? Yes. That is the same thing.
2: No, that will not work.
6: You work.
2: I can decide to call my mother.
0: But what about the person you, you never buy motor?
6: You not get girl. You not buy motor. Motor. Why you single one?
2: I will call village.
6: You don't see anyone. No one near you. You never get the means to go. You never get the means to go.
2: I will call. I won't marry you. Give me wife.
6: Okay. Buy petrol, even the buy lane and tag, you know, get motor.
0: Okay, oh, that one depot. Sports, I take one call for the road.
6: How do you talk about farming?
0: Hello,
2: all our snap players get motor. Which one be buy lane and tag?
0: Good morning.
6: I know that's you, the talk.
0: What's your name?
7: Yes, sir, from Abera.
0: Gone.
7: Yeah, you need to plan. If you fail to plan, usually,
0: you see, I'm
6: Yes, wait, if you fail to plan,
2: you plan
6: to fail.
2: Yes.
6: Is the trophy tour more important than winning the competition? Okay. Than winning the competition?
0: So, okay.
6: For
0: Mami Sabi, maybe they need not know. For UK, they know they do something without planning.
2: You
6: can't. I know.
0: So, worst case scenario,
6: you feel give you feel give notice.
0: Faster not win.
6: You feel give notice.
0: Cancel.
6: You feel give notice.
0: You cancel. You cancel. You pay fine. Maybe you cancel.
2: Even ESF.
6: Why you won't go through that stress? Who says that you cannot plan your trophy parade after?
2: Why will you plan after
6: now? No, for the beginning of this. No, there's nothing wrong. No, there's nothing wrong with it.
2: No,
6: there is absolutely no reason. There is absolutely no wrong.
0: No time frame. No time frame. Yes. They give notice.
6: No.
0: You know that, son.

0: It is time for us to check our trends. Let us check out the trends this morning on X. Sports trends right here on Brilla. Anthony Beke-Deremo is still here. Adeni Adebanjo Ogunseye is here. I guess at some point he saw chickens in a poultry farm. So he knows, say, normally if your chicken lay 10 eggs, you know, go count all 10, sin a 10 chicken. No?
1: Even, even catfish. You know if you count.
0: No, the eggs are uncountable now.
1: No, you see, catfish, as you see them, with them plates, say this one's going to go big, big, will be market price. You don't really the fixed price on top. At the end of the day, maybe now they go come out like finger. Fish, very, very stubborn creatures, those things.
0: So let's look at the trends. We're looking at the global trends and at the most popular post on our timeline. And Arsenal trending at number 2 in Nigeria. Bayern Munich are trending at number 3. The hashtag Bayern Munich PSG is trending at number 4. Let me tell you that Luis Enrique is now trending at number 7. The Champions League is trending at number 9. Mbappe is trending at number 11. So much to talk about Kylian Mbappe. I even saw a video, I saw a viral video of Kylian Mbappe yesterday where it was alleged that one of the reasons why Paris Saint-Germain have not won the Champions League is for the because of the attitude of Kylian Mbappe. PSG, another the opponent, they were playing a counter-attack. They were counter-attacking an opponent. And simply because Vitinha did not pass the ball to Kylian Mbappe, he stopped running. He got angry and stopped running. And Vitinha was not sure because somebody had blocked the passing lane. So he opted to pass the ball to another teammate. Kylian Mbappe got incensed, got angry and stopped running. And at the end of the day,

0: this, and I think it is dangerous for a player of Kivicha standing to make that comment when they make.
1: They play their hardest game.
0: Yeah, but that the way in talk also, you know, now
1: not true, for
0: the Arsenal players to respond.
1: No, but in
0: I know you're talking true.
1: Okay, wait. Yeah, okay,
0: You don't, if you get one over the team where you face in the final, not even one, get two over them.
1: Okay, wait.
0: You get bragging rights.
1: Wait. Karl-Heinz Rummenigge, when it was time for Bayern to play Real Madrid, looked at it, and that was at the quarterfinal stage. Yeah. He looked at it and he was dubbed the final before the final. I remember, say, later on, you can't agree, say, nah, because of the headline and because of the teams involved.
0: Yeah.
1: So we moved on from Bayern Real Madrid. We can't move on to PSG Bayern.
0: First leg.
1: Yes. We saw the fireworks.
0: But yesterday, they tell the same story.
1: But again, on paper, not difficult game.
0: Not difficult game, but I think that we're not going to fit talk until we see.
1: So maybe
0: until we see the we hear the final whistle on May the 30th.
1: Yes, I agree. So maybe Varaskela is simply maybe in the too excited because journalists are always the. Journalists go ask you the question, and if you know, let me use Bukayo Saka as an example.
0: I was going to say too.
1: Bukayo Saka after the game, Mikel Richards invariably set him up.
0: Mm-hmm.
1: Say. Now and I don't reach final.
0: Who wanna go like face?
1: Who wanna go like face? Bukayo say, you know, he tell us, say, come on, you know, so I don't go for answer this question. But we Arsenal, we know the team, but I'm not gonna tell you.
0: But here's the thing also. Here's a how.
1: He used the word. I'm going to give you a media trained response. It means that they even give them media training.
0: Oh, but of course,
1: how to respond intelligently. And by the time he said that, I would say we know the team when we go like to play. Obviously, they don't discuss that for dressing room. Yeah. Say, if we had to choose. Bayern,
0: PSG.
1: And PSG, one I go like play. So we don't know. He no agree talk. So maybe he go come talk after. That will come fit be lamba.
0: So two things. First is when you say I no go fit answer that question. That's a smart response. Secondly, we know the team where we go like play. This is how it works in my mind. We've lost to this team back to back.
1: Yes.
0: They are the champions.
1: And we don't beat the other one.
0: We go like. Will I face these champions just so we shut everybody
1: but
0: up?
1: But he didn't say that.
0: No. I know. That's why I say two things. Because he didn't say it, it is open to interpretation. Or, and I don't think that when you get to a certain level for sports as an elite athlete, I don't think that you go to look challenges and they fear.
1: So what if Varaskela had said every game, every final, this is not final one play, final go generally have.
0: That's why I think that...
1: You know, go be news.
0: That's why I think that, you know, to the point where you make, say, that excitement.
1: Mm.
0: The excitement of, you know, you just finished 90 minutes against... And it was really, really a difficult game, I think, for Paris Saint-Germain compared to the first leg.
1: Mm.
0: Because for the better part of that second half, they were on the back foot. Bayern Munich were pelting, or unfortunately, you know, not only that one goal they get from that
1: hurricane.
0: From her game, but you know, you don't know what to expect from this season's Arsenal because you never played them.
1: Time, not day, I would have allowed you to continue. Maybe we'll continue for the 11. But it's news today because of say he said arrogant.
0: Yeah,
1: he sounded overconfident, and then obviously that in Figo make Arsenal fans and the Arsenal come say,
0: but
1: I hope go hard again and then go come all out.
0: No, I hope say they're not going to come outside with blind fury. Okay. Then go call it.
1: Okay, let's go for a break.

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1: Hello, sports fans. It's time for us to bring you the latest news update. During a Nigerian Interreligious Council meeting in Abuja, the Secretary to the Government of the Federation, Dr. George Akume, warned that closing schools due to insecurity severely threatens Nigeria's education system and long-term stability, emphasizing that these closures deepen the national learning crisis. Akume urged for the immediate strengthening of safe school policies to ensure violence-free environments and protect the country's future cohesion. Meanwhile, Governor Seyi Makinde of Oyo State is reportedly set to name former Finance Commissioner Bimbo Adekambi as his preferred successor for the 2027 governorship race. Sources indicate the governor also plans to move his political structure and loyalists from PDP to a new platform, likely the Action Democratic Party ADP or the National Democratic Party NDP, to contest the upcoming elections. Key stakeholders were reportedly briefed on these strategic shifts this past Wednesday, signaling an early realignment of the state's political landscape. Also, Ondo State Police operatives arrested a suspected kidnapper, Adegbenro Adeola, and rescued an abducted man following a high-speed chase in Akure on Tuesday, May 5th, 2026, after intercepting a distress call regarding a victim shouting for help inside a moving Toyota Camry. Officers pursued and stopped the vehicle along the Oba Ile axis. The police command confirmed that Adeola is believed to be a member of a criminal gang terrorizing the capital, and investigations are ongoing to apprehend his accomplices. And finally, on the foreign scene, the U.S. and Iran are reportedly close to signing a one-page memorandum of understanding to end their current conflict and establish a framework for nuclear negotiations. The proposed deal involves Iran pausing nuclear enrichment in exchange for the U.S. lifting sanctions, releasing frozen funds, and both sides easing transit restrictions in the Strait of Hormuz. While U.S. President Donald Trump has reportedly delayed military operations to preserve the fragile ceasefire, a final response from Iran on key issues is expected within 48 hours. And with that, we've actually come to the end of the news update right here on your Champions Dial, Sport Radio Brilla FM. Many thanks for listening. I am Raymond Okolo.
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0: Oh yes, claro, for man we sabi, don't show. Yes, I don't show, be say I don't show. You know, get where I touch, you know, get how you take be. Sport fans are the hello now once again. This beautiful Thursday morning. I say, you know, good morning, sport fans. Good morning, everybody. Good morning. Yes, you know how they go once you hear this tune. Means it's time for no holds barred. With Mwa, if I in Chukwu Vitalis, who days, a.k.a. man we sabi, a.k.a. Yes, and in case you know or you don't know or you want to know, Rami video. Kutene shimiri nwa di orama. Agujebo simiri atata. Mweje wano na lana ya. Ata kita abu one. Ofu mo boom. Yes, no tinkam. No reason am. No check am. Just come on your body live am. Why? Because na God get power. Only God nine get power. Sport fans will know how the show they go for here. We need to hold anything back with the knackam. Knackam exactly as he be. Yes, on this very show, where we just talk about football. So in case you want to join us and want to follow Shukma for the matters we'll get for hand this morning, you know the numbers to call in. But in case you don't know, the numbers to call now 090-41889 or 090-44889. Those are the numbers to call in. All right, sport fans. Yes, we don't see how the Champions League second leg semifinal go down yesterday between Bayern Munich and PSG. Very, very. I don't go say the game did too interesting, but somehow it did interesting. But you know, did that interesting? Why? Because we expect to see goals yesterday, just like the first leg. You know, where PSG beat Bayern Munich 5-4. So that yesterday, we expect to see at least 3 goals. Yeah, that yesterday. You know, it can't be like say the goals no Greek come. The goals no come at all. Where we see Bayern, PSG been the lead Bayern for Bayern home, 1-0. 90 minutes plus 5 minutes at the time, Nadir Harry Kane equalized for Bayern Munich. But that time, it don't day too late. You know, time no good day for them to see if they get get another goal. Where did they look for to do it in to come make sure they do on Bambashi. But at the end of the day, the game end yesterday 1-1, which means PSG. Don't move, they don't qualify to play in the Champions League final. So PSG now, they meet Arsenal for Champions League final on the 30th of this month. Really interesting game, pretty interesting game anyway. It paid me because I felt a pity for Harry Kane. Because after the game yesterday, after the end of the game yesterday, Harry Kane come they cry, come off a pitch. He cry. You go no see Harry Kane, eh? This Champions League final, he need them badly. Not just to enter the final, to win the Champions League this season. Harry Kane need them. He need them, but he no work for him. He no work for him. And that yesterday's game as well, I think for me, from within I see, Bayern Munich players no turn up at all. Only Harry Kane in the struggle. Michael Olise no turn up. Eh? He no turn up at all. He no turn up. He no turn up at all. I don't know what happened. He no turn up. You know, but that na football for you, they happen sometimes. You know, sometimes the ball go do your body, sometimes you no do your body. But I feel for Harry Kane yesterday. He paid me for him. I feel for him. No be small. And then this final now, this Champions League final will be between PSG and Arsenal on the 30th of this month. You know, many people don't look and say, they don't underrate already. Even PSG players now don't already they don't write Arsenal off. They don't even underrate Arsenal. See Arsenal, they go beat Arsenal. They don't underrate Arsenal. Even the coach Luis Enrique, all of them, the players of PSG, they go beat Arsenal. But if you look at, because this PSG, they know how to play English clubs. Luis Enrique know how to play English clubs. The only English club where Luis Enrique don't play. We shock him, now be Chelsea. For that club or a World Cup. Now he shock him. Now Chelsea. So Luis Enrique now need to fear English clubs. Now the truth. He know the fear. He know get fear for body. We are English clubs. The any time when he want meet English clubs now, Luis Enrique need the fear. He believe say now he get the OJ. He hold the OJ for hand. He know how to deal with them. Luis Enrique will not so him believe. But for me, I believe say Arsenal. Arsenal will shock PSG on the 30th. I get that belief. Arsenal will shock PSG on the 30th. This one really is Ricky. All of them, they do them. Believe say yes. They underrate Arsenal. Say Arsenal. We hear what thing they talk. All of them, PSG players, even with Ricky, all of them, we they hear everything where they talk because they believe say Arsenal no be their match. PSG right now believe say Arsenal no be their match. For PSG mind now, they don't win the Champions League already. Now may they just carry the cup. May UEFA just carry Champions League, just carry and give them. May they carry the go. Now be their own now. But now football. Now football. On that day, we go see. But he get within PSG president, come as I can talk after the game. PSG president, Nasser Al-Khelaifi, get within come as I can talk. In say PSG players, them say now warrior, nine them be say for PSG, they no get footballers. Say now warriors, nine them get for PSG. Say now warriors, don't be football players. Now warriors, nine them get. And then come look at Luis Enrique. He said, Luis Enrique, I'm proud of you. He said, Luis Enrique, I'm be the best coach. He said, for now, no coach, no manager reach Luis Enrique. Now, so PSG president talk. He said, no manager, no football manager reach Luis Enrique. He called him the best manager in the world. Ah, Luis Enrique can't laugh. Oh, thank you. Ah, I look Luis Enrique. He should have had high. So if we look at Luis Enrique now, true, as he stands now Luis Enrique be the best manager in the world? Now the question be that now, this morning. True, now Luis Enrique. Hello, good morning.
1: Hello, good morning, my way, sir.
0: I greet you, good morning.
1: How's everything?
0: No shaking.
1: For me, the way I see this
0: Tell us your name now. Don't tell us your name.
1: Yeah. Okay, my name is Prince Ikemefuna. I'm calling from Agor Palace.
0: Oh yeah, go on, my brother, go on.
1: The way I say they see this thing, Luis Enrique, that best coach, you know, get where touch.
0: No get where touch.
1: And he don't talk and for that World Cup, say the players stay down. And he come back, people for first again, say nothing they happen, say they don't come back. So a man to enter Champions League back to back.
0: Final, back to back.
1: Don't give out the hand, you know easy.
0: Not true. You know easy. Don't be lie, you talk. You know easy.
1: So even all my players say I want make them see go final because Bayern no get defense. Then they get defense, they get attacker. Now baby coach versus tactical coach. If a quarter no take time, they go now coach they go play the game for final, not even player, not coach. I left my case. Thank you.
0: All right, thank you. Yes, he say even as Senna, they don't take time. Their body go tell them. This final, this Champions League final, he go hot too. He go hot. Hello, good morning.
2: Yeah, man, wife, good morning, sir.
0: I greet you. Good morning.
2: Yeah, this is Chidi calling from Ikorodu, sir.
0: Go on, Chidi.
2: Yes, sir. For PhD, let them know what that day. They will see what this senior Jati. For Luis Enrique, I believe he's the best coach currently now.
0: Best manager currently. Wow. Yes, wow. Sir. Wow. Yes, let me say PSG president they right, if not so. Yes, he said as Luis Enrique did now, I'm be the best manager in the world. He said yes. He said I'm be the best manager. I say no manager. Reach Luis Enrique now. I the meaning be that now Luis Enrique. Now be the baba of them all the managers in the world presently now, you know. And if you look at true, you know, he's not far. You're not far from the truth too. He's not. You know what he talk? Not far from the truth because Luis Enrique, come on. How won't he explain him? Back to back Champions League final. He carry PSG. Now he won't play back to back Champions League final. Last season, he carry the entire final. Then PSG win the Champions League final. This season again, you don't carry PSG again, enter final for Champions League again. So, I mean, they play the show, don't be mouth. Hello, good morning.
3: Good morning. Good morning, Joseph. This is the boss of Papa.
0: All right, go on.
3: Yeah, listen. Now you wait till you go talk. Everybody knows that I'm the best. Hello?
0: I didn't hear you.
3: Next man win the best Champions League 2016. The next is our best coach because of who knows kind of from the grassroots. They give our best coach. When we win that 2017, they give our best coach. way we can take the shadow and strengthen our best to complete that game. Without you from our best to, you know it, bro. You know it. And they gave this year to go in. I thought the next place to be there for final. But that's not that thing. However, from last season, when this Liverpool, Aston Villa, semi-final, play catch after, final again, play time. This is the complete. This can play.
0: All right, no verse. I just let you go because of the line. Eh? We know the two hear you because I don't know what thing they happen. Hello, good morning.
4: My way, sir. Good morning.
0: All right, I greet you. Good morning.
4: Peter from Van Grove. Yeah, my way, sir. In fact, PSG coach, in fact, they might really try. And you know, they play better than Bayern. You know, this second match, they really work on that. Very well. They're missing Hakimi, as well, Hakimi, this, that, the right Pupa. But they still Hakimi. You know. So they are defend that won that game. Bayern were just attacking, but that defense was empty. So I'm so happy they finally Arsenal PSG. In fact, I'm so happy. Arsenal, you see what they said they have been. Well, we win the World Cross Champion, they will say we didn't meet a better team. Let's see how Arsenal will do it. Thank you very much.
0: Thank you. He said, let's see how Arsenal will do it. And I really let's see. You don't go easy. Hello, good morning.
5: Hello, good morning.
0: Yes, I greet you. Good morning.
5: My name is Omar Kujudobin. I'm watching the Melon One of the Calamon.
0: All right, go on. Go on, my brother.
5: See, let's face the fact. You understand? PSG, PSG has been in cheat mode ever since. You understand? They've been postponing their matches for Champions League. Their FA has been helping them. Unlike this English team, Liverpool just played a match. 3 days' time, they played PSG. But PSG postponed their match. You understand? They have been in cheat mode. You understand? Look how many matches all these English teams play. So you cannot say he's the best coach in the world. You understand? Let Calabria, and what is his name? Get an injury out of fatigue or playing too much games. You see that they will crumble. Look at the beginning of this Champions League. When they did not give them, time, when they did not postpone their match, they were not doing well. Okay. You understand? So when did the FA started helping them?
0: Okay. Well, I don't know. You know my own be say. Well, now your opinion, though. Everybody get your opinion. You know, that's the truth. For me, Luis Enrique. In short, well, make I no talk. Make I just bring on my brother, my friend. I always like to bring him on. Where we get strong Matao on shook mouth put inside. Now they always like to bring a Duke Udi on board. You know, Nigeria ex international. With me, they call him Kakis. So we'll bring on Duke Udi. Make we also gather. We all go gather shook mouth on matters we got to do with football. Yeah, Kakis, good morning.
6: Yeah, good morning, homeboy. Good morning, Nigerians.
0: Hey, Kakis, how you doing, my brother? How body?
6: Good, thank God, we are alive, oh.
0: That's so. We are alive. That's so. I like that. All right, so make I bring you on this morning. Make we gather shook mouth on matters we got to do with football. All right? Yes, you, Nakoshi B. Make I ask you, Champions League, PSG, they play Arsenal for final. Day before yesterday, we see PSG. Beat Atletico Madrid day before yesterday 1-0 to qualify for the Champions League final. Then yesterday we see PSG played a 1-1 draw with Bayern Munich. PSG don't qualify for the final. Why? Because they beat Bayern Munich for Paris 5-4. So now PSG they play Arsenal for final. Many people don't talk. Many talks here and there, you know. But the only person why I pity for, I still they talk him, yeah. Why I pity for, or why I still they pity for Rich now Harry Kane, because after the game Harry Kane cried yesterday, cry. Don't be small, Kakis. He cry. Maybe in the scene himself for final because he need that Champions League, need that final. He need to carry that Champions League trophy by all means. He pain him way for body. He cried yesterday like small pikin, you know. But that now one of those things. How you see the games? Arsenal knock Atletico out and enter the final. Also, PSG knock Bayern Munich out yesterday. Also reach the final. Now, Arsenal PSG for final.
6: Well done. Thanks for having me. And see, it's a pleasure being here in your program. I appreciate it. I did not take it for granted. You understand? So, first and foremost, congratulations to the winners, Arsenal and PSG. But what I want to really talk on the thing, the incident after the game, the reactions from both camps, the two teams really lose, are not too much like them because they don't have football. Number one, the mayor of Madrid. The statement will be make, you understand? Say they robbed Atletico Madrid because UEFA don't set, make, they don't make, we don't make Arsenal win.
0: The Champions League.
6: Yes. So for me, it was so painful because, like I always talk, when you play football, when football take you out of where you day and where you're not supposed to say you go day, that make me today, I always appreciate football.
0: So.
6: Because one, now one legitimate job, what we do, what we say, we appreciate them and they make us what it will be today.
0: So
6: me, I'm not going to be in support of anything we go destroy football, no matter how and who. When I go talk, say football, not go spoil. If you like, make it be anybody, I'm not send. Because I waiting give me life, be that. Now the two way God take carry me come up for where I'm not supposed to be and where I'm supposed to be today. I waiting God, not where I always say, I go fight for the improvement of football.
0: That's so.
6: Anything negative thought, whether now S player talk and I go send a line. And let's say now we think we develop football, now I go agree. Anything we bring football come down, I not go agree. Because I know what football do for me personally. I'm talking from experience.
0: That's true.
6: So what did that mayor talk? I not agree. Now in personal opinion,
0: no, that one a politician.
6: Both politicians and this for their name. Make sport this for their name. You know, if you play football, you know, we talk against football like that. And number two, letting the coach of Bayern talk because he plays football and he's entitled to his own opinion. I know how to be when coach lose a match because me are the coach. When you see some this thing, some problem, I mean, a referee decision not go your way, you become talk the way you talk. The one way you go, know, now that same football where you play, now make you become coach. So if it happens, say, okay, referee not human. Would you agree? The referee get conscience. If you do it in your life, when you sit down, every human being get conscience.
0: No, you know what thing happens, say, Vise. Make I just help you small. What thing happened there, Vise, you know? I think Vincent Kompany before, he talked all those things because immediately after the game, or when that thing happened, maybe that handball, when if you say that penalty, when if you say they no give him. They don't give Bayern Munich. And that handball, he did the rule. You know, myself, I don't like that rule. I don't like him. He did the rule. He did the rule. Say, if a player inside on a box 18, if a player, like say me, you did the same team now, I can kick ball, knock your hand. Say, no be penalty. But if I kick ball, knock your hand for inside our 18. He can't enter. Me and you do the same team. Then the ball can't enter our post. Also, no big goal. But referee go give indirect free kick for inside our 18-yard box against Ox. I not too like the rules, okay? Now the truth. So now what thing happen? We make our Vincent Kompany can't talk all those things when in talk. As some of the players too.
6: My same thing. I don't read the rules. While they talk, I don't read the rules. You see, sometimes we could educate the fans. Now we day inside the game. Why the talk so now we day inside the game? Thank God, like I said, he played football to the highest level. And now he's now a coach. So we who know the rules, he know the rules. The rules are the rules.
0: No, he don't know. If he know, he no go argue. He no know.
6: He know.
0: Kakis, he don't know. Let me tell you something. Some players too no know. If you don't go argue, if he know.
6: Listen, with the coaches, meet up at times, emotions. Say we lose or we draw as a coach. They put me in the website, we just talk to the referee anyhow.
0: Yeah.
6: But we are not the rules and the rule. Because let me tell you one thing, before we start league, we just start league, the SA, our SA for our team, they send their head of referee, they come educate the
0: coach. Yes, if rules change,
6: And the rules don't change. So we know. We know if there are new rules, they call around goalkeeper would say 8 seconds, this one, they come tell us before we start league. So we knew beforehand, we knew. But because of emotions, like I said, nobody wants to lose. There's no coach in this world they won't lose. Whether in team good or in team not good, he no one lose. But the reality on ground is say he no say in team not read that team. We would they know now, this team better pass my team, and not say this team good pass my team. I don't play a team before for Sunshine against how do they call this team for Remo, Remo Junior team. Beyond limits. In our home, I knew these guys, they are better than us. But me, I kept it to myself because I knew inside me, I have conscience. I need to be better pass us.
0: Yeah.
6: But we play draw 1-1 for our home. I see they play my players in the crowd. But me, inside me, I know that they pass us, they better pass us. We don't know. It's not be like the player, you know, say you better pass us a player for that position, but the coach they use
0: that.
6: You know.
0: That one, yeah, that one.
6: And that player, they say you better pass us. Even for football. So when he made that statement, I knew where he was coming from. No coach, they accept defeat. Publicly. But inside, you're going to say about this team pass us. But for me, it's not good for football. If you don't want to talk, because like me, when I don't learn now, because I don't learn one thing. After game, and then they won't talk to press. After that game, and then they won't talk to press.
0: But you know, say for there, you must talk to press after game.
6: You go calm down. Sometimes you go use your brain, then you are
0: yes, that one day.
6: When the assistant coach, because emotions did that time, that first time when you lose, emotions did they run towards even human being.
0: No, now, you know the truth of the matter, we say, for every league, then get rules before the tournament starts. You okay? Now, after games, coaches on the norm, after game, before game, when I go give interview, after game also, when I go give interview. You know, and if you don't date from beginning, say, now you go give the interview. At the end of the day, if you can't change, say, no, be you, now that person, with no concrete reason, they feel fine your club. Because this
6: thank
0: is
6: God
0: what you...
6: Thank God it's that word. No concrete reason. And we coaches will get concrete reason. I feel tell you, they go to the toilet. I get running stomach. So that's concrete reason.
0: We will wait for you. See, when you finish.
6: When you wait for me finish, I will send my assistant to this thing, what am I saying? Listen, it's not good for the game. If you don't say nothing, talk. You know what? As a coach, I don't want to say anything because I say things that will implicate me. I don't want to say it. They will respect you. Journalists are human beings. They will say, this man no one talk. Many not go talk with him, they will cause trouble.
0: It's not only about the journal. It's not about journalists now. About those where they spawn, where they bring in money, you know. About those where they sponsor too.
6: They bring in money, but see cause trouble. What the actors say, not matter to the supporter. Pass you where they bring money. Let me tell you one thing now. You they bring money for the club. The supporters, they will go through emotions.
0: No, I'm not. That one different. That one different. What you mean at the talk? You as a coach now, if you suppose give interview, they no say yes. From beginning, they don't talk saying that you will give interview before the game, after the game. They don't write them down. So after the game, you must go. That's what you
6: do. Now, first I'm talking in talk. Let me talk to the talking in talk. He's a lot, not you now. He's not talking now. He's not talking now. I'm the best. When I'm the best, why you don't talk?
0: No. Me, I know verse, because man, no life for you. Yes, rules now, rules. I agree. Rules now, rules. You must follow the rules, abide by the rules. I agree that one.
6: But can I shock you now? Can I shock you? They are not consistent with the rules. That is the problem. You go handball against this team A, that same handball, you interpret for another match, and that team A, there's no consistency in the interpretation of the law. That's what we are saying. If you say, okay, when the hand hits this person in a penalty, okay, A, get penalty. Why B, no, get penalty? You know, that person may get another place against it. He don't bring the hand out. And that same person not bring the hand out like that man, then you keep the penalty. So, see, in football, we should learn one thing. Like, I don't learn. If it happened to me, say we win, I go celebrate. That same thing happened to Daisy. Udeze will complain. You know when it can happen to me again, they complain against me. I go say the referee not good.
0: Thank you, Nasu. That's the thing with that. That's the problem, my brother. That's just the thing.
6: For me, my only advice is this. Coaches and the players who are the actors. Because without the players, there's no football.
0: No football, Now them be actors. We'll do that one.
6: Not going to force them to talk. Now, only thing I want to advise people. After the game, don't force them to talk. Because emotions, they run towards them. Look at Harry Kane, they cry.
0: I cry.
6: Harry Kane, the emotions, he lost the game.
0: I cry. Well,
6: so, well. won't go meet that man when they cry. Make him talk reasonable thing. Let's face reality. Give them time. Okay. Okay, now, after the game, 1 hour, I go agree because of that, they all calm down. They are demons. Like I said, it's not petrol the way they wire them. They are blood. Now they run for their pain. So let them say, okay, every coach, after 1 hour of the game, you will not talk. Then they don't get themselves. They cannot be reasonable to give you reasonable answers to your questions. That's my point. Because right. I said that when I see this young coach here today. I saw a young coach.
0: No, It don't happen. Maybe UEFA decide to, you know, to take action against him, or if you just let them slide. You know, you never
6: Now, the game for yesterday, like the two games I watched, Arsenal against Atletico Madrid, I was not so moved. Because, you know, the better team won. Arsenal won. Arsenal be the better team for first half. Atletico, what did they supposed to do for the beginning? Now they call the way they scored, and now they call the do. Like me, one thing I believe in my philosophy is this. Every game is a game of 11 against 11.
0: 11, that's so.
6: Whether the supporter has reached 80,000 is their business. Not a good defense. If you want to win a competition, you are playing 1-1. What did they go defense for? Until they not scored. When Arsenal not scored, when they not came out, it's late. That's the way you do for second half. Why you not do on the first half? That was where Atletico Madrid. Are they annoying with them?
0: Okay. You know what in there? Make I even ask yourself because Moku look at this waiting PSG coach. PSG president. Nasser Al-Khelaifi. More look at what he didn't talk immediately after the game yesterday. Come and come to say yes. He say PSG players in our Warriors nine they no be football players. Yes. He come look at Luis Enrique. Come say Luis Enrique now be the best manager in the world as he stands now. He say that Luis Enrique be the best manager in the world. You know, some agree, some disagree. You agree with him?
6: Okay, let me give you who go say mama food not sweet. Question. Who go say mama food not sweet? I'm not asking that. Don't anybody say my mama's food not sweet?
0: That one day. That one
6: day. They say that my mama be the best. My mother is the best man in the face of the earth. That no matter. Because say, okay, look, in coach not be good coach. As far as they say in coach not good coach, that means he is the best president in the football, in the world. He's the best president. That's the truth. That's what he's telling you in advance. You know, so for me, anybody can say this coach is the best. Now you look at your own way. But I'm not saying Enrique is a very good coach. Very good coach. So I don't doubt that one, but I'm not going to say I'm the best. They are still better coaches than Enrique. If you ask Manchester United, they will say Guardiola is the best coach in the world. If you ask Arsenal, as from 2 days ago, the management will tell you, say, Arteta is the best coach in the world. That is why they won't give a new contract again.
0: All right, make I ask.
6: 3 weeks ago, let me shock you. 3 weeks ago, fans, they said Arsenal fans
0: say,
6: Arteta not be good coach.
0: That one emotions now. You know fans now. The fans are always fans. That's so now.
6: Because you see one thing, football is about results.
0: Fans will always be fans. That's the truth.
6: Football is about
0: results. Yes, yes. When you don't get that result, when our fans go vex. I know that one. Yes. Now the truth.
6: Eric Shea, when we give for this call, Eric Shea, people say, who'll be Eric Shea? Who'll be that one? This one. Before he went to Nations Cup. After Nations Cup today, nobody talk about say everybody say maybe they give him a contract or maybe they do this or no this one. That is life for you. Everybody they support where they right.
0: Before we even talk about Ugo Eriksen matter, make I ask you your opinion. Now PSG Arsenal for final, and since that yesterday, with PSG beat Bayern Munich, PSG players already don't direct Arsenal already. Don't they look down on Arsenal? PSG as in they now, so then believe say they don't win the Champions League. As long as in Arsenal they meet, may they just carry the cup, give them, make they go. For their mind, they don't win the Champions League. Before that match yesterday, Jimmy Carragher, Liverpool legend, don't come out yesterday. In say Arsenal fans, them beat Atletico Inter final, they celebrate too much. He said the Arsenal fans not supposed to celebrate too much. They're not supposed to be too happy for reaching the Champions League final. Now, so in talk, he said, because why? He said, oh, they have. Say, for now. Say, no get where he thought. Say, before the final yesterday, didn't talk. I'm saying, yes. Before the, sorry, second leg, semi-final game yesterday between PSG and Bayern Munich. He said, man, they don't celebrate too much. Say, because anybody where they go meet for final, whether Bayern Munich, whether PSG, he said, they get zero chance of winning the Champions League. Say, I said, I get zero chance of winning the Champions League. Say, any team where they meet, didn't talk before the game yesterday. And now, Arsenal, they meet PSG for final. And already PSG players believe say they don't win the Champions League already. They don't underrate Arsenal already before the final. Kakis.
6: See, I need to take Jimmy Carragher award for anything. I need to take him, seriously before God, man, with all due respect to him. I don't take him anything at all because he talked out of the box. I want him to talk out of the box, man, I need to take him seriously. Why did I say so? Most of the things he has said are just like, you know, he's just saying it for saying sake. It's like me, I respect your personal opinion. I'm a personal opinion. So he's entitled to his own opinion. You understand?
0: Yeah.
6: Yes, my personal opinion. But if you look at it in a way, Arsenal is not, I told you from day one, why he talks to I don't understand. Arsenal never lose one Champions League match up until now to the final. So what is he saying? I know he's celebrating in the PSG. Say PSG will celebrate. Say, that is the biggest mistake they will make. Arsenal will just dismiss them. If they underrate Arsenal, that's the biggest mistake. What gives the PSG? Who is PSG? Let me tell you, with all due respect. Who is PSG? Let me ask you the question. Who's Real Madrid? They talk. I go understand. Who's Barcelona? They talk. I go understand. Who's Man City? They talk. I go understand. Which day PSG become? Which day they become this year? They talk. It's not possible to say football get as it may be. PSG is just a normal team up until today. Today, tomorrow, I will tell you the same thing. They are just a normal team up until today as I begin to talk to you now. So what gives them the leverage, say, that they underrate Arsenal? What a disgrace.
0: Okay, make I, sorry, because of this thing where you talk so, make I just ask you one question. Arsenal, as they enter final, so, as they enter final now for Champions League, I won't ask, is it quality or due to pure destiny? I want to know. This final, what Arsenal enter, so, now quality when they enter the final, or now destiny? They are destined to play in the final.
6: You know that they are not that team. Now, any team, that's why they support any team. Anything we play
0: with. No, I'm not telling you support them. Now, they ask. Let me kind of ask you, say.
6: Let me tell you from my heart. From the one, the most complete, and I told you for this same show, if they watch, the most complete team. When I tell you that time, before this season starts, now three teams. One, Barcelona. Two, Bayern Munich. Three, Arsenal. Why did I say so from the one? If you look at the depth in Arsenal, Arsenal, for each wing, they get three players. For each wing, check up, Arsenal get three players. So Arsenal not come short of anything. They had a raw, poor form for some matches in the Premier League. Acceptable. They are humans. They played more matches than anybody. Premier League, they played more matches than any country. Go and check. So Arsenal get a complete team, and the person who do the recruitment for Arsenal did a very fantastic job. Then come on, this one, Trossard enter, Nawala. Martinelli enter, Nawala. Kaisaka, come on. Madueke enter, Nawala. In the city, Kelly. Look at Kelly. Look at that Kelly. When the break comes from nowhere again for these two matches. Look at that young lad. I think that's the best line you want to talk. There is debt for Arsenal. So you cannot compare, say, Arsenal, say, PSG. PSG, if you come out, okay, look at what happened to PSG when they come out to only four players for their last league match against Lorraine. They played 1-1. I watched the game live. So if you come out four players for PSG, Arsenal will kill them. But come out seven players for Arsenal. Arsenal stands
0: so, with so, which means now, you they agree, say, as Arsenal reach the Champions League final now. Hold on now. Wait till they talk about this. As Arsenal reach final now of the Champions League, now quality carry them reach that final. No be due to destiny. No be destiny. They are not destined to be in the final. Not pure quality.
6: You enter final with destiny. This final with destiny.
0: PSG enter with destiny.
6: Arsenal enter with quality.
0: So PSG, they are destined to be in the fight to play in the final. That's what you're saying.
6: Of course, they are quality carry them in the final. I'm not going to lie for you.
7: The Arsenal are quality. That is why Arsenal, they don't lost a game.
0: Wow.
7: PSG don't lost now.
0: Wow.
7: Arsenal never lost. So why PSG you compare that team we never lost? You compare with team we don't lost. Wow. When they struggle.
0: So Arsenal PSG destined to play in the Champions League final again.
7: Arsenal enter final with quality.
0: All right. Make we allow our fans come in. Make we hear from them. Hello, good morning.
8: Hello, good morning, man.
0: I greet you. Good morning.
8: I greet your.
0: Yes, Kaki, see they hear you. Go on.
8: My name is Emmanuel from Aja.
0: Go on, Emmanuel.
8: One thing I want you to put there. You see, Arsenal, they retry. They try. As your colleague said, Arsenal deserve to play final. They deserve to play final.
0: Mm-hmm.
8: But that final, now 50-50. Mm. You know if you carry and give anybody, either PSG or Arsenal, now 50-50. Anybody who is going to win that, they may not just say 90%. Now 50-50, two of them they play. PSG they play and Arsenal they play too. Mm. So two of them they deserve to be in that
0: in the final. Mm.
8: Then number two, that's the way PSG president talks about their coach, Eric.
0: Luis Enrique.
8: For me, I see that coach as the best coach in the world.
0: In the world now.
8: Because I don't see any coach who is going to take compare that guy. He don't win Champions League last season.
0: Go enter final now again.
8: For this season.
0: It should not be mouth.
8: Then for their league last season, 9 wins. See, this season, 9 go see win. Though they never declare a champion, but 9 go see win. France, League One. So me, I see the coach as the best coach. I see him as the best coach. For me, for my own opinion, I don't know about others. The coach now the best. He's not going to be carry him compared with Guardiola. He's not going to be carry him compared with Arteta.
0: All right, thank you.
8: This man for Barca.
0: All right, thank you. Hello, good morning.
9: Hello, good morning.
0: Yeah, good morning.
9: My name is Hugo Mogu.
0: All right, go on.
9: The marijuana official number, no?
0: Go on.
9: I want to say something about what Tukudi said about maybe after the match, you give the coach 1 hour. You understand?
0: We football
9: fans, you understand? We feed on the emotions of the coaches, on the players. You understand? That's why we love the Arsenal Man U rival of those days, because of the emotions involved. You understand? So most times, when you remove this emotion, football is not football again. You get what I'm saying, cinema?
0: I didn't hear you.
9: So, this thing again. So, about the best coach in the world, I said something. PSG is there on cheat mode. They were shifting their matches to help them. Other players, other teams, they were playing back-to-back, 3-3 days. Then they will play once in 2 weeks. So, you cannot say when you are the best coach, when you're on cheat mode.
0: But you know, that will not concern PSG. Other teams too, the FA is supposed to help them too.
9: Yes, it not concern, you understand?
0: They're supposed to help them.
9: Don't say it's the best, because look at Arteta, you understand? Three matches, how many games have been played?
0: Myself, I think I will agree to that opinion, say, Luis Enrique are the best for now, because you know easy to win Champions League last season. This season again, you did the final also. You don't defend this cup, reach the final again. Now you play final, you play against Arsenal for final, because you know easy. You get now there me idea. You know easy. Now the truth, you know as it stands, you know easy whether we like him or not. Kakis, make I ask you. Because they call French Ligue 1, they call them Farmers League. Why? Because not only PSG, but they win the league every season at PSG, you know. Other leagues for Europe, they see French League as Farmers League. They call them Farmers League. But this same PSG now don't come Champions League last season, win Champions League. This season again, then they final for Champions League. So as it stands now, as they say in Farmers League, you go still call French Ligue 1 Farmers League as it stands like this?
10: See, the best league in the world for me is the Premier League. Why they say that the best league? Because they played a lot of matches. And if PSG is there for Premier League, then go struggle. Because the Premier League, Burnley, if you go beat PSG, Premier League.
0: No, I agree. But what me I talk be say

And I'm gonna let you go in vain. And when I catch you now forever.

0: the motivation you need. This song is that motivation you need to walk up to that lady and tell her that indeed you love her. Indeed, you admire her. This is all the motivation you need. Just talk and first. Then if the person can tell you still, I don't like you back, you will accept the rejection in peace and walk home. May not be like say you no talk, oh. Just talk. Talk. You never can tell. The person feels still like you. If you have to ask yourself, say, who's going to make the first move? It's possible. You can just approach her and realize that
1: you need. The way your eye go clear when she talk, you know.
0: No, she talk no now. If you talk no, you go accept the rejection. The problem is that people do not accept
1: people deal getting with rejection. Rejected. So let me not bother asking.
0: What if it's a case of who's going to make the first move? It's possible that, she's also waiting for you to make the first move.
1: Come on.
0: So make the first move. There is nothing wrong in being rejected. It doesn't make you less of a person. It's just like, okay, don't be my spec. I don't accept you now. You will just accept and go. But I don't even know if men still have that confidence. I don't even know. The men of these days like this.
1: Homeboys don't have time anymore for dilly dallying. He gets some. Maybe say you go come see tweets finish. You know, I say, what happened to applying pressure? You asked me out once and I said no. And you moved on.
0: What happened to applying pressure? Why would you ask her out once? What happened to applying pressure? Okay, wait, fine.
1: I don't understand.
0: My point is that I don't know if the men of these days go the extra mile to actually get somebody that they want. The extra mile is that you ask someone out, right?
1: No, that's just basic.
0: The person shows interest. Uh-huh. Or maybe the person is like, okay, I'm still at least show more intention that you like this person. Show more resilience. So I'm just tell you no, you can just move on.
1: Anything
0: you never know.
1: Once you see the person, and you talk no, or you are still deciding. Thank you very much. God bless you. God bless
0: you. It means you don't like the person. If you see someone that you like, Adam,
1: and for hypnotize you, change your mind.
0: No, I'm not saying hypnotize the person, but I'm saying maybe. I don't know, but you know.
1: I don't know what they're going to do.
0: People see things different ways. If you do, I'm not the woman go talk say the woman go talk say they love.
1: Next thing you go know,
0: it's not love bonding. So
1: once I ask you once,
0: I think it depends on the woman too. Some people would like to, they would invite the whole 1, 2, 3, 4. The people who see it as your love bombing me,
1: you're wasting time.
0: So it depends on the person.
1: My brother,
0: right?
1: Don't waste your effort.
0: It's celebration time, shout out time. 090-44-889. If you already have that woman and that man close to you, just call and celebrate that person. If you're still thinking about how to walk up to that person, draw motivation from that song and do what you should do. 090-44-889. 090-41-889. Those are the phone lines to call.
1: Let's get it.
0: WhatsApp line is open as well. 090-44-889. Hello? Hello?
2: Eva the Diva.
0: You're welcome. How you doing? Good afternoon.
2: Yeah, Eva, good afternoon. Single on Thursday.
1: Welcome. How you doing?
2: Yeah, I'm good. The general boy. You're doing the work of the Lord. Thank you very much. Eva, it's good to talk your mind, bro. If you see something you like, you talk.
0: You want to die in silence.
1: I have not said don't talk now. I have not said don't tell the person. But not do too much. Don't do too much. That's it.
2: No, don't do too much. No, the least that the one that can happen is that as you say no. Then you move on. It's as simple as that.
1: He said the one that can happen is you say no.
0: Who is the celebrate Benjamin?
2: Right away, Eva, my celebrate, my shout out goes to, first of all, the place in Japan. Eva, like I said earlier.
0: I think they will defend their title. Benjamin. Hello, welcome. Hello.
3: Hello.
0: Okay, call us back when you're ready. Hello.
3: Good afternoon, Lisa.
0: Yes, good afternoon. Good afternoon. Welcome.
3: I'm calling from Asia.
0: You're welcome. Go on.
3: Going to Hurricane.
0: What did you say?
3: Hurricane.
0: Okay, Cheryl is going to Hurricane. Oh, Hurricane. Shout out to him.
3: There's a huge loss for him. I just know they just take us. So my second shout out is going to you.
0: Yes, at the bottom line, PSG win. Not true.
3: So for this thing, if I tell you if you reject, I'm moving on. I'm not doing
0: immediately. Are you okay? All right. You know why this thing? I don't know. People are different, and there are women who their no is no. If they tell you no, once you start making 1, 2, 3 extra steps, they see it as a red flag. Like, why are you pressuring me? And then there are women too. If they tell you no, they're like, let me do hard to get. Put 1 or 2 extra pressure, so, you know. So maybe study the woman you're approaching and know. I don't know which category she belongs to. But I think naturally you're not.
1: Study the kind of.
0: Yes, now.
1: If I wanted to study, I would go back to class.
0: Adam, please. I should not be talking to you about this.
1: If I want
0: Hello,
1: to study,
0: welcome. I'm supposed to bring another person
1: to
0: this place.
1: Class.
0: Hello, welcome. Yes, good afternoon. Another person supposed to bring, not me. You. Are they here?
1: Welcome.
0: Good afternoon.
4: Adam, good afternoon. Hello.
1: Welcome. How are you doing?
4: My name is Francis from Omole.
1: Francis.
4: Sir.
1: Let's go.
4: I thought I was good like this.
1: Francis, we can hear you. Carry on.
4: Hello, can you hear me?
1: Yes, we can hear you.
4: My thought goes to my beloved wife.
0: Your wife.
4: Yes, Mrs. Francis.
0: And so, was it, did you just tell her yes and then she accepted, or you applied a little pressure?
4: Exactly this thing you talk now is what happened between me and my wife.
1: Which one of them?
0: Oh, please don't cut
1: no,
0: off the call.
1: No.
0: Hello? Oh, please.
1: Francis.
0: Where are you?
1: Come back.
0: Oh, please.
1: Oh, no. Chim.
0: Oh, my God.
1: Oh, Chim.
0: I'm watching the call end and I'm so out. But I think I was going to go for the other one.
1: Why?
0: The one you put pressure.
1: Why do you think?
0: I think it's the pressure on.
1: Why?
0: I think from the way he was sounding, I think it was put
1: from the way he was sounding.
0: Yeah, I think he put like 1, 2, 3 pressure.
1: Are you listening to yourself?
0: I think that was what he was. Francis, call us back if you can. I think that was what he was going for. Hello?
5: Hello?
0: Yes, good afternoon.
5: Eva the Diva.
0: I hear you.
5: See, that call way end and I'm in cut.
0: Why you go?
5: You know, say, anytime I walk call and interest in the call, I don't always cut the call.
0: You're not supposed to cut this one.
5: My name is Raf Nation. Raf Nation,
0: fire down.
5: Yes, my shout out goes to Luis Diaz.
0: I think he tried, yeah.
5: They call her Luis Diaz. Now they call her blood sucking demon. You know why? Any defense where you catch, you don't always suck blood out of them. But unfortunately, yesterday, you know, work for them.
0: You know, work.
5: So, but my shout out goes to him.
0: Okay.
5: I wish him all the best.
0: Okay.
5: Thank you very much.
0: All right. Thank you so much. WhatsApp line is open 09044889. So maybe you can go on WhatsApp if you're married. Mom will know the process where you take. Did you do it once? And she said no, you just move on. Or were you lucky enough that the moment you said, are you the one? She said, yes, I'm the one.
1: Also, funny
0: and you guys moved on. Did you apply a little bit of pressure?
1: Like, if not the older generation, if like it's from the older generation, there is a nice chance you hear, oh yeah, maybe
0: yes,
1: I had to apply some pressure.
0: I had to say like 1, 2, 3 before she agreed, yeah.
1: But you see,
0: now this
1: our generation.
0: That's what I'm saying.
1: Because if I don't do passwords, the next thing you know is somebody's daughter is on X saying, this guy is wasting.
0: So the modern day men, I don't know. Something
1: like
0: is,
1: I said, the modern day man, not the fine woman.
0: Something is wrong.
1: The modern day man, not the fine woman.
0: Hello, oh, call us back if you can.
1: The woman that told me yes. Man.
0: Who
1: wait,
0: did
1: wait.
0: This now?
1: So the woman that told me yes in one instance now, she don't offend good.
0: It doesn't mean someone who wants you to
1: be
0: wrong with her. Hello, welcome.
1: Those that accepted, you know,
0: we
1: do they have
0: to allow more people to talk.
1: Hello, good afternoon.
0: Hello, welcome.

0: Grab some friends and an ice-cold Mountain Dew today.
1: Mountain Dew!
2: I don't know what else he needs to do for us. You've won the treble twice. How many managers can boast of winning the treble?
3: Once.
2: Like once.
3: Talk less of twice.
2: Once talk of twice. You don't win them twice. You don't win two UCL. One, he won it with Barcelona. Yes, you understand. But he went to a team that has been looking for the Champions League for God knows how long. They signed Messi to get him that trophy. They don't win him. He went into that team and sent out Mbappe. Like, you know, Mbappe can go to Real Madrid. People were saying, oh, PSG be without Mbappe. Built that team, went on to win the trophy after facing how many English sides, and he's doing it again. I think he's in that conversation. The question is, where would you place him? Where you go place him? Hello, welcome.
3: Hello.
2: Hello.
3: Hello. Hello.
2: Hello.
3: Try to call back in.
2: Okay, call us back if you can on WhatsApp. My name is Solomon. What are you going for? It says that the answer is

0: Anyways, it says the answer is Luis Suarez. That's Solomon on WhatsApp. All right, shout out to you. Hello.
1: Hello. Hello, good afternoon.
2: I'm calling you from Odessa. My name is Ojo.
1: Sorry?
2: I'm calling you from Odessa. My name is Ojo.
1: You're welcome. Talk to me.
2: Are you forgetting the Joachim Low?
0: Who?
1: Joachim Low won a World Cup, yes?
2: Yes, I've forgotten the Spanish coach that won both the World Cup and Europe together.
1: His name is Vicente del Bosque.
2: Hello?
1: Yeah, go on.
0: So, well, we're not, okay, so yes.
2: Out of this Argentina coach that just won the World Cup 4 years ago.
1: Brother, Scaloni just a start life now. Scaloni just a start life, no worry.
2: Hello?
1: I can hear you clearly.
0: Is the argument that Luis Enrique should not be in that conversation? Yet.
2: I'm not hearing you.
0: So I think that fault is from your end because we can hear you loud and clear and we've been picking calls before we picked yours. Hello, welcome.
3: Hello, Eva. Good afternoon.
1: Good afternoon. How are you doing?
3: I'm good, Adam. Good afternoon.
1: Welcome.
3: Yeah. My name is Michael.
1: Michael.
3: Yeah. So I want to contribute about the
1: go on.
3: Topic I Pep Guardiola number one, Alex Ferguson, Carlos Ancelotti three, then Zinedine Zidane four, Jose Mourinho five, then Luis Enrique. I would have been pleased at the winner, but because he never won any major trophy in Europe, so no, I would have been pleased at the winner ahead of Luis Enrique, but because of the Champions League or the Europe.
1: Okay.
0: All right. Thank you. This one says, "Hi, hello, Brilla. I think the player is Frank Ribery. That's for the Champions League knockout goals. What's your name? Benjamin. Good afternoon, everyone in the studio. Ousmane Dembele, Daniel Musa. All right, it's going for Dembele.
1: I guess those
0: and,
1: names.
0: The name Dembele Adam mentioned, and I told you was not correct. But maybe a clue. That player is in the PSG team, in the current PSG team. I think it makes it too easy. That player is in the current PSG team, and that player is the one with 7 goals. 7 goals for the Champions League knockout goals in a single campaign. So this one says, Manny, I just told you the person is currently playing for PSG. 090-44889, 090-41889, and WhatsApp is 090-44889. Where would Luis Enrique's legacy stand for you?

0: so far so good. In the conversation of all-time great managers, where would you place him? Top 5, top 6, top 3, top 2. Very good day. This one says, my list of all-time would be number 1, Pep, Alex Ferguson, Ancelotti, Jose Mourinho, Luis Enrique, Zinedine Zidane, Hans Flick, Arsene Wenger, Diego Simeone, and Claudio Ranieri. I don't know Luis Enrique on that list. Top 10.
1: How do you?
0: Why would they mention Zidane up and now?
1: Because
0: he won the Champions
1: League. Matter of fact, if we are going by that logic, I like the person who mentioned Vicente Del Bosque. It's not easy. 2 Euros and 1 World Cup in the space of 4 years. 2008, 2010, 2012. That man is a legend.
0: Okay.
1: So I think I like it. But yeah, all time tacticians go plenty, sure. That one I know for free.
0: Anyways, whatever they are doing, whatever list you want to create, I think for me, Luis Enrique go always stay for that all time list. Top 5, top 6, he go always stay there. What that man has done so far with PSG, I think it's worth, you know, acknowledging. Dealing with a team that nobody saw coming, building that team to a conversation where we say it's one of the best teams in Europe. I think he deserves a lot of accolades. And for me, you go day my all-time top 5 list. Don't come tell us more, just wrap up. You go day your top 5, your all-time.
1: Top 5.
0: Enrique. All-time list, so we can wrap up the conversation.
1: It should be good.
2: Yeah. Day, but there's one thing I want to say. Maybe I'll say it.
1: Go on.
2: Later, no, I'll say it later. Let me just give you the clue of what I want to say. I feel like Luis Enrique is just playing only Champions League.
1: Because the way they preserve him, boys, you might not be wrong.
2: Just check out the oldest.
0: That's
2: things.
0: Not the only trophy he's won. What of other ones? If you say this season, the other season when he won La Liga with Barcelona,
1: I think it's just from last
0: season.
2: Barcelona, right?
1: Yeah.
2: Barcelona. This one's have the one league.
0: Yeah. Let's bring you a repeat broadcast of
1: the last player was Kvyat Kvaratskhelia.
0: Yeah, actually, yes. Yeah, the last player is Kvyat Kvaratskhelia. 7 goals. How many more goals? 7, 8, 9, 10. He needs 3 more to break that record. Yeah.
1: Go final.
0: That's what I'm saying, but so you know go fit. He has to wait for the next Champions League campaign to start afresh and try to break it. So 7, he's the last person on that particular list. Repeat broadcast of No Holds Bad will come your way right now. 3:45 Global Sports Update will come your way as well. When we come back on the show, it would be the final stretch of the conversation.
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6: Oh yes, clear road for man we sabi don't show. Yes, I don't show, be say I don't show. You know get where I touch, you know get how it take be. Sport fans are the hail owner once again. Yes, when I know how they go once you hear this tune, means it's time for No Holds Barred. With Mwa, if I in Chuku Vitalis Udeze, a.k.a. man we sabi, a.k.a. Kegule. Yes. And in case you know, or you don't know, or you won't know, Rami video. Kutene shimiri nwa di orama. Agujebo simiri atata. Mweje wano na lana ya. Ata kita abu one. Ofumo boom. Yes, no think am. No reason am. No check am. Just come on your body liver am. Why? Because na God get power. Only God na get power. All right, sport fans. Yes, we don't see how the Champions League second leg semi-final between Bayern Munich and PSG. Very, very, I don't go say the game did too interesting, but somehow it did interesting. But you know, did that interesting? Why? Because we expect to see goals just like the first leg, you know, where PSG beat Bayern Munich 5-4. So we expect to see at least 3 goals. You know, it can't be like say the goals no gree come, the goals no come at all. Where we see PSG being the lead Bayern for Bayern home 1-0, 90 minutes plus 5 minutes at the time, Nadir Harry Kane equalized for Bayern Munich. But that time it don't do too late. You know, time no good day for them to see if they get get another goal where they look for to do it in to come make sure see they on Bambashi. But at the end of the day, the game ended 1-1, which means PSG don't move, they don't qualify to play in the Champions League final. So PSG now they meet Arsenal for Champions League final on the 30th of this month. Really interesting game, pretty interesting game. Anyway, it paid me because I felt a pity for Harry Kane, because after the game, after the end of the game, Harry Kane come they cry, come off a pitch. Harry Kane cry, penam, he cry. You go no say Harry Kane, this Champions League final, he need them badly. Maybe just to enter the final, to win the Champions League this season, Harry Kane need them. He need them, but he no work for them. And that game as well, I think for me, from which I see, Bayern Munich players no turn up at all. No Harry Kane, in the struggle. Michael Olise no turn up. He no turn up at all. He no turn up at all. I don't know what thing happened. He no turn up. You know, but that football for you, they happen sometimes. You know, sometimes the ball go do your body, sometimes you no do your body. But I feel for Harry Kane. He pay me for that. I feel for that. Don't be small. And then this final now, this Champions League final will be between PSG and Arsenal on the 30th of this month. You know, many people don't look and say, they don't underrate already. Even PSG players that don't they don't write Arsenal off. They don't even underrate Arsenal. Say Arsenal, they go beat Arsenal. They don't underrate Arsenal. Even the coach Luis Enrique, all of them, the players of PSG, they go beat Arsenal. But if you look at, because this PSG, they know how to play English clubs. Luis Enrique know how to play English clubs. The only English club where Luis Enrique don't play, where shocker, now be Chelsea. For that club where World Cup, now shocker, now Chelsea. So Luis Enrique now need to fear English clubs. Now the truth, he know the fear, he know get fear for body. We are English clubs. The only time when he want meet English clubs now, Luis Enrique need the fear. He believe say now he get the OJ. He hold the OJ for hand. He know how to deal with them. Luis Enrique, when I saw him believe. But for me, I believe, say Arsenal will shock PSG on the 30th. I get that belief. Arsenal will shock PSG on the 30th. This one will Luis Enrique, all of them, they do them. Believe, say yes, they underrate Arsenal. Say Arsenal, We they hear everything they talk, all of them. PSG players, even Luis Enrique, all of them. We they hear everything where they talk. Because they believe, say Arsenal no be their match. PSG right now believe, say Arsenal no be their match. For PSG mind now, they don't win the Champions League already. Now, may they just carry the cup. May UEFA just carry Champions League. Just carry and give them. May they carry the go. Then be their own now. But, not football. Not football. On that day, we will see. But you get what in PSG president, come as I can talk after the game. PSG president, Nasser Al-Khelaifi. Get what in come as I can talk. In say PSG players them say now warrior nine them B say for PSG they no get footballers say now warriors nine them get for PSG say now warriors don't be football players now warriors nine them get and then come look at Luis Enrique. He say Luis Enrique, I'm proud of you. He say Luis Enrique, I be the best coach. He say for now no coach, no manager reach Luis Enrique. That's so PSG president talk. He said, no manager, no football manager reach Luis Enrique. He call him the best manager in the world. Luis Enrique can laugh. Oh, thank you. I look Luis Enrique. He should have had high. So if we look at Luis Enrique now, true, as he stands now Luis Enrique be the best manager in the world? Now the question be that now. True, Luis Enrique.
5: Hello, man. Where's Adina?
6: I greet you.
5: How's everything?
6: No shaking.
5: My name is Prince Ikebesu. I'm calling from Agopala.
6: Oh, yeah, go on, my brother. Go on.
5: The way I say they see this thing, Luis Enrique, that best coach, you don't get where touch.
6: You don't get where touch.
5: And he don't talk him for that club World Cup. So the players stay down. And he come back, people for first again, say nothing they happen, so they don't come back. So a man to enter Champions League back to back.
6: Final back to back.
5: Don't give him the hand, you know.
6: Not true. You know easy. You know easy. Don't be lying, you talk. You know,
7: easy.
6: So even all my players say I want make them see go final because Bayern no get defense. They get the defense, they get attacker. Now my baby coach versus tactical coach. If attacker don't take time, they go now my coach they go play the game for final, not even player, not coach. I left my case. Thank you.
7: All right, thank you. Yes. He say even as Senna, they don't take time, their body go tell them. this Champions League final, he go hot too. He go hot. Hello.
8: Yeah, man, why for this?
7: I greet you.
8: Yeah, this is Chidi calling from the producer.
7: Go on, Chidi.
8: Yes, sir. For PSG, let them know what that day, they go see what this senior Jackie. For Mr. Lika, I believe he's the best coach currently now.
7: Best manager currently. Wow. Wow. Now we say PSG president, they right, if not so. Yes, he said as Luis Enrique did now, I'm be the best manager in the world. He say yes. He said I'm be the best manager. Say no manager. Reach Luis Enrique now. Now we the meaning because now Luis Enrique now be the baba of them all the managers in the world presently now. You know, and if you look at through, you know, he's not far, you know, far from the truth. It's not, you know, nothing talk, no far from the truth. Because Luis Enrique, come on, how won't they explain him? Back to back Champions League final. He carry PSG. Now he won't play back to back Champions League final. Last season, he carry the entire final. Then PSG win the Champions League final. This season again, he don't carry PSG again. Enter final for Champions League again. So I mean, they play the show. Don't be mouth. Hello,
9: my way, sir.
7: I greet you.
9: Teacher from Fangru. Yeah, my way, sir. In fact, PSG coach. In fact, the man really tried. And you know, they play better than Bayern. You know, this second match they really work on that very well. In fact, missing Hakimi, this that the right footer. But they still tried very well. So they are defend that won that game. Bayern were just attacking, but their defense was empty. So I'm so happy they finally Arsenal PSG. In fact, I'm so happy. Arsenal should see what PSG have done. When we win the World Cup Champions, they will say we didn't meet a better team. Let's see how Arsenal will do it. Thank you very much.
7: Thank you. He said, let's see how Arsenal will do it. Now, let's see. You don't go easy. For me, Luis Enrique. In short, well, make I no talk. Make I just bring on my brother, my friend. I always like to bring him on. Where we get strong Matawo on shook mouth put inside. Now they always like to bring a Duke Udi on board. You know, Nigeria ex international. With me, they call him Kakis. So we'll bring on Duke Udi. We all go gather shook mouth on matters we got to do with football. Yeah, Kakis, how you doing, my brother? How buddy?
10: We thank God we are alive, oh.
7: That's so. We are alive. That's so. I like that. All right, so make I bring you on. We got to shoot out some matters we got to do with football. All right? Yes, you and Coach UB. Make I ask you, Champions League, PSG, they play Arsenal for final. You see Arsenal beat Atletico Madrid 1-0 to qualify for the Champions League final. Then you see PSG, played a 1-1 draw with Bayern Munich. PSG don't qualify for the final. Why? Because they beat Bayern Munich for Paris 5-4. So now PSG, they play Arsenal for final. Many people don't talk. Many talks here and there. You know, but the only person why I pity for, I still talk him. Yeah, why I pity for, or why I still pity for Rich now. Nah, Harry Kane. Because after the game, Harry Kane cried. Don't be small, Kakis. He cried. Maybe in the scene, say, for final, because he need that Champions League. He need that final. He need to carry that Champions League trophy. By all means, he pain him well for body. He cried like small pikin. That now one of those things. How you see the games? Arsenal, Atlético. Arsenal knock Atlético out and enter the final. Also, PSG knock Bayern Munich out. Also reach the final. Now, Arsenal, PSG for final.
10: Well done. Thanks for having me. And see, it's a pleasure being here in your program. I appreciate it. I did not take it for granted. You understand? So, first and foremost, congratulations to the winners, Arsenal and PSG. But what I want to really talk on the thing, the incident after the game, the reactions from both camps, the two teams who lose, are not too much like them because they don't have football. Number one, the mayor of Madrid. The statement we make, you understand, say they robbed Atletico Madrid because UEFA don't set, make, they don't make, we don't make Arsenal win
7: the Champions League.
10: Yes. So for me, it was so painful because, like I always talk, when you play football, when football take you out of where you day and where you're not supposed to say you go day, might make me today, I always appreciate football.
7: That's so.
10: Because one, now one legitimate job, what we do, what we say, we appreciate them and they make us what it will be today.
7: That's so.
10: So we are not today in support of anything we go destroy football, no matter how and who. When at the talk say football, not go spoil. If you like, make it be anybody and not send. Because I wouldn't give me life be that. Now the thing with God take carry me come up for where I'm not supposed to be and where I'm supposed to be today. I waiting God, not the guys. Only they say, I will fight for the improvement of football.
7: That's so.
10: So anything negative thought, whether now S player talk and I go send a line. And let's say now we think we'll develop football, now me I go agree. Anything to bring football come down, I never agree. Because I know what football do for me personally. I'm talking from experience.
7: That's
10: it. So what did I make your talk? I know I agree. Now, personal opinion.
7: No, that one, politician.
10: That politician. Both politicians are different for their name. Make sports for their name. You know, if you play football, you never talk against football like that. And number two, letting the coach of Bayern talk, because he plays football and he's entitled to his own opinion. I know how to be a coach, lose a match because me are the coach. When you see some problem, I mean, a free decision not go your way, you go come talk the way you talk. The one way you go know, now that same football where you play, now they can become coach. So if it happens, okay, referee are human. Would you agree? You have to get conscience. If you do it in your life, when it's down, every human being get conscience.
7: No, you know what thing happens, sir, Vise. Make I just help you small. What thing happened there, Vise, you know? I think Vincent company before in talk all those things because immediately after the game, or when that thing happened, maybe that handball, when if you say that penalty, when if you say they don't give him, they don't give Bayern Munich. And that handball, he did the rule. You know, myself, I don't like that rule. I don't like him. He did the rule. He did the rule. Say, if a player inside on a box 18, if a player, like say me, I did the same team now, I can't kick ball, knock your hand. Say, no be penalty. But if I kick ball, knock your hand, for inside our 18, he can't enter, me, I did the same team, then the ball can't enter our post. Also, no be goal. But referee go give indirect free kick for inside our 18-yard box against Ox. I not too like the rules, okay? That the truth. So now what thing happen? We make our Vincent company can't talk all those things when in talk. As some of the players too.
10: My same thing. I don't read the rules. Why they talk? I don't read the rules. You see, sometimes we need to educate the fans. Now we dey inside the game. Why they talk? So now we dey inside the game. Thank God, like I said, he played football to the highest level. I now a coach. So we who know the rules, he know the rules. The rules are the rules.
7: No, he don't know. If he know, he no go argue. He don't know.
10: No.
7: Kakis, he don't know. Let me tell you, some players too don't know. He don't go argue if he know.
10: Listen, with the coaches, meet up at times, emotions, say we lose or withdraw as a coach. They put me in the website, we just talk to the referee anyhow.
7: Yeah.
10: But we are not the rules and are the rule. Because let me tell you one thing. Before we start league, the FA, FA for our team, they send their head of referee, they come educate the
7: coaches. Yes, if rules change,
10: And the rules they don't change. Yeah. So we know. We know if there are new rules, they call the right goalkeeper, when they say 8 seconds on this one, they come tell us before we start league. So we knew beforehand, we knew. But because of emotions, like I said, nobody wants to lose. There's no coach in this world they want to lose. Whether in team good or in team not good, he no one lose. But the reality on ground is say he no say in team not read that team. Who would they know now? This team better pass my team, and no say this team good pass my team. I don't play a team before for Sunshine against how do they call this team for Remo Junior team? Beyond limits.
5: in our home. I knew these guys, they are better than us. But me, I kept it to myself because I knew inside me, I have conscience. I need to be better passers.
7: Yeah.
5: But we played draw 1-1 for our home. I see they played my players in the club. But me, inside me, I need to see that play passers, they better passers. We didn't know. It's just like, people, you know, say, you better pass to the player for that position. But the coach, they use that. You know.
7: That one, yeah, that one.
5: And then they say, you better pass out. Even for football. So when he made that statement, I knew where he was coming from. No coach, they accept defeat. Publicly. The inside, you will not say about this team passes. But for me, it's not good for football. If you don't want to talk, because like me, when I don't learn now, because I don't learn one thing. After game, and then he won't talk to players. After that game, and then he won't talk to press.
7: But you don't say for there, you must talk to press after game.
5: You will calm down. Sometimes you will use your brain. Then you are
7: yes, that one day.
5: Then the assistant could go. Emotions did that time. That first time when you lose, emotions did they run toward in human being.
7: No, now, you know the truth of the matter. Be say, for every league, they get rules before the game, before the tournament starts. You okay? Now, after games, coaches on the norm. After game, before game, when I go give interview. After game also, when I go give interview. You know, and if you don't date from beginning, say now you go give the interview. At the end of the day, if you can't change, say no be you and that person, with no concrete reason, they feel fine your club. Because this
5: thank
7: is
5: you, that word. Thank God you that one. Thank God that word. No concrete reason. And we coaches will get concrete reason. I feel tell you, they go to the toilet. I get running stomach. So that concrete reason.
7: We will wait for you. See when you finish.
5: When you wait for me finish, I will send my assistant to this thing. What am I saying? Listen, it's not good for the game. If you listen not talk, you know what? As a coach, I don't want to say anything because I say things that will implicate me. I don't want to say it. They will respect you. Journalists are human beings. They will not say this man no one talk. When you not go talk, what they will cause trouble.
7: It's not only about the journal. It's not about journalists now. About those who they sponsor, where they bring in money. You know, about those who they sponsor too.
5: They bring in money, but they cause trouble. What the actors say, not matter to the supporter, pass you where they bring money. Let me tell you one thing now. You they bring money for the club. The supporters, they go through emotions.
7: No, I'm not. That one different. That one different. What you mean? I talk. You as a coach now. If you suppose give interview, they no say yes from beginning. They don't talk saying that you be the that you go give interview before the game, after the game. They don't write them down. So after the game, you must go. That's what you do.
5: Let me talk. He said, no, not you now. He's not talking to my own. He don't talk to now. I'm the best. When I'm the best, why you don't talk to
7: because no, no, no. Me, I know verse, because man, I know life for you. Yes, rules now, rules. I agree. Rules now, rules. You must follow the rules. Abide by the rules. I agree that one.
5: But can I shock you now? Can I shock you? They are not consistent with the rules. That is the problem. You go handball against this team A, that same handball, you interpret as another match, and that team A, no. What is there's no consistency in the interpretation of the law. That's what we are saying. If it's okay when the hand hits this person in a penalty, okay, A, get penalty. Why B no get penalty? You don't have to get a lot of place against it. You don't bring the hand out. And that same person not bring the hand out like that man, then you keep the penalty. So, see, in football, we should learn one thing. Like, I don't learn. If it happened to me, say we win, I go celebrate. That same thing happened to Daisy. Ugezi will complain. You know when it can happen to me again, they complain against me. I go say the report is good.
7: Thank you, Rasu. That's the thing, but that's the problem, my brother. That's just the thing.
5: For me, now, my only advice is this. Coaches and the players who are the actors. Because without the players, there's no football.
7: No football, yeah. Now, then be actor. We'll do that one.
5: Not going to force them to talk. Now, only thing I want to advise people. After the game, don't force them to talk. Because emotions, they run towards them. Look at Harry Kane, they cry.
7: I cry, you.
5: Harry Kane, they talk about emotions. Okay, he lost the game.
7: I cry, well,
5: so
7: well.
5: You won't go meet that man when they cry, make him talk reasonable thing. Let's face reality. Give them time, okay, now, after the game, 1 hour, I will agree because of that, because they all calm down. They are demons.
11: Like I said, it's not petrol the way they wire them. Mm. They're blocked. Mm, now they run for their team. So let them say, every coach, after 1 hour of the game, you will not talk. Then they don't get themselves. They cannot be reasonable to give you reasonable answers to your questions. Mm. That's my thing. Because right. I said that when I see this young coach here today. Mm. I saw a young coach.
7: It don't happen. Maybe UEFA decide to, you know, to take action against Sam, or if you just let them slide. You know, you never
11: can tell. Like the two games I watched, Arsenal against Atletico Madrid, I was not so moved.
7: Mm.
11: Because, you know, the better team won. Arsenal won that. For that game, Arsenal be the better team for first half.
7: Mm.
11: Atletico, what did they supposed to do for the beginning? Now they call the way they scored, and now they call the do.
7: Mm.
11: Like me, one thing I believe in my philosophy is this: every game is a game of 11 against 11. Whether the supporters reach 80,000 is their business. Not the good defense. If you want to win the competition, you are playing 1-1. Mm. What is the good defense for? Until they not scored. When Arsenal not scored, when they not came out, it's late. That's the way you do for second half. Why you not do on the first half? That was where Atletico Madrid. Are they annoying with them? Mm.
7: Okay. You know what in there? Make I even ask yourself because Moku look at this waiting PSG coach. PSG president Nasser Al-Khelaifi. Mo look at what he didn't talk immediately after the game. In come out and say yes. He say PSG players say that warriors nine they be, they no be football players. Yes. In come look at Luis Enrique. Come say Luis Enrique now be the best manager in the world as he stands now. He say that Luis Enrique be the best manager in the world. You know, some agree, some disagree. You agree with him?
11: Okay, let me give you a who go say mama food not sweet. Question. Who go say mama food not sweet? I make ask you now. Don't anybody say my mama food not sweet?
7: That one day.
11: They say that my mama be the best. My mother is the best in the face of the earth. That's normal thing.
7: Mm.
11: Because say okay, in coach not be good coach. Aside they say in coach not good coach, that means he is the best president in the football in the world.
7: Mm.
11: He's the best president. That's the truth. That's what he's telling you in advance.
7: Hmm.
11: He doesn't want me. Anybody can say this coach is the best. Now you look at your own way. But I'm not saying Enrique is a very good coach.
7: Hmm.
11: Very good coach. So I don't doubt that one, but I'm not going to say I'm the best.
7: Hmm.
11: There are still better coaches than Enrique. Hmm. If you ask Man City now, they will say Guardiola is the best coach in the world. If you ask Arsenal now, Arsenal as from 2 days ago, the management will tell you, say, Arteta is the best coach in the world. That is why they won't give a new contract again.
7: All right, make I ask.
11: 3 weeks ago, let me stop you. Hmm. 3 weeks ago, fans, they said Arsenal fans say, Arteta don't be good coach.
7: That one are emotions now. You know fans now. The fans will always be fans. That's so now.
11: Because if you want to, football is about results.
7: Uh-huh. Fans will always be fans. That's the truth.
11: Football is about.
7: Yes, yes. When you don't get that result, your own fans go vex. I know that one. Yes. That's the truth.
11: Eric Shea, what would you for this call? Eric Shea, people say, who be Eric Shea? Who be that one? This one. Before he went to Nations Cup. After Nations Cup today, nobody talk about say everybody say me they give my contract, me they do this or no this one. That is life for you. Everybody they support where is they right.
7: Before we even talk about Ugo Eriksen matter, make I ask you your opinion. Now PSG Arsenal for final, and then since PSG beat Bayern Munich, PSG players already don't underrate Arsenal already. Don't they look down on Arsenal? PSG as in they now so. Then believe say they don't win the Champions League. As long as in Arsenal they meet, may they just carry the cup, give them, make they go. For their mind, they don't win the Champions League. Before the game, Jimmy Carragher, a Liverpool legend, don't come out. He say Arsenal fans, them beat Atletico enter final, they celebrate too much. He said the Arsenal fans not supposed to celebrate too much. They're not supposed to be too happy for reaching the Champions League final. That's how he talk. He said, because why? He said, no get where he thought. Say before the second leg, semi-final game between PSG and Bayern Munich. He said, may they not celebrate too much. Say because anybody where they go meet for final, whether Bayern Munich or whether PSG, he said, they get zero chance of winning the Champions League. Say, I get zero chance of winning the Champions League. Say any team where they meet, in talk before the game. And now, Arsenal, they meet PSG for final. And already PSG players believe say they don't win the Champions League already. They don't underrate Arsenal already before the final. Kakis.
10: See, I need to take Jimmy Carragher word for anything. And then they take him, I need to take him seriously before God, a man with all due respect to him.
7: Mm.
10: I don't take him anything at all because he talks out of the box.
7: Mm.
10: I want somebody to talk out of the box, then they take him seriously. Why did I say so? Most of the things he has said are just like, you know, he's just saying it for saying sake.
7: Mm-hmm.
10: It's like me, I respect my personal opinion, and a personal opinion. So he's entitled to his own opinion.
7: Yeah.
10: You understand?
7: Yeah.
10: Yes, my personal opinion. But if you look at it in a way, Arsenal is not, I told you from day one, why in the talks are not understand? Arsenal never lose one Champions League match up until now to the final. So what is he saying? I know he's celebrating in the PSG. Say PSG will celebrate, that is the biggest mistake they will make. Arsenal will just defeat them. If they underrate Arsenal, that's the biggest mistake. What gives the PSG? Who is PSG? Let me tell you, with all due respect. Who is PSG? Let me ask you the question. Who is Real Madrid the top? I go understand. Who is Barcelona the top? I go understand. Who is Man City the top? I go understand. Which the PSG become? Which day then become this year the top? It's not supposed to play football get as it may be. PSG is just a normal team up until today. Today, tomorrow, I will tell you the same thing. They are just a normal team up until today as I see the talk to you now. So what gives them the leverage, say, they don't direct Arsenal? What a disgrace.
7: Okay, make I, sorry, because of this thing where you talk to, make I just ask you one question. Arsenal, as they enter final, so, as they enter final now for Champions League, I won't ask, is it quality or due to pure destiny? I won't know. This final, where Arsenal enter, so, now quality will enter the final or now destiny? They are destined to play in the final.
10: You know that they are not that team. Now any team, that's why they support any team. Anything we play
7: with. No, no, I'm not telling you support them. Now they ask, let me kind of ask you, say.
10: Let me play with from my heart. From the one, the most complete, and I told you for this same show, if they watch, the most complete team, when I tell you, that time, before this season starts, now three teams. One, Barcelona. Two, Bayern Munich. Three, Arsenal. Why did I say so from the one? If you look at the depth in Arsenal, Arsenal for each wing, they get three players. For each wing, check up, Arsenal get three players. So Arsenal not come short of anything. They had a wrong, poor form for some matches in the Premier League. Acceptable. They are humans. They played more matches than anybody. Premier League, they played more matches than any country. Go and check. So Arsenal get a complete team, and the person who do the recruitment for Arsenal did a very fantastic job. This one, close and enter, Nawala. Martinelli, enter, Nawala. Bukosala, come on. Madreke, enter, Nawala. In the city, Kelly. Look at Kelly. Look at that Kelly. What the break comes from nowhere again for these two matches. Look at that young lad. I mean, at the best line, you won't talk. There is debt for Arsenal. So you cannot compare, say, Arsenal, say, PSG. PSG, if you come out, okay, look at what happened to PSG when they come out to lay four players for their last league match against Lorraine. They played 1-1. I watched the game live. So if you come out four players for PSG, Arsenal will keep them. But come out seven players for Arsenal. Arsenal stands
7: with them. So, which means now, you they agree, say, as Arsenal reach the Champions League final now. Hold on now. Wait till they talk about this. As Arsenal reach final now of the Champions League, then now quality carry them reach that final. No be due to destiny. No be destiny. They are not destined to be in the final. That's pure quality.
10: PSG enter final with destiny. This final with destiny.
7: PSG enter with destiny.
10: Arsenal enter with quality.
7: So PSG, they are destined to be in the fight, to play in the final. That's what you're saying.
10: Of course, their quality carry them reach final. I don't lie for you. The Arsenal are quality. That's why Arsenal have not lost a game.
7: Wow.
10: PSG don't lost now.
7: Wow.
10: Arsenal never lost. So why PSG will compare themselves? Team we never lost. You will compare with team we don't lost. Wow. When they struggle.
7: So Arsenal are destined to play in the Champions League final again.
10: Arsenal enter final with quality.
7: All right. Kakis, make I ask you. because they've been they call French Ligue 1, they be they call a Farmers League. Farmers League. Why? Because not only PSG be they win the league every season at PSG, at PSG, at PSG. You know, other leagues for Europe, they see French League as Farmers League. They call a Farmers League. But this same PSG now don't come Champions League last season, win Champions League. This season again, then they final for Champions League. So as it stands now, as they say at Farmers League, you go still call French Ligue 1 Farmers League as it stands like this?
10: See, the best league in the world for me is the Premier League. Why they say that the best league? Because they played a lot of matches. And if PSG did for Premier League, then we struggle. Because the Premier League, Burnley, if you go to PSG, Premier League, Burnley.
7: No, I agree. But what you mean at the talk, we say, they say the league for France, now Farmers League.
10: Because they say the quality when those okay, look at the PSG team. All the big money transfers now the PSG. And if you look at all the other teams, that's much more teams, they struggle.
7: This same league where they call Farmers League, now their PSG come from. This same league where they call Farmers League. Now PSG come there, win the Champions League last season. This season again, then they final for Champions League.
10: That is why they get advantage over the other teams now. Look at Real Madrid, Barcelona, and Atletico Madrid. You will see three teams that will battle them. England will be saying, "I like 16 going now. You go bring out, but your own only them you go bring out. And because only them because they don't get the quality. They don't buy all the quality people for their place. Even they are 20, they are not 20. Now they get the quality.
7: Okay. Now based on that one, now they call the league Farmers.
10: Yes. That's the name that they call a Farmers League.
7: Okay, I don't understand you.
10: That.
7: Okay, I don't understand you. All right, I'm gonna take more calls. Hello.
12: Hello, wait a minute.
7: Yes, I greet you.
12: Just like the last caller is about to say, and the man in the studio you're interviewing, he said the truth. Now, quality, now I carry, my name is HK of Zemila. Now, quality, now I carry Arsenal, is that where they are today, the final. Because if you look at this season, even back to back, Arsenal has finished second three times. Then this season, they finished the final of ESL Cup. They finished quarterfinal in the FA Cup. They are now at the top of the league. They are been unbeaten for Champions League. So what else? Even Arteta is the best coach for them. I am telling you. So the truth should be told. We are further apart. I'm telling you. Thank you.
7: All right. Thank you. He was saying Arteta will be the best coach.
10: Yes, now who goes in? I'm going to ask you, who goes in Mama food not sweet?
7: That's true.
10: Of course, my mama.
12: My will, sir.
7: Yes, sir, I greet you.
12: I greet Kakis.
7: Yeah, Kakis, they hear you.
12: My name is Elder Sylvester.
7: All right, go on, Elder.
12: Concerning this PSG and Arsenal, PSG should know that pride goes before a fall. The same way old man sit down, they see. If no person climb, I can't go see him. When this, I didn't watch the match live, but I was listening to the analysis. My mind has been telling me why they were playing. The result of this final between PSG and Arsenal, it will surprise the whole world, like what happened in the Club World Cup when Chelsea beat PSG. That is what is going to happen. And anybody that is underrating Arsenal, because they see they are the champions, and even the players themselves are already bragging, they will be disappointed though.
7: All right, thank you, Elder Sylvester. Thank you because of time. I don't shoot reach my time for today or know who's back. Thank you, sir. I don't reach my time. So make I thank you so much for this.
10: Thank you for your
7: precious time, my brother. Thank you so much for coming on board, Dukudi. God bless you, my brother. God bless you. All right, sport fans. Yes, when I don't hear from Dukudi, Nigeria X International. I don't shoot reach my time for today or know who's back. So I got quality rap. God bless you all. God bless Brilla. God bless Nigeria.
13: Mutia Nego Kerr with a corner kick, shooting star, still looking for the 3 points here, and oh, fantastic header.
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15: 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And Ronaldo scores brilliantly. The finish of a master. A craftsman at work.
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17: 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Nwankwo Cardo, what a moment for him.
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40: Former Nigerian goalkeeper Dosu Joseph.
41: There is a lot of talent when we talk of goalkeepers in Nigeria, not just in the NPF alone, likewise in the NNL. It is all about the belief. If the coaches believe in a goalkeeper that flies his trade at all, that goalkeeper will surely do well. But the fear of a goalkeeper playing in the NPF are always against the coaches' selections. I believe we have good goalkeepers in Nigeria, either home or abroad. We have great goalkeepers in the home front, but giving the opportunity at home is what is always difficult. I remember when Sunday Oliseh was the coach of the national team, though his concentration was on the NPFL players, where he has six of them playing in one match, which goes a long way. Likewise, Leighton Keshi did that too when he won the Nations Cup. I think it is all about the belief. Once you believe on the goalkeeper, on a player, just give him the opportunity to go in there and showcase his talent. We have good goalkeepers in Nigeria.
42: The best.
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46: They are the heartbeat of a game. The voices that roar from Lagos to London. From the streets to the screens, they are more than fans, they are family. They are Brilliant Nation. You cheer, you chant, you celebrate every goal, every victory, every moment that matters. And every single day, Rilla Media celebrates you. 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
39: And it all kicks off right here.
26: He was so good that we named him Tiger. Yes, precisely. We worked in the same organization many years ago, a print business, Today Sports precisely, and we used to call him Tiger, my son. You know why? He was all about golf, everything about golf. He will tell you without blinking at all. Sam Emehelu, I just called him up and I'm like, Sam, you see they follow golf? And he said, of course, if not golf, what else? My name is Godwin Enoch, and I'll take a quick break when we come back. You already know, it is not football. It is not the popular sports, as it were. It is golf, big man sports. When we come back from this break. Many thanks for staying with us. Tiger, my son, Sam Emehelu, is our guest, and you are going to listen to the best information from golf. Thank you for joining us, Sam.
35: Thank you, Godwin. The intro is, I don't think we should have gone past this, but thanks so much for all that. I appreciate it. Thanks, I'm honored here.
26: Yes, you can't forget the past. If you want to charge a better cost for tomorrow, yeah, that's what it is.
35: Yes.
26: Thank you once more.
35: Yeah.
26: Okay, Nigerians want to find out from you, Sam Emehelu. What is the state of golf in our country, Nigeria?
35: Wow. Golf, like many other sports, we look at it from a different angle. I'll try and break them into different segments so that we can look at it, we can get better. In terms of facilities, Nigeria we own the second biggest facility on the continent. South Africa, by far, is the biggest facility. Let me put that in numbers. Over 500 golf courses in South Africa. In Nigeria, we have 50 plus thereabouts in Nigeria. You know why? Don't keep 20 records here. Some golf courses are outdated. Some of them are 9 holes. Some of them are not full functional facilities. So I want to nail down to Lagos. Lagos, we have 5 golf courses. Dragging to say that because some of them are standard golf courses. But of course, we have 3 proper golf courses that we can call that people are familiar with. Ikeja, Ikoyi, then Lakowe Lakes, which is probably the best as who you are, but I think so. They will have 2 other golf courses in Lagos that we can also, one in Satellite Town at the Navy Barrack, and there's another one in the Air Force Barrack near Ikeja. Yeah, so those are the 5 golf courses. In terms of facilities, I want to say Nigeria has done very well. We have to come bigger facility, and we are growing facility. And let me say that one of the reasons why it's not public is because most of those facilities are not public golf courses. We don't even have a single public golf course.
0: Wow.
35: One, not one of them. All of them are private. That's why most of, when I say private, they are owned either by the military, they are owned by clubs. I want to say clubs that are a group of people who come together for social, and they say, okay, we have this thing in common, we play golf. So, and of course, some of them are in the upper class, so they try and fence it off, the same thing with the Kuwait club and other. So the challenge is that golf has not really come down to most people in the public because we don't have public golf courses. Usually in times when golf are very popular, we have people, public golf courses that are banned by government because it takes a lot to really maintain golf courses. So you can know why the cost is very high, then the maintenance is very high. It's not like the regular football pitch that we all know. So they can, it can take as much as 70 hectares as they need to control.
0: Interesting.
35: That's the set of facilities we have that. And in terms of playing, our numbers have gone up in the last 5 years, numbers of people adopting golf. And it's not because our economy has gotten better, because, you know, people want to get healthy, one. Number two, people want to form new social class, and just some people want to explore, you understand? Quite a number of our factors are beginning, and again, a lot of people want to, you know, switch sports, and so for a lot of music, we can't exhaust here, but a lot of people are playing, and I want to say numbers are.
0: Okay. You have said a lot, Sam Emehelo. You have said a lot. In all of this, I'm happy the way you started, facilities, and of course, the number of persons playing golf in our country. Now, let's look at what we are doing on the continent and even beyond in terms of what's our ranking like. How well are we doing?
35: Okay, so professionally, they're not ranking too well. That's part of the investment in individual talent. That's all the best talent here. In the past, I'm sure people are familiar with the name like Tiaka. And by the way, Tiaka is still alive. Tiaka is one of the Nigeria's, let me look for a football term. Something like Shebane Bami. I mean, sorry to use the word. So very popular. Tiaka is still alive. He lives somewhere in Kwara State. Because he's maintaining the golf course there, he's alive. But of course, he's on song. He used to be in the Kuwait club. He's one of the, he's done so many things for golf in a year. So Nigeria used to have this international, one of the biggest golf championship in this part of the world. We hosted it for 29 years, called Nigerian Open. Was hosted, sponsored and hosted by the federal government. I mean, supported by the federal government and sponsored and supported by the federal government. The last three editions was hosted in Abuja, but we had 25 editions. Or 25th edition that was hosted in the Kuwait club. It's called Nigerian Open. Only three Africans have won it. It was won by Europeans. That's to tell you the level of

0: That's kind of cool.
1: Hotshot. Former Nigerian goalkeeper, Dosu Joseph.
2: There is a lot of talent when we talk of goalkeepers in Nigeria, not just in the NPF alone, likewise in the NNL. It is all about the belief. If the coaches believe in a goalkeeper that plays his trade at all, that goalkeeper will surely do well. But the fear of a goalkeeper playing in the NPF are always against the coaches' selections. I believe we have good goalkeepers in Nigeria, either home or abroad. We have great goalkeepers in the home front, but giving the opportunity at home is what is always difficult. I remember when Sunday Oliseh was the coach of the national team, though his concentrations was on the NPFL players, where he has six of them playing in one match, which goes a long way. Likewise, Lee Keshi did that too when he won the Nations Cup. I think it is all about the belief. Once you believe on the goalkeeper or on a player, just give him the opportunity to go in there and showcase his talent. We have good goalkeepers in Nigeria.
3: Adegoke with the corner kick, shooting star still looking for the 3 points here, and oh, fantastic header.
4: The WBC interim heavyweight champion of the world, the Nigerian Nightmare.
5: In this very moment, I'm king.
6: And Carroll's in, and he's won it for Liverpool. Much criticised club record signing comes up with a header that lifts their spirits.
5: Tired with the crown, yes.
7: They'll be looking to switch it quickly here for Ronaldo, who's got the better of Diego Alves. And Ronaldo scores brilliantly. The finish of a master. A craftsman at work.
5: Shout out to my haters, sorry that you couldn't save me.
8: It is Kane on the back, this is Cardo. He's just the captain and won the game for Nigeria. The man who saved the game for Nigeria takes the day to the final. Nwankwo Kanu, what a moment for him.
5: Greatness is what we want to bring up.
9: They have become the first African side to win Olympic gold and to win a major world footballing tournament. 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
11: 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Another Messi milestone, a half century of goals in the Champions League, and he's the youngest player to reach that figure.
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Well, Aston Villa will have to, you know, find their way to the finals of the Europa League if they want to end, at least give themselves a chance to end their 30-year wait for a trophy. Would they be able to get a victory tonight against Nottingham Forest? Time will tell, but by 8 p.m. today, we're going to see Aston Villa at the Villa Park welcome Nottingham Forest. And of course, at still same time in the Europa League, we're going to see Freiburg welcome Braga. First leg ended 2-1 in favor of Braga. In the Conference League today, semi-final, Crystal Palace 3-1 winners over Shakhtar Donetsk. And of course, in front of their home fans as well, they will look to finish up the job and qualify to the finals of the Conference League. Still same time, Strasbourg. Lost arrived by Cano 1-0 in the first leg of that game, but tonight in front of their home fans, they will try to see if they can come back in that particular game and give themselves a chance to get to the finals of the Conference League. Welcome back to the final stretch of the conversation, the Afternoon Sports Cruise, your dial of Champion Sports Radio.

Radio Brilla FM, and of course the voice of your radio oracle Eva and Adam Baba Suleiman in the house as well. Like I mentioned earlier on, while we open the phone lines, I would love to hear from you, your expectations and predictions, particularly in that game between Nottingham Forest and Aston Villa. If you think Aston Villa will progress over Nottingham Forest, Nottingham Forest will progress over Aston Villa. Away from that one as well, I mentioned this earlier on, the big conversation this evening. There is fire on the mountain. Adam, it's a bit of that song.

0: Well, just before we have the final conversation on the show, let me just let you know in the news in 90 seconds that Fulham are in the race to sign Nigerian defender Chibuike Nwiwu. After his impressive rise with Trabzonspor, attracted widespread interest across Europe. 22-year-old centre-back who made a Super Eagles debut in March has emerged as one of the most sought-after young defenders. Following a series of commanding performances in the Turkish Super League with clubs in Germany and France, also monitoring his progress closely, however, Fulham are understood to strengthen to be the most advanced suitors as they prefer to strengthen their defensive options ahead of the summer transfer window. Away from that one as well, we'll just take this news and then go outside the arena. Liverpool are reportedly readying a huge £69 million offer to sign Barcelona defender Jules Koundé this summer. It's been widely reported that Barcelona are looking to sell the right back this summer as they seek funds for incoming transfers. It is said that Flick is behind the decision to sell Koundé, understanding that the club will need to sell these as summer. Outside the arena, Adam Babat Suleiman.
1: Of course.

0: Of course, let me let you know that betting gaming platform BetKing have launched a new content platform aimed at bringing fans closer to the action through engaging sports and entertainment programming, reflecting the brand's commitment to innovation, storytelling, and audience-driven experiences. Speaking at the launch event, BetKing's chief executive officer, Gosi Okanwoke, revealed that the vision, the plans, and the thought process behind the newly introduced platform. Let's listen to, of course, the man behind this particular development.
1: My name is Gosi Okanwoke. I'm the managing director for King Metals and CEO for BetKing. The foundation of all the business that we do is entertainment. What is sports entertainment or the gaming entertainment that we give to our customers? And we realized that rather than competing on for views and competing for channels, we actually have the ability to actually create our own channel to reach our customers, give them the content that we know that they want, give them the content that we know they can connect to, and be on top of it. So rather than leave our destiny in the hands of just not, you know, hoping that people will create the content that we like, how about we take that destiny in our own hands, create the content, create the channel and distribution to reach our customers who we already know and know very well and know what they want. So that's why we said to do BetKing TV.
2: Tell us about the primary audience.
1: Well, our primary audience, we start off with like sports lovers. We can never digress or go away from our sports audience. So we have our sports lovers, young, energetic sports lovers who have their strong opinions about sports. So we are creating that content that allows them to share that strong opinion and interact on that strong opinion. We also have the general lifestyle people, like young people who are interested in lifestyle, young people who are interested in general social and cultural conversations. I want to target those people who like those conversations. You know, they're already on social media talking about these things. How about we bring it to them? And lastly, we also have the people who generally enjoy conversations or news or trending topics. Anyone can be, you know, in that demography. So people who like trending topics and the news, bring them content that all tie within the sports and lifestyle ecosystem that we have.
2: One more thing I would like to know. How does BetKing TV reflect Nigerian culture and the audience preferences?
1: Well, first things foremost, BetKing is a Nigerian company. BetKing is a very proud Nigerian company, and we've never deviated from that. If you look at the talent, the hosts that we have for the show, they are Nigerian-bred talents. They are people that got their discovery from being on Big Brother Nigeria. So these are people who are homebred, bred by the Nigerian audience, and loved by Nigerian people. And if you look at some of the products that we've launched very recently, they're very local products. We have Chicken Keke, Danfo Lagos, JJ Bolex. We are a very local brand, and our approach is always local. We always go local first. And that will reflect in the content that we create. Because when it's locals, when it's Nigerians, when it's being shot here, it's being shot in our office in Victoria and Lagos. The people who are creating are Nigerians. The culture is the people, the culture is the content. Nigeria will reflect in what we put out on BetKing TV.
2: Thank you so much.
0: And of course, big words coming out of the BetKing's chief executive officer right there to even give you more further details on this particular development. The platform features three flagship shows designed to connect with different segments of sports and entertainment audiences. And Banta FC, hosted by Culture and Denari, captures the humor, rivalry, and passion that define football conversations in Nigeria. Case Court, hosted by Kbobo, delivers in-depth analysis across basketball, UFC, Formula One, tennis, and other sports. Meanwhile, Playing Games, hosted by Jasmine and Doris, offers a high-energy take on lifestyle, trending conversations, and youth culture. Also present at the event was BetKing's head of marketing, Nengi Akintola, who spoke glowingly about the sports content channel and the inspiration behind the initiative.
3: Akiola, head of marketing for BetKing, and we're here to launch BetKing TV, the original platform for anything football, alternative sports, and lifestyle and culture. We want to be the mirror in which people all around the world can see the pulse and feel the pulse of the Nigerian youth. Whether you have a sports skill or whether you're just here to spill the tea or, you know, hear what we have to say, it is a platform that invites everyone to be a part of the ecosystem. And how do we do that? We are welcoming all Nigerians. If you have a skill, whether you are a football analyst or you have passion for your favorite sports clubs, or you follow alternative sports like basketball, tennis, UFC, Formula One, and so many other sports, or you love gist and you love gossip, come to the BetKing platform on YouTube at BetKing TV. Comment on your particular skill set or expertise, and we'll be sure to invite you to join us on this journey at BetKing TV. So in the next few years, the possibilities are endless. We want to be your premium sports, non-sports, and lifestyle and culture platform, which means that we're going to be looking at the passion point that the Nigerian youth already are drawn to. So talk about football, which we're already, you know, hitting, and sports on a broader level. But beyond that, music, movies, you know, fashion, lifestyle. So we're going to be having a lot of partnerships and collaborations with a lot of platforms that offer these passion points and bring that content on BetKing TV. So it will reside on BetKing TV. So in the next 2 to 5 years, we're hoping to move beyond digital to maybe streaming, to maybe traditional media, and so that we can reach a lot more people, and also collaborate with, who knows, YouTube movie producers, where you can feature BetKing on your platform, and then we bring you to BetKing TV. Music platforms where we get to stream your shows, and then we bring that streaming to BetKing TV. So the average Nigerian who cannot afford to be at these shows can live through our eyes on this platform. So there is so many things that we're looking forward to. And we are also being flexible enough, because we welcome our audience to be able to give us some ideas. So we want you to give us original ideas that you may not have the money or the platform to be able to express. But we are here to give back by encouraging, you know, people who have talent, people who are new to content creation and want to have a platform that can propel them to their next level. That is BetKing TV. So stay tuned, subscribe, and comment and engage with us at BetKing TV on YouTube and across all social media platforms, and we will give you a platform to shine. After the launch of BetKing, we're going to be showing the pilot episodes of the three shows, Banta FC, K-Sports, and Playing Games. And we're going to also have some of our original existing content. We're going to be housing them on BetKing TV. And we're going to be introducing some new content based on the engagement that we have with our audience. Depending on, you know, their comments, we're going to be able to share with them our platform and encourage them to also give us feedback and maybe original content that we can place on our platform. So we're democratizing our platform, where anybody can be given a seat at the table. So it doesn't matter your polo account, it doesn't matter if, you know, you don't look the part. We want people with skill in analytics or football, or you're just passionate about football or alternative sports. We don't have so many people who are willing to give their opinion on basketball, on tennis, on UFC. We want to encourage that. We want to grow, you know, that segment, and we're giving you a platform to be a part of that, as well as, you know, the trending news, trending topics, that lifestyle content. We are giving everybody a seat at the table. So here we are removing the barrier to entry, where we're making sure that it doesn't matter how many followers you have, as long as you have the skill, as long as you have the expertise within the three key pillars that we're looking to engage on, you are welcome to the table.
4: Thank you so much.
3: Thank you.
5: And yes, sir, that's the news right there. Thank you, Adam Obat Suleiman. But let's turn our attention to what I mentioned earlier on. Adam, when we were young, you get song. So we know that song now.
6: That was supposed to find one better. It's supposed to give us one song.
5: You must give us one song that best.
6: Song that is suitable that for violence.
5: Yeah.
6: That is suitable for violence.
5: The only way to come to my mind,
6: yes,
5: now.
6: Yes, I promise you.
5: Now, what do we sing for? What do we sing for primary school? There is fire on the mountain.
6: There's fire
5: run,
6: on the mountain.
5: Run. A big yeah. Fire. Run. Just give us something like
6: that. When Portable was doing skits, that when he was doing wala.
5: I'm telling you, this is the exact definition.
6: I feel
5: of
6: like we need something fight related.
5: We need something. Just drop and find something for us. Why he's looking for something for us? Yesterday, I don't know what is going on. Well, Roma Reed,
6: my laptop.
5: I don't know what's going on with that.
6: I need to know how. Okay, actually, I can find it here.
5: But yesterday,
6: by all means,
5: yesterday,
6: before we get there,
5: okay,
6: before we even start the gist, are you ready for us?
5: You have something already, okay?
6: Let's go.
5: Let's see.
7: Inanjo Ogiriosa, fire the ball, one no run.
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7: Come on, for the ball, give a chance, you no get break, yo.
6: Drama boy.
5: So,
6: just for the plot,
5: a lot is happening at Real Madrid. I think this is even it's now beyond Mbappe. I honestly think it's not beyond Mbappe.
6: Yesterday,
5: reports came out revealing that Roland Tchouaméni and Federico Valverde got into a fight. And, you know, we all felt like, okay, one fight. After this was after information came out to say Rudiger slapped Carreras, which Carreras confirmed on his Instagram handle, all right, that they had a problem.
6: That was last month.
5: That was last month. Mm-hmm. That was last month. Now, from what we are getting right now as well, Roland Tchouaméni and Valverde got into another fight today.
6: Yesterday was episode one.
5: Today got into another fight.
6: So maybe that first leg, second leg.
5: Yes, first leg. So it was worse than yesterday, Adam, to the extent that Federico Valverde had to be taken to the hospital
6: to get stitches.
5: I don't know what he won't get.
6: There's no stitches.
5: But he has been taken to the hospital, and the club is thinking about taking actions. I don't know what
6: they are still thinking about.
5: If they take an action, eventually we'll...
6: Brother, somebody just beat up your club captain.
5: Adam, there are so many reports coming out of Real Madrid.
6: I don't care if it's another player.
5: And I don't even know who is leaking this information. Because if they drop, like, if you say you don't finish with this one, another one go drop.
6: Let me start from the beginning.
5: Okay.
6: May I begin?
5: Yeah, you can.
6: Good. So, you know, we heard about... I saw the reports that came out. It was like a properly listed out action thing. The one that I was coming here to discuss initially was going to be Kylian Mbappe
5: and the petition.
6: As of this moment while I am speaking, I have the page in front of me right now.
5: Okay, for the petition, I guess.
6: The petition was to get 200,000 signatures.
5: That was the plan, 200,000 signatures.
6: Kylian Mbappe out. Mm. As I am speaking right now, 34 million people have signed that petition. Mm. Mm. 34 million
5: people.
6: Signatures. Mm. And I'm pretty sure if I hit F5, the number will change. 34,021,000. So the number keeps growing and it keeps growing and it keeps growing. That won't seem to be the raving talk of the town.
5: It is still the raving talk of the town.
6: And
5: but
6: now
5: this one is like,
6: you now see that there's plenty of problems in Madrid.
5: Mm.
6: Federico is fighting, captain and another player, they fight 2 days in a row. Rudiger is slapping Carreras on two different occasions, according to reports.
5: Mm.
6: Apparently, there was a first incident that was killed. You know, he was laid down, and then it happened again that the first Rudiger to apologize for a second time, and now the captain is fighting with another teammate. Mm.
5: And before that, Mbappe had a role as well.
6: And there's Mbappe with is injured, is on a yacht or on a boat with his woman. There's Vini Jr., who's reportedly been throwing tantrums left and right. Looks like he's happy now. Mm. Maybe with Abeloa, by the way. All of a sudden, Real Madrid have gone from a football club to Fuji House of Commotion. Because that is exactly what this is at this point in time. Everybody's one big family, but everybody's picking their fandom. Everybody's picking their section and fighting left and right. What are we doing?
5: I think all this, there is a leak coming from inside the dressing room.
6: So this is the thing. Last week when we were talking about, Jose Mourinho can handle the ego of these guys, this and that. At this point, if you can fight your own teammates, see, it shows, one thing I can tell you for sure is this. There is an obvious lack of hierarchy. Obvious lack of respect for the hierarchy in the Madrid team. And it is obvious for everybody to see. At this point, it's no longer, if you can fighting your teammates is already a problem. Fighting your teammates is already a problem. Getting into a physical altercation with your teammates is in its own a problem. But then you fight the guy who wears the armband and you just move like that.
5: Well, it was even the fact that you had to do it two times.
6: Like,
5: the first one ended and then
6: it is days
5: right
6: before
5: now.
6: The El Clasico. Mm. And El Clasico where you know that if you don't win the game, I repeat, if you don't claim all 3 points, the league title is gone. Which means it is win or bust. You can't even draw the game. You can't afford to get a draw in the game because it is still out of your hands afterwards. And then this is what is going on.
5: There are also reports, Adam, I don't know if you've seen this one, that 6 players as we speak do not talk to Alvaro Abeloa at all.
6: I saw a clip a few minutes ago.
5: There are players who do not speak to each other as well. So the atmosphere is very tense in Real Madrid.
6: I think the atmosphere has gone beyond tense.
5: I just asked myself, say, if I were Florentino Perez, what would I do?
6: That's the problem. I think the hierarchy of the board allowed it to happen. I strongly believe the hierarchy of the board had a part to play in whatever commotion that they are currently dealing with. Again, all of this,
0: you can call it and say, oh, it's just rumors or everything.
5: They're not rumors.
0: But I always want to, I always say one thing. There is no smoke without fire. These are way too many strong things for somebody to sit down in one corner and tweet about. I saw a clip of Kylian Mbappe driving out of Val de Bebas about an hour ago, 2 hours ago. He was just laughing behind the steering wheel. Now, he could be listening to a podcast, or he could have seen a joke online that was funny. But of course, everybody's going to read into it and say, why are you driving out after reports of altercations,
5: the one
0: fights,
5: you do for your yours,
0: and
5: never
0: this,
5: finished it.
0: And you yourself, you are part of everything and all of that. And this is what you are getting. You get me? So there's way too many things. Way too many things going on in Real Madrid. Back to what I said. I strongly believe the hierarchy of the club allowed this to happen. I cannot, because again, you remember that you look back. Don Carlo looked like he had a control and, you know, he had whatever it is that he had. And, you know, everybody was fine with Don Carlo and everything. I don't know what it was. But now you cannot look away and look back at Xabi Alonso's dismissal. The reports that came out, the players don't respect him. He wanted to change a bunch of things in the club system and they did not allow him. Apparently, the hierarchy as well did not, you know, sit down with Xabi's ideas and they did not like it. So therefore, at the end of the day, when he lost the Super Copa, they just told him, we can't do this anymore. Thank you very much for coming. You can leave. Then they got in another bomboy, with all due respect. They got in another yes man in Alvaro Abeloa. Now, if you could not respect Xabi Alonso, who at least can say, I have coached a European final, I have won a league title unbeaten, I have won a cup in another country unbeaten. And I have
5: Why do you think these boys
0: would not respect a boy who came from Castilla? Alvaro Abeloa, who just came out of Castilla, who came out of Rajiv's developmental program and then stepped up to the job. Come on. So yes, I do think that the hierarchy have a part to play in what comes next. Now reports of Jose Mourinho or whatever big name manager, I think we have gone beyond.
5: If there is one name where everybody did,
0: like you mentioned,
5: 34 million people have signed a petition. I didn't even ask myself, because this is where it started.
0: Yes.
5: Get Mbappe out from the fans.
0: Yes.
5: And then we started hearing fights here and there. So do you think it's a case of indeed Mbappe has a part to play in the problem at Real Madrid? Or you think it's a case of this young man is being scapegoated?
0: For Kylian? Right now, I think their bigger problem is to deal with the fans clamoring for Kylian. That's the fans were just saying it. That's just the fans.
5: Yeah, but we have 34 now million. We have 34 million.
0: I don't care for 34 million people. All due respect, I don't mean that the wrong way. But I don't really. Again, 34 million people, fine. Let's keep that aside. Those are still guys that are outside and cannot influence the decision on the inside.
5: Okay, so what's the bigger?
0: But the one that is happening on the inside is a bigger problem.
5: The fight.
0: Your players are fighting each other. Your players are slapping each other. Your players are out here not speaking to the coach and not respecting the manager. And you are 3 days away from the biggest game in Spanish football in history.
5: I don't think they care anymore.
0: And this is what we are doing. I don't think bringing a manager like Jose Mourinho is enough to fix this. I said it the other day.
5: So what should Perez do?
0: When Jose
5: not
0: Mourinho...
5: Not picking Mbappe will not solve the problem.
0: Let Florentino Perez leave.
5: Oh, come
0: let
5: on.
0: Let him leave.
5: You know it's not
0: everybody in that hierarchy needs to leave.
5: Come on.
0: I said it last week and I know I was vilified at the time. I know I said it last week because we talk about it. If as a club owner, as a club's president, and you have overseen the greatest club in world football, quote unquote, the greatest club in world football, and you have seen the best of times, and then you are trying to ride and you're trying to revitalize a club after two trophyless seasons, because even if they win the Clásico and delay it, I think it is inevitable that Barca would win the league. I think you will agree with me on that. All I am saying is this: even if you delay that inevitability, you will still go trophyless. Two trophyless seasons, you want to turn things around, you want to find a way to make it happen again, you want to put Real Madrid back on the top step. And with all due respect, your first idea of a manager in 2026, 2027 is Jose Mourinho. To fix it just because he has the ego, not for tactical nuance, not for, you know, systematic approach to things, because he has an ego. Just because. Are we kidding? Are we really kidding? Now, Jose Mourinho, in this case, throw him out the window, all due respect, but, you know, we'll get back to that. All I am saying is Madrid have 1,000 different problems right now, and a lot of things are burning up at the same time. And like I said, the moment you started listening to your players and allowing them have so much free will over a man that you employed
4: to be on the sidelines and see and oversee said players, you lost. The moment they fired Alonso, the players won. Which means anybody they bring in now, if the players don't like him, and that even includes Jose Mourinho. If they bring in Jose Mourinho now and the players still don't like Jose Mourinho, one way or the other, there would be issues and Jose Mourinho would be forced to leave again. And Jose Mourinho is a guy that at this stage of his life, I don't think he's out here for the severance check. I might be wrong. But I think if Jose Mourinho finds out that the atmosphere is toxic by in itself, I don't think he's waiting for you to fire him. I think he's waiting. I think he will tell you, I'm done, I'm leaving. So Madrid's problems started with the hierarchy that said, let us allow the boys. They are world beaters. Xabi Alonso is new. He's a rookie. Let's get him out. The moment they did that, I think the players realized how much power they have. And now they are capitalizing on it 1,000%. That is exactly why they find themselves where they are right now. And I think that at the end of the season, not only do they need a new manager, I think the board themselves need to leave. Fiorentino has done enough. You will be respected and your name will be sung for years. So they will tell you you oversaw probably the most gracious and the best period of Real Madrid's history. But know when to step down, and I think you've lost it already.
5: Let's open the phone lines and hear from you. 090-44-889, 090-41-889. Lend your voice to the chaos at Real Madrid. Hello, welcome.
4: Hello.
8: Hello, good evening.
4: Welcome, how are you doing?
8: I'm fine. My name is Lee.
4: Your name is?
8: I've been listening to you guys. My name is Lee.
4: Okay,
5: welcome, Lee. Go on.
8: Yeah, I've been listening to you guys. And I think the risk of
5: Your voice is low, Lee. I can barely hear you.
8: Okay, I said the main problem is with the players themselves. They are indisciplined. And they don't seem to consider that the club needs to make a name on all these competitions they are playing. So I think Jose might help out, because Jose doesn't like you to be doing as if you're a superstar. Jose might help them to bring sanitation to the team. But in all these things, I still cannot find where in Mbappe is a problem. Because that takes that house. Others are just being as if they don't have anything at stake. So the management is a problem. The players themselves are not behaving as if they are professionals. If I have my way, I will send all of them back. And then they'll start all over again.
4: So that's the
8: unfortunate. Unfortunate.
5: Oh, yeah. So it's quite unfortunate.
4: If Jose comes in today, and I don't know, but take a hypothetical guess. Jose says, I don't like this player. I think he's not fit for what it is that I'm trying to do here. And he tells Don Fiorentino. And it's a player that maybe Fiorentino feels is a headliner or anything. Do you really think they would allow the player to leave? I don't know who it is, but take a beating yourself now. Maybe one of Federico or Tchouaméni now has to leave because of whatever this incident is. Who do you think they would let go? Whoever it is that they let go, I think would cause carnage in the Madrid fan base, or you know, in the Madrid hierarchy or something like that. So one way or the other, Madrid have a bigger problem than they can even imagine on their hands. This is just the tip of the iceberg, to be very honest. I feel like there's more to come.
5: Let's pay some bills on the show. When we come back, we'll take more thoughts on WhatsApp and pick more calls on the show.
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0: So this is Jolly Johnny on the streets. How well do you know Maggi Chicken Flavor? 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
0: Bros, you want to turn after salary? 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
0: Yes, so.
2: Turmeric.
0: Correct. 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
4: 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Venue, Radisson Blue Hotel GRA, Ikeja, Lagos. Chairman, the Governor of Ekiti State, His Excellency, Abiodun Yebanji. Guest speakers, Mr. Sunday Dari, Special Advisor on Public Communications Orientation to President Bola Tinubu, Mr. Gbenga Motosho, Lagos State Commissioner for Information and Strategy. Also, keynote speaker, the Governor of Akwa Ibom State, His Excellency, Pastor Eno Umo. Special guest of honor, the Executive Governor of Ogun State, His Excellency, Prince Adelakwa Abiodun MFR. Former Abia State Governor, His Excellency, Dr. Oji Uzokalo. Chairman, House of Representatives Committee of Defense, Honorable Babajimi Benson. And Speaker, Lagos State House of Assembly, Right Honorable Mudashiru Ajayi Obasa. For inquiries, call 0803-506-4571. Strictly by invitation. It's going to be informative and educational.
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8: Hot shot. Former Nigerian goalkeeper Dosu Joseph.
9: There is a lot of talent when we talk of goalkeepers in Nigeria, not just in the MPF alone, likewise in the NNL. NNL. It is all about the belief. If the coaches believe in a goalkeeper that plays his trade at all, that goalkeeper will surely do well. But the fear of a goalkeeper playing in the MPF are always against the coaches' selections. I believe we have good goalkeepers in Nigeria, either home or abroad. We have great goalkeepers in the home front, but giving the opportunity at home is what is always difficult. I remember when Sunday Oliseh was the coach of the national team, though his concentrations was on the MPFL players, where he has six of them playing in one match, which goes a long way. Likewise, Late Keshi did that too when he won the Nations Cup. I think it is all about the belief. Once you believe on the goalkeeper or on a player, just give him the opportunity to go in there and showcase his talent. We have good goalkeepers in Nigeria.
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14: On WhatsApp is 0904-44889. We'll take more thoughts and, of course, pick your calls as well. We're looking at the situation at Real Madrid. It's chaos all through. We're asking what has gone wrong for Madrid and what should Perez do? For Adam, says they're not bringing off. It's not the exit of Mbappe will not solve the problem. Bringing of Jose Mourinho will not solve the problem. Perez himself should consider leaving the club. Fight here and there. Petition to see Mbappe leave the club. Ongoing as we speak. 34 million people have signed that particular petition.
15: Let it be known that this is happening.
14: This is
15: the most signed petition in...
14: It is the most signed.
15: Guinness Book of Records, of course, you know.
14: The most signed petition
15: to send someone, and that was already at 20 million.
16: Hello.
14: Yeah, we hear you. Welcome.
16: Yeah, good afternoon. Adam Babasimina, good afternoon.
15: Welcome.
16: My name is Ekon Iba.
15: Carigo.
16: You see, for me, Real Madrid are the Madrid problem for me. Why? These are the players in Madrid whom they spent their money to buy to come and play football for Madrid. These players have become independent in that club. And to make things even worse, if the management are not doing nothing, they are even in support of some of these players who have put the big division in the mix of the market. So how can things work? There is no way. It's not an issue of going to go and bring Mourinho. No. Even if you bring Mourinho and these players still remain where they are, Mourinho would never succeed. There is no way Mourinho go and, if you like, join Mourinho and Guardiola together. I don't see them surviving. Because Mourinho and Guardiola will never get to the field of play to play their mind. It is the players. And once these players are not together to play what you want them or what the coaches want them to play, they will never succeed. Now, in the case, in the second coming of Mourinho, I personally don't support Madrid to go back from Mourinho will not do nothing different.
14: What would be your suggestion? Because for the fans, Mbappe are the problem. So what should
15: for
14: they
15: the
14: do?
15: Letting Perez coach be the problem.
14: Yes, for the players, not the coach be the problem. Six of them will talk to the coach. They fight.
16: Now, Eva, if Madrid knows what is the problem in Madrid, they should solve it.
15: So we don't know.
16: A trick cannot make it. See, Mbappe, look at PSG now. Just see, what is it called? Madrid now should go and sense from the PSG. Look at the PSG. Tell me one star player that is a well-known player that is in PSG.
15: Those guys are together.
16: They agree on one thing, and the management are backing them. They are in support. Nobody. There's no division there. That is why I say from last year up to this year, that team is still there together. But when Mbappe was we know how many times problem here and the issue.
14: Okay, so you're saying Mbappe could be part of the root problem of the club.
16: I don't say Mbappe is the root problem of the Real Madrid. But if the board knows that the problem is from Mbappe, they should do away with Mbappe.
14: Okay. All right. Thank you.
16: Make it forward.
14: Thank you. Thank you. I don't know if Perez will bow to pressure. Because now he has a big decision to make. If 34 million of your fans are saying, send this guy out. However, your captain is fighting with his fellow player.
2: No. Your captain got beaten.
14: Yeah, okay. So your captain got beaten by a fellow player. Six players as we speak are not speaking with Alvaro. They're not speaking terms with Alvaro Abeloa. And I know that one will go at the end of the season.
2: Matter of fact, I'll give you
14: a question. Rudiger slapped Carreras twice.
2: Like you, let
14: you have to ask yourself, is Mbappe really the problem?
2: I mean,
14: are you starting? Is it the foundation? Is it the reason why the dressing room is in this?
2: I thought the saying was that lightning does not strike twice in the same place.
14: You don't strike twice now.
2: It strikes twice for Carreras.
14: So you go ask yourself, so this is where it started. I remember when they signed Mbappe. One reporter said, this guy was going to destroy the dressing room. So I don't even know if his presence has caused a division. Hence, the outburst we will see from different camps in that team. There are reports that says Mbappe is only on speaking terms with French players in that team. I don't know who they talk to. Like, I don't know. But
2: Mbappe has campaign, by the way.
14: Let's take this call.
2: Okay, no problem.
14: Hello. Welcome.
17: Yeah, Ivan Adam.
2: Welcome.
17: Good day, guys. This is Gaffar from Ecuador.
2: Gaffar.
17: I think they need mentality shift. You know, I don't know if Perez resign will be the mentality shift. But I don't think that, you know, just like someone mentioned PSG. PSG started up with Cavani, Ibrahimovic, and all the rest, Neymar, Messi. You can see that when there's a mentality shift whereby something happened and then all those guys, they throw them away. And then you look at now, it's more of a team sport. Keeper will do his own, defender will contribute. So I think that's what Real Madrid needs. Football have gone past where is the players. I don't know, I think early 2000s, you have the Galacticos. You know, early 2000s and 2026 is almost 20 years or more than 20 years now. And by my own era, every year there's only change in football.
14: So are you saying Madrid should let go of the big players in the team, not just Mbappe? Every big player for that team, they come out and...
17: That would be a gradual process. It will not one transfer window or two transfer window. But I think they actually have to look at that direction. I think that direction will solve their problem.
2: Okay.
17: Better than player power. And just like you said, I don't think Jose Mourinho will also be a father figure because Jose Mourinho has never been a father figure.
14: He gets his own for body.
17: So you now want to bring you with it. Look at what happened between Kamenya and Babadi this afternoon. So I think they just need a mentality shift. One or two, three or four transfer windows, clear everybody, and start afresh. Because it has gone bad in football whereby, you know, those kind of players, you can't do that in 2026.
14: Okay. All right. Thank you. Thank you so much.
2: I don't even understand. It is... Okay, let's not forget. You went to, like, club captain.
14: Adam, why are you emphasizing?
2: It gets us...
14: Why does it shock you like this?
2: I always say...
14: I'm amazed that your man is strong like that.
2: The boy looked like it forever.
14: Have you
2: ever seen that boy without shirt?
14: I didn't think one on one, they go feed beat him. So
2: take,
14: they can, so they carry over, they go hospital.
2: You take
14: like, so they carry and go hospital. So that's a bad reach.
2: You take and play first.
14: So,
2: you go understand.
14: Anyways,
2: there's a difference between paella and.
14: Hello, welcome. <don't>
18: Yeah, good afternoon, Bilal.
2: Good afternoon. How are you doing?
18: My name is Adedayo, calling from Ikoyi.
2: Adedayo.
18: You see this Mbappe Real Madrid thing here. The loom comes since, but we're not paying attention.
14: Mm-hmm.
18: You think a coach like Enrique does not know
14: what he saw when he sent him out?
18: Mbappe should leave. No, do you think he didn't know what he saw?
2: Mm.
18: Let us take the life of Real Madrid. Mind you, for example, so now don't know anything you see now. When he starts to be shout, then say this man you think, hey, something they happen. But they don't have the kind of pride, the kind of free will. We, the fans, we can come out and send him we want. A footballer under professional contract does not have the free will to just come out on social media to talk. So many things they happen. Now, when Mbappe reached this team, he was supposed to make the team better.
14: Mm.
18: But the team better. But instead, every player in Real Madrid became a flop when Mbappe joined. So should we now say Mbappe is now a savior? He's not a savior. Now is the problem. Because okay, imagine the Real Madrid team as at 2 seasons ago, everybody played for the badge. But we have Mbappe now. Who wants to steal the show? Look at when he was in Real Madrid. There was an incident that happened when Messi joined. When he was in
14: PSG.
18: An incident happened between him and Messi. Messi see penalty. Messi won't play. I think Neymar gave the ball to Messi. Messi won't play. Mbappe just goes, jam Messi, collect ball for Jan, play penalty. And that was when I knew that Messi cannot be great in PSG. So the thing is, let us just accept it. Mbappe is the problem right now. If Mbappe don't promote, you can see everybody will come back to their senses. See Vinicius. Vinicius, when Mbappe is on the field, Vinicius is a shadow of himself. But anytime Mbappe is not there, Vinicius, they remember, say, Naim Bongongo be the head of the Avengers.
2: That's for Iron Man. That's for Tony Stark. No, Allah.
14: I have heard they go. Thank you. Thank you. Listen, I feel. I've seen so many memes on Mbappe, but Adam, if you look at the numbers this guy has, like the numbers of Mbappe,
2: see,
14: you go and say,
2: is Mbappe the problem?
14: Is he really problem?
2: I guess it is subjective.
14: Is he really the problem?
2: I guess Mbappe is only subjective. I guess the part of Mbappe is subjective. The part of Vinny being shot, that one is up to it. All of these things. All I am saying is, there are now Mbappe free incidents. That does not even
14: involve. But there's a way you sow. There's a way you sow a seed of discord. Even if you know they're there, there will bear fruit.
2: That one concerned.
14: Yeah, I guess they talk. He was not there when they fought, right? But there's a point. For those who think Mbappe is a problem, I'm just making a case for that particular point of view. It is possible that you created a division in the dressing room. Hence, so what we are seeing right now is the offshoot of that division.
2: All
14: where
2: I know
14: where you don't create.
2: My own idea is simple. The problem has obviously gone beyond Kylian Mbappe. The problem has obviously gone beyond Kylian Mbappe is available or not available. The problem is two defenders are slapping. One senior defender is slapping the junior one. And then there is a midfielder fighting another midfielder. Can you not see? That is maybe that two strikers go fight. We never saw it.
14: Let's take more calls. On Abolu, they go fight.
2: And hello,
14: welcome.
2: Come back.
14: But the problem is there. Waiting Perez go do. More hear you.
2: Hello.
14: Okay, you're not ready for us.
2: If I was Hendrick and I was on loan with Olympic Lyon, God knows I'm calling them to make it permanent. Hello.
14: Hello. How are you go?
19: Good evening.
2: Welcome. How are you doing?
19: Good evening, madam. This is Gozie. It's Kissy Matisse.
2: Gozie.
19: Yeah. Eva, I don't believe this narrative that Mbappe is the problem at Real Madrid.
14: Okay.
19: Before we make this kind of put forward this kind of argument, we need to check Mbappe's antecedents. Let's start from the French national team. I don't think I've read in any news platform that Mbappe, you know, is problematic, troublesome.
14: Yeah, in the French national team.
19: Yes, I've never heard of that. Then, even this page you are talking about, if you say Enrique said he didn't want him, it's natural because Enrique went to PSG when Mbappe made it clear to them that he wanted to join Real Madrid.
14: Real Madrid. So,
19: yes, with that in mind, I don't think any reasonable coach
14: would want to keep him.
19: Would want him to stay there. But people should leave that out. It's natural. Now, when we talk of Madrid, even before he joined Madrid, under Ancelotti, this Madrid team had a problem. That was Carlo left. If you remember, they had a problem. Immediately, this Cruz retired. Then Luka Modric started having, dropping in performance or whatever. They started having issues. So even last season, if I remember, the future of Patrick because of Mbappe. This. So it's natural. What I'm trying to say now is that when results don't match expectations, especially for this big, ambitious players, they will get frustrated. And frustration breeds anger in any organization. Once the result cannot match ambition, look at somebody who moved from PSG where they gave me a blank check. win Champions League and maybe win the Ballon d'Or, and things are not panning out the way he is. You get frustrated.
14: Okay,
19: and you
14: know, okay.
19: Fans are taking advantage of fans. It's a big energy. So I don't see him as the problem. Let them fix the problem. The team, the player personnel, it's not okay. Then let them start with getting a good coach. That's the starting point.
14: Okay.
19: I agree with this opinion that it's a problem.
14: Okay. Okay. All right. Thank you. Thank you so much. Hello. All right. Call us back as well. 090-41889.
2: Before
14: the more people share their opinion, the more I'm inclined to.
2: Before this Kylian Mbappe petition thing that is currently ongoing.
14: Yeah.
2: Do you know what the most signed petition, digital petition, was?
14: What was that? Can't remember.
2: How much? Okay. In the year 2020, you remember Justice for George Floyd. George Floyd suffered, you know, police brutality and all of that in the U.S.
14: That was the most signed.
2: 19.3 million signatures.
14: So now it's beaten it by Mark.
2: Kylian
14: 30,
2: Mbappe is
14: 34.
2: On... Kylian Mbappe out is the name of the campaign, by the way.
14: Mbappe out, yeah.
2: On course to double it in probably in next couple of hours.
14: Yeah.
2: As I speak to you, the number in front of me is 34,500,079. 34 and a half million people.
14: Pushing for the exit of Kylian
2: Mbappe.
14: Like
2: I said, 34 million people don't have the power. Only a few people in the hierarchy of the club.
14: Perez could actually decide to go the way of the fans. Hello, welcome.
2: Has that ever happened?
14: If you think it's the problem. Hello.
20: Yeah, good afternoon.
2: Welcome, how are you doing?
20: Fine. Adam and...
2: Eva, yes.
20: Good afternoon.
2: Good afternoon.
20: A lot of contributors.
2: Your name, sorry.
20: My name is Oluwole.
2: Oluwole.
20: Yeah, from Victoria.
2: Let's go.
20: A lot of people has contributed, and I'm just trying to see an additional contribution. You know that I want to use Barcelona as a greater example. You can imagine. How much are they paying those guys there compared to Real Madrid?
14: Real Madrid, yeah.

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13: And Carroll's in, and he's won it for Liverpool. Much criticized club record signing comes up with a header that lifts their spirits.
12: With the crown, yes.
14: Pepe looking to switch it quickly here for Ronaldo. He's got the better of Diego Alves. And Ronaldo scores brilliantly. The finish of a master. A craftsman at work.
12: Shout out to my haters. Sorry that you couldn't save me.
15: It is Pepe on the back. This is Cardo. He's done the captain and won the game for Nigeria. The man who saved the game for Nigeria takes them into the final. Nwankwo Cardo, what a moment for him.
12: Greatness is what we want to bring up.
16: They have become the first African side to win Olympic gold and to win a major world footballing tournament. And no wonder they'll celebrate Nigeria with the gold medal.
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18: 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Another Messi milestone, a half century of goals in the Champions League, and he's the youngest player to reach that figure.
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0: Welcome, ladies and gentlemen. Time for yellow card. And you know how it is done. You call me and then I splash out the yellow card just like what? My name is Olubi Adefemi. And yes, tell your neighbor. Tell them it's time for yellow. Time for yellow. Okay, let's take our first call. Hello.
1: Hello, good evening, Mr. Femi.
0: Good evening.
1: Yeah, Mr. Femi, how is work now?
0: Now the work will do, so welcome.
1: Good one, good one. See, Mr. Femi, my name is Fuche, the amazing Chelsea fan.
0: Okay.
1: Mr. Femi, I beg, give Bayern money. 85 billion yellow cards.

0: The kind of expectation where those people give us yesterday, where we were expected, come this person invest, waiting no good. They just carry everything put for water. So
1: wait, you played. You go play them to win, Abi.
0: Mr. Femi, only me alone, eh? I play MPSG, score Bayern, 3 goals, they no score. 4 goals, they no score. I even play reach 5 goals. Nothing come. No landing.
1: You know, even I believe that for anybody who, anyway, I will give a yellow card, but I believe say now go is supposed to go for now. Why you go?
0: And again, 90 billion yellow card. So that be a careless red card. Handball rules. Wow, no, no, wait till they talk. And again, to anybody wait say PSG go beat Arsenal. Give the 95 billion yellow card, and anybody who will return her for me, give her 40 billion yellow card.
1: Okay, thank you very much, Uche. Thank you. Here you go,
2: yellow card. Yellow card
1: 090 44,889. 090 41,889. Those are two phone lines for you to be part of the show. Time for you to give anybody some yellow card. Hello. Hello? Yeah, welcome. What's your name? Where are you calling us from?
3: Daniel Desmond,
1: fire on.
3: Yes, I want to come out, let's go, my dear. You know that. You know why?
1: Why? Okay, I will do that for you. Here you go.
2: Yellow card.
1: Yes. Is it the job? Why they go to Barcelona? Hello.
4: Hello. Well, tell me, good evening.
1: Good evening. What's your name?
4: Abraham. They call you down.
1: Abraham, far down.
4: You see that bad belay, Chelsea man, down the desk man. Give her a yellow card. You don't know anything.
1: Okay, no problem. Thank you very much.
2: Yellow card.
1: Do you know that I was asking myself and saying that would Arsenal Bayern Munich semi would Arsenal Barcelona's semi final clash, would it have been a better game than Atletico Arsenal semi final? Would Arsenal playing against Barca or Arsenal playing against Atleti, which would have been the better game? Well, obviously, we've experienced Barca playing, we've experienced Atletico playing Arsenal already, and we know how that one ended. Hello,
5: Mr. Samuel Allah.
1: Welcome, good evening, what's your name?
5: Special.
1: Welcome.
5: This is Solomon.
1: Solomon,
5: yeah, thank you. I beg you, you go help me some other Desmond yellow card.
1: Who?
5: Desmond.
1: Desmond, okay.
5: Yes, give a yellow card. Because I don't know why in club not they participate and they take Panadol for another people headache. Why in club not con they do job for us? Give a yellow card for me, thank you.
1: Alright, I will do that for you. Say yellow card to Daniel Desmond.
2: Yellow card.
1: You say you're playing on the Champions League, but you have the most to say about the Champions League. Hello.
6: Hello, Femo.
1: Welcome, good evening, what's your name?
6: Yeah, my name is Chris.
1: Chris, go on.
6: You see that conductor, that Daniel Desmond, that conductor, Agbel, help me give her 1 million yellow card for me.
1: Okay.
6: Give her 2 stroke of clean joiner.
1: All right, no problem. Thank you very much. He says yellow card.
2: Yellow card.
1: Yellow card.
2: Yellow card.
1: He said, make I give him a stroke of cane. I don't have stroke of cane here, but thank you very much. 090-44,889. Those are the four lines for you to be part of the show. And also on WhatsApp, we are open to take your WhatsApp messages. 090-44,889. That's the WhatsApp line for you to send in your WhatsApp messages, and that's how you're going to be able to connect to me. Here you go. This one says, good evening, Mr. Femi. My yellow card goes to Marwis Abu for deceiving us on attack yesterday by saying Bayern Munich will reach the final. Chooks, from Ogun State. Thank you.
2: Yellow card.
1: Did he deceive you? I don't think he deceived you. This one says, okay, why did you say this multiple times? But I'll take your message now. Hello.
7: Good evening.
1: Good evening. What's your name?
7: My name is Zainab.
1: Zainab. Welcome, Fire Down.
7: It's time for me to give us a valid lesson. You know the shame. Were they not in the Champions League? Where they knocked them out? Why not go reach Atletico Madrid?
1: I told you yesterday, you cannot shame the shameless.
7: As you know, they're big and we're big and well received. They need a shame. I can't shame the shame. Thank you.
1: All right. Thank you. That's the next one. You like say, this is your day of judgment.
2: Yellow card. Yellow card.
1: All right, this one says, hello, Adifemi. Let me give Bayern Munich 2 yellow cards. They couldn't qualify against PSG. I lost 50k. Mr. Terrific is my name.
2: Yellow card.
1: So I shouldn't be laughing, but hey, okay. I'm sorry. Sorry about your loss, sir. Huh? Sorry, Mr. Terrific. 090-44,889. Okay, let's take this WhatsApp message. This one says, a lot of call from Ikorodu. The situation between my guy and her husband escalated today. Oh, I like this guy. This guy, they always give me gist. They always give me gist. I'm going to say I'm going to still pick your number. I make you give me this gist, real life gist. I'll come back to do this message. Make I take this call. Hello.
8: Hello.
1: Good evening. What's your name?
8: Odion.
1: Go on.
8: Yeah. All my comrades have called for them to give Ghana this man. Please. Let me give him better yellow card. I don't know what's wrong with him. Why is it big against Arsenal? What's wrong with him? So please give him yellow card, please. Daniel Desmond,
1: they say make I give you another yellow card though.
2: Yellow card.
1: The one you look at choke you. Yellow card now water. Well, are they come from because he says the situation between my guy and my husband escalates. I want to read this message. I don't want to be disturbed by phone calls. Hello.
9: Hello, good evening.
1: Good evening, what's your name?
9: My name is Shedrack, I'm an Arsenal fan.
1: All right.
9: I beg, let me give all the PSG players yellow card. They underrate Arsenal.
1: How did they underrate Arsenal? How?
9: They happy to meet Arsenal or final.
1: Are they supposed to say that they will be sad to meet Arsenal?
9: Sir?
1: Are they supposed to say that they will be sad to meet Arsenal? They should be sad because they want to play Arsenal.
9: No, I'm not saying they should be sad because they don't.
1: They say they're happy to play Arsenal, eh? So, but then I will give you a yellow card, no problem.
9: They should give them the cup already. So they don't win the cup already.
1: Okay, no problem.
9: And we enter final without no lose. So give them yellow card for that comment.
1: All right, thank you very much. I will do that for you.
2: Yellow card.
1: Uh huh.
2: Yellow card.
1: All right, this one says, Olalekan, I'm taking a message. It says, the situation between my guy and husband is clear today when the man was beating his wife. Wow, which happened to be my guy in front of all the teachers and his children. What legacy is this man laying for his male children and the male teachers that are present there? Help me summon him trillions of yellow card. Tell your husband, well, I'm not in the best position to tell, well, I'm not going to tell her to leave, but if she's smart enough, she knows the right thing to do. That is a toxic environment. That is domestic violent. I mean, domestic violence. Yes, domestic violence. I beg your pardon. So, it needs the man, the woman, your other. She needs to take an action. Except she doesn't know what she's educated. She owns a school, so I'm sure that she should understand what she should do in that situation. I'm not going to say more than that. But thank you very much. Have I given that man the yellow card? Yes.
2: Yellow card.
1: Another yellow card to him. This one says, Mr. Femi, finally. 90 billion card to my news or any news or any platform or anybody linking us with the signing of Koundé of Barcelona, because I don't know why we will sign that kind of player. is it better than any of these egusi colored players that we have? A 90 billion card to all the Arsenal fans who are giving Daniel Desmond the yellow card, and the fact that I want Arsenal to win the Champions League, they should not suffocate our fans.
2: Yellow card. Yellow card.
1: You got still one place, too. 090-44,889. 090-41,889. That's the four lines for you to be part of the show. WhatsApp 090 for the 4,889. I mean, this thing where this last time, Olali come from Kurudu. That message where you send, it'd be like a joke, but not be joke. Why husband gonna beat beating wife in front of the wife staffs, and also in front of Vignon Pekin himself. That should be a cue for you to know that something is wrong, and that's a toxic environment for you to be. I don't think that the woman should be in that environment at all. Thank you, Uche. Thank you very much. I saw your message. I read your message also. All right. You can keep calling. Keep trying. In case I'm hitting the sound with the phone lines, just try the WhatsApp line, and I will take your WhatsApp messages. But then we still have a few more minutes for us to call it a day on the show today. We have a message. It says, "Good evening, Brula FM. This Scotty Money from Delta Agbo. Please let me give Harry Kane 2 yellow card for equalizing the goal that made me lose. That made me lose. I'm in pain, bro. Oh, you're in pain. Sorry.
10: Yellow card.
1: You are in severe pain. Sorry. These things happen. You know, you have to just take it as it comes. And I hope that I wanted to pray for you before to say God would, there's a part of the Bible that says that when God did. I'm sorry. Mommy Jo is not here. Oh my God, I miss her. If she was here, she probably would have given me this verse. You know, when God returned the loss of somebody, I forgot how he said. They were like those that shaking. I don't know how to say that. I'm trying to. I don't remember that verse very well. But thank you very much. So God, we wanted to pray for you, but gamble you the gamble. So God, if you don't answer. God, if you don't answer, you say, I don't understand. Especially if. Maybe you know the better. You know the better, friend. All right. Keep your messages coming, and also keep your calls coming. Also, let's see if this one will connect. Okay, please do want to call me back. Keep trying. Just keep trying. Like I said earlier on, when I was in Sport Alien, we have games today, and I'm sure that you also heard that on Game Time. We have Europa League games today, and also Conference League games today. Those competition also are in the semi-final also. So we will do well to, bring you closer to the action as that one. Those games will be coming down at some point by 8 p.m. Those games start by 8 p.m. and then, we'll be here to take you closer to the action. Yeah.

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0: Yes, so this is Jolly Johnny on the streets. How well do you know Maggi Chicken Flavor? 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
1: They are the heartbeat of a game. The voices that roar from Lagos to London. From the streets to the screens. They are more than fans. They are family. They are Brilliant Nation. You cheer, you chant, you celebrate every goal, every victory, every moment that matters. 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

0: The Sunset, yes, the Area Sunset Sports Show. Good evening, welcome to your Champion Star Sports Radio Bola FM. It is time to bring you the big stories and get the action started right here on today's edition of the show. Yes, getting it started on the show this evening. Let's take you right into where the action is going down. And yes, I bring you the big stories. And you already know that there are loads of talking points and that we will get into on today's edition of the Area Sunset Sports Show. Victor Kani is my name, and I welcome you to another edition of the show. Femi Olubi also joins me on the show this evening. Good evening, Femi.
1: Good evening. Nice to be here. Let's get right into it.
0: For whatever reason, I don't know, but it doesn't feel like the World Cup yet. Maybe because of all the things going on around, people not being able to travel to these places. You know the scrutiny. You'd rather not waste your money than to go there and then be told off. But FIFA President Gianni Infantino has again highlighted, yes, and again defended high ticket prices for this summer's World Cup and brushed off seats for the final are being sold at the cost of more than $2 million. During an appearance at the American Institute, yes, a global conference in Beverly Hills on Tuesday, yes, Infantino addressed the criticism directed at the world's football governing body over the prizes set for the tournament and the adoption of dynamic prizes. FIFA has been accused by fans of monumental betrayal on ticket costs, but Infantino has previously stressed that the revenue from the flagship tournament supports the development of football globally. Fans have been further angered by the addition of more expensive categories as the tournament approaches. Many of the tickets still on the general sale are for the more expensive categories. Tickets are available via resale platforms, including FIFA's own marketplace. And last month, four seats of the World Cup final were listed at just under $2.3 million each. Recently, Blatter was talking, and Blatter said the soul of the World Cup is gone. He said, you're not feeling anything as if the World Cup is coming anytime soon. And this is what we're still having to deal with. And now they are even trying to pad things up, that if you buy a ticket, you get hot dog, you get this, you get that. What is this?
1: Mm-hmm. Honestly, I don't know. I mean, I've said it times without number that the World Cup feels like something that even the organizers cannot wait for it to end or for it to come and just go, you know. I don't think that the Americas will be seeing the World Cup anytime soon after this one, especially America itself. I don't think they will see the World Cup anytime soon. Because when you look at the prices of tickets, they are quite ridiculous. Those amounts are... You're literally shorting it out. It looks like you're going to see an NBA game. I don't think NBA tickets are even as expensive as some of these tickets. You're doing the biggest football competition in the world, and then teams are this expensive, you know, for people to travel and all of that. We're not even talking about accommodation that people are going to have to deal with, mm-hmm, and all of that. Mm-hmm. Now only tickets with the toko, and it's this expensive. That's crazy. And talking about the fact that maybe the competition is not having buzz. Well, I don't know what they are also doing in terms of. Well, I think that the World Cup is a global brand. Maybe they've also not put in energy into, you know, making it push it in our faces, because there seems to be that they have more problems to handle than even, you know, doing PR for the World Cup itself. I can barely feel the energy to say, well, maybe this part of the maybe because we're in Nigeria
0: and we did not qualify.
1: We didn't qualify. Maybe that's why. Okay. You know, maybe that's why we're not feeling the buzz. But generally, when you look at the controversies, when you look at the things surrounding the World Cup also, it's also not encouraging. Mm. So that's because we have people in Nigeria who probably want to travel for the World Cup also. But when you look at the expenses, when you look at the thing that the money you have to spend, you just stay. And then you also have the issue of even the traveling itself. in America itself has an issue when it comes to some countries that they don't want them to come into the country and all of that. You don't want to go there and then you don't want to go there, waste money, and then they send you back because they don't want you in their country. So I think that's one of the reasons why we're having it the way it is right now.
0: Okay, let's see if all of that changes and if we could have a different idea of what could be happening as far as the World Cup is coming in. Yes, as far as the World Cup is concerned, the coming days. We move from there to others. Let's bring you more stories on the show this evening and let you know. But Michael Carrick has called for clarity regarding the Manchester United managerial position, suggesting that now is the natural time for a definitive decision. Despite guiding the Red Devils back into Champions League, the interim boss is still waiting to discover if he will be handed the reins on a permanent basis. The former United midfielder has performed admirably since stepping into the breach in January after Ruben Amorim's sacking. But only three games remaining. Yes, with only three games remaining, his long-term status at United, yes, remains unresolved. And yes, Carrick said, clarity is important. We finished strong, but ourselves, yes, put ourselves in a good position. And the situation of my role and what it looks like moving forward, I think it is just the natural time. It was always spoken about towards the end of the season. I am not, yes, if not the end of the season. Yes, it is always, the indication has always been that towards the end of the season, if not the end of the season. The man is well within his rights to be asking for clarity, don't you think? Or you think he's too forward for him to be asking that now?
1: Well, he's an interim manager.
0: So
1: he should...
0: He doesn't just, deserve
1: I think
0: to...
1: He, I think he needs to play his role as an interim manager. Just do your job, that's all. If they had promised you to say, oh, if you do well... At a certain point, by the end of the season, we're going to give you something, then you can talk about it, because, yes, there's an agreement to that.
0: So you feel he's...
1: But if that was not an agreement that to say, oh, we're going to give you the job, then why are you talking about it? That's not your place to talk about. Do your own job. So you are not doing it for free. Do your job and, you know, if the club then decide... I understand that he's eager, you know, for them to make a decision about his future and all of that, which is not bad. But what I'm saying is That's not his place to say. That's not part of his JD. So let him just do his job. I mean, I think he's actually done his job. He's taking United to the Champions League already. They've qualified for the Champions League next season. Let him just wait and see. You know, maybe he's also getting offers elsewhere. Maybe that's why he's feeling like, you know what, but then that's the conversation that you should be having with them inside. I also feel like he's also trying to play some very, he's trying to play some normal things that people would do, which is, even if as you're having the conversation inside, you're also trying to build the conversation outside, so that maybe the pressure from outside can influence what is happening inside, and maybe the decision will be faster than the way it will be if it was just an inside conversation alone. I get that. But honestly, I don't even think he needs to even talk, because let's be sincere, the things he has done can speak for him. The players are obviously talking for him. Majority of those guys have granted interviews to talk about how they want the manager to stay, how they are okay with the manager, how the manager is good and all that. So I think that if that is not enough for the hierarchy of the club to make a decision, then I don't think that his own opinion by saying what he said is going to change their mind.
0: Okay. Let's see then. But you think Carrick is wrong or right? We'll talk about it on the show this evening. Now, Ferland Mendy is facing an uncertain future at the highest level after receiving a devastating injury diagnosis following a Real Madrid's recent victory over Espanyol. The France international, who's been a vital part of the Los Blancos, the Los Blancos is a defensive unit when fit, could, of course, reportedly now be facing a full calendar year away from the pitch. Real Madrid have been rocked by the news of Mendy's latest injury setback. Is far more severe than the club's medical staff first anticipated. The 30-year-old was forced off just 10 minutes into Saturday's 2-0 win over Espanyol and was immediately replaced by Ferran Garcia, with initial assessments suggesting a standard hamstring tear that would require a few months of recovery. However, subsequent scans have revealed a much grimmer reality for the former Lyon man. Reports suggest or indicate that one of Mendy's tendons was completely detached from the bone. That injury would require surgery and a rehabilitation period of at least 1 year. This timeline likely rules the defender out of action until the start of the 2027-28 season. Given the severity of the damage and the complicated nature of the recovery, there are no guarantees that Mendy will ever return to his physical peak, having faced a relentless cycle of fitness issues over the last 24 months. The mental toll is said to be weighing heavily on the Frenchman, and it has been suggested that though early days, an early retirement could be on the table for the man. He's not had it so good, talking about the fella Mendy.
1: Yeah, yeah.
0: He will now sit out for 1 year. Ha, bros.
1: I just feel like there's just a lot going on with him.
0: I think
1: there's a lot going on with him.
0: If not, then he's been very unfortunate.
1: Yeah, yeah, yeah. I think there's a lot going on with him. It's just a man who, to some extent, it's been criticized also the way he plays. Some people don't think that he's an ideal map player for Real. But I mean, that doesn't really matter right now. He's looking at another one. He might be looking at 1 year out again, you know, from football. And how old is he right now?
0: 30.
1: He's 30.
0: Yeah, 30 already.
1: I don't even think, I didn't know he was that old. I thought he was probably 26 or something. I didn't know he was 30. So, I don't know. I just feel like if he comes back, I don't think he's going to buy out now. I think so. I think he probably would, you know, observe the 1 year and still come back again. But give or take, I think in the next 2 years, he should probably pack it up, honestly. Not because I feel like he's not fit enough, he's not good enough to play. It's because this thing would keep you, it's going to keep reoccurring. And would you, even you as a person, would you like that you are assigned to a club and they are not performing?
0: He's definitely
1: well?
0: Not going to return to his best also. And that puts him in a very difficult place. And so if you're not going to return to your best, maybe you just tell yourself that it is time to look at other ideas and find what works for you.
1: Yeah.
0: It's a tough one. Tough place to be. I wish him a speedy recovery. Let's go from there and let you know that Sir Dave Braceford, yes, the Brailsford, is no longer a director at Man United. The filing by the Premier League has confirmed. The 62-year-old played a key role before and after Sir Jim Ratcliffe completed his minority takeover of the club in February.